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0: 3403 arrived. 640 and 43 on a noise complaint. 500 Roland Street between Lydell and Hoffler, apartment 2. Caller states the skinny door that's opened on the right. Tanya Copper, Reed is calling, not looking to meet regarding loud music. 2003.
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3: City and some point of information, fire EMS responding to a sick person, 304 Court Street, 2004.
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0: 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Between North Helena Street and Pastime Drive.
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4: Units play information and EMS responding. Difficulty breathing. West Seneca Turnpike, cross of Country View Terrace, Town Aranaga, Hendo Point, 2006. 5705, traffic stop. Route 31 near North Main, Jordan, 2006.
5: 440, can we get our atomic cousins?
1: Seneca River, RP1 en route to Jana. Fire control holding with 41 only for West Ringwood. TLC 441 breathing problems, Charlie responds. 4534 West Seneca Turnpike off of Country View Terrace and OCC Drive South. 58-year-old male with COPD having difficulty breathing. Adamita Hills Fire District at 2006.
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6: 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With his girlfriend, Elizabeth McRae, 37-year-old white female, states it is physical, no weapons, no intoxication, 2007.

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4: 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Oak Ridge Drive, cross of East Gate Road, Camillus, into point 2006.
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3: 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QBC 4 off the air, TLC 441 responding, 2009.
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1: 45528 to assist. Messing just occurred. Meeting at 8290 Sewell Road, the Pope John Catholic Church.
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4: 25 arrive, 06 and 65. 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

0: Fort Velasco, across McDonald Country Club Drive, looking for a 50-year-old white male wearing dark clothing. 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He was operating a white pickup, New York registration, MEN 2500 at pump number 3. Still at pump number 3, also was yelling at a 10-year-old child in the truck. Calls also concerned about that child. 25's arrived. 65's en route, 2014.
1: 4525, I'll be out with that car. Can you copy a plate?
0: Go ahead.
1: 433, copy your message. Sending you 1017 Mountain Ave Apartment 1, 1017 Mountain Ave Apartment 1, 2014. Going to be New York, Mary Edward Nora, 2500, MEN 2500. When I'm stopped in the parking lot, he was pulling out.
0: B3, clear. Copy.
2: Are you in service at 2014?
3: 4523 52, it's menacing, just occurred. Incident occurred, Sewell Road, Fairway Drive East in the town of Clay. The caller's looking to meet 8290 Sewell Road at the Pope John Catholic Church off of Fairway in South Pine Gate. Carson Torrance is your caller, reporting three males, all in their 20s, occupying a maroon key SUV. Pulled a gun on the complainant less than 5 minutes ago. They were last seen heading in the direction of 57. Got nothing further.
4: For name of you, transporting over. Mars Cars Engine 41 up here.
5: 4553.
3: Copy, 4553, I guess, Sean.
1: 4552, trophy, I just know landline, can we get a possible description?
0: Unit 4554 06. Upon arrival, the complainant no longer wishes to meet, was more so concerned about the child.
3: Yeah, a couple takers working on it. They're going to be 20s males. First one's going to be, white male in the back seat behind the driver, had a black handgun, other weapons seen. The caller's going to be on his bicycle in the parking lot. I'll see if I can get a driver description for you.
1: 255, I'm stopped, so.
4: He's 4 in service.
0: Copy, ma'am. I didn't want to bother you. I understand. Your 10s are about to pull up.
5: 4523, you can pull me back on until someone advises.
3: Copy, catch on, sir.
0: 06 arrived.
2: Four 301 arrives. Copy ending.
4: Tell you ambulance medics tell you to assign hemorrhage Bravo response 5697 Route 80.
0: Unit 4301, go ahead.
6: Plus one.
0: I'm sorry, sir. Plus one.
6: Yeah.
4: 4504 to control.
0: 4504.
4: I have my DR over the air, please. Turn it to car Noble 1 in service.
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0: affirmative. 359421, repeating. 359421.
3: 3202, it's juveniles riding e bikes, the area 7970, Josh Farms Way. Caller now looking to meet.
4: Tell you two responding.
1: 433 arrived.
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0: Units Point EMS for hemorrhage call, the Burger King, Route 80, cross of Lake Road in the town of Tully, 2017. Any unit for a traffic complaint, Westland Road, cross of Blackstone Way, Geddes.
4: Tully 2 is responding, Medicare's out. Wave 2 arrived. Northwest Engine 11 arrived. Nurse Corner Strip 2 up here.
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5: 4526.
0: 26. 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
5: 26. Copy. I'll be around. I'll advise.
0: Copy.
8: Control to 7501 and any unit to assist for a fight just occurred. 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
3: 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And a point 2018.
2: Engine 2 off here.
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9: Truck 2 inches.
2: Go ahead. 7501 control. I'm right here by the bathhouse. I'm not seeing anything. Is it out behind the bathhouse?
8: No information on that yet.
0: Sir, got a traffic complaint in the area of 320 Westland Road. Town of Geddes. I'll call where I can meet.
8: Mayo Rescue Falls. First response 103 McKinney of Rescue Malloy Road in Hillaf. To me, outside in the driveway, 60 now. The head injury after a fall, possibly ETOH.
10: You're at
8: 2019.
2: Copy. I'm right here at Green Lake, so I'll be kind of out in the area. I'm going to be right on the beach. I'll be driving across there checking it out.
11: Copy. You can do a callback and tell them it's going to be a while, or you can TOT it. If they're comfortable waiting, we can handle it. Otherwise, it's going to have to be TOT.
8: Received.
3: Channel 5 units on the point information. EMS responding chest pains. Beaver Lane, Town Cicero, and point 2019.
0: Got kind of a weird one for you, sir. His house actually is split between Geddes and Camillus. Are you okay with me checking to see if Camillus wants to split?
8: East Ambulance A4 assigned Burns Echo Response, 413 North Center Street.
0: 3103.
12: Unit 413.
0: Appreciate you, sir.
12: Okay, 250 control.
0: 25, well, go ahead.
12: This is just going to be a misunderstanding. You can clear unit 6 and 10. Thanks.
3: Stand by. I'll see if the call takers are online.
13: 506, yeah. Need some.
12: You can just make it 1.
13: 506, negative.
0: Fair enough. That's what it's at. 6 and 10 it is. Thank you, 2019. 4565, clear.
12: 453 arrived.
8: 3912, 3913 en route, 2019. 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
2: 7501 Control. 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
0: 663.
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8: 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A 70-year-old female with chest and stomach pains, Bridgeport's Fire District, 2021, paramedic car logged up.
0: Unit 4301.
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8: 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East 5 responding. NAVAC 7 is going to be 301 McKinney Ave between Boulevard Street and Young Ave.
0: Go ahead.
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2: 7501 control. We're all set here. You can slow units down.
13: 630 clear.
8: 7501, copy. 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You can slow it down.
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9: Control Bridge 4, car 3 in route.
3: Copy. I'll take a look for it. Looks like it was inadvertently cleared out. I'll open a follow-up, put you on it, and clear it. 5732, traffic stop, northbound 81, in the town of Lafayette, 2023.
10: Bridge 4, car 3 in route.
3: 3201. Looks like your subjects rounded the block and they're now northbound on Brewer 10 passing the target. Got a second caller reporting it's a orange Suzuki and the Chevy Traverse racing. Again, last hand northbound on Brewer 10.
9: That works. Thank you.
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0: Gracias.
8: 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Hybrid Road, Town of DeWitt. 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
8: City is on a point of information in the area of 111 Peter Street. 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
9: We'll be all set here. 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
3: 523, it's in as a hazardous condition. 106 Montgomery Street, 106 Montgomery Street in front of Wolf's Beer Garden. Ashlyn Kelly is calling, not looking to meet regarding a 50s white female wearing a blue t-shirt and nothing else. Walking in the middle of the road, heading northbound towards the highway. No weapons, likely intoxicated or PIC. She's not wearing any shoes or pants. 2025.
14: Got it.
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8: Did you want a 10?
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8: 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Between Britton Road and Fairlawn Road. 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
3: Unit 643, I have another loud complaint at 104 Stenard Ave between Bellevue and Grant in front of that address. Nobody to meet with. 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
20: 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Full arrest. 128 Dale Street. Between Butternut Street and Hillside Street. Many 2 Rescue 2. Full arrest. 128 Dale Street. Between Butternut Street and Hillside Street.
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22: 3-4-0-4 on scene, 2029.
23: Channel 4, you have the point of information in the area of South Avenue Valley Drive, South End Valley. Callers reporting 50 motorcycles speeding and doing wheelies, last seen southbound on Valley Drive, end of point, 2029.
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25: Will you put me in route to Solve APD?
21: 463, I'm going to start you for the fight at Franklin School, 428 South Albert, 428 South Albert off of Ash Street. Caller states that he's watching this from across the street. We're working on getting further. Looks like 10 to 15 children fighting, no weapons, no intoxication. 23.
0: Copy.
9: 391, clear control.
0: Okay.
1: 3913.
26: 493, add me to that.
1: Copy.
9: Can you clear me a 10 and screen me a separate ER for a medical? I have a 10-year-old male, lacerations to the knee, start an ambulance here.
0: 1-1, once you arrive there, if you can talk to whoever's in charge from Salve, and look at the police information call there and ask them if I can do the two calls in together, please.
25: Copy, will do.
1: Receive 2030. Where are they going to be?
0: I appreciate you. 5732 clear.
9: We're going to be right off the parking lot here, by the main entrance.
1: Copy, 2030.
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9: 650, 653, it's a person in crisis. 301 Parish Lane, 301 Parish Lane at the Ark Residence. Stanley Mitchell's calling, his 30-year-old male. He's having thoughts of wanting to hurt other residents as well as staff. Says that he wants to shoot a female named Natalie in her face with a gun. However, denies having any weapons. States he is violent. The crisis counselor did speak with him, requesting police, as mobile crisis is unable to transport. 2035.
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5: 650, copy.
3: 5765, traffic stop on Mega Boulevard near Onica Road, 2035.
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0: 5708 traffic stop, Apulia Road near Route 80, Fabius 2044.
1: Units for disturbance, 200 North State Street.
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4: 180, same traffic.
3: 4502 and 13. It's a domestic with a weapon, suicidal party at the Candlelight Lane Apartments. 4603 Candlelight Lane, apartment 11, off Candlelight and Grampian. Shelly Robbins calling, reporting her boyfriend Clifford Ross, 40, white male, having a verbal altercation, and he's making threats to cut himself with a knife. He's slurring her, the caller's slurring their words, possibly both intoxicated.
2: Copy. 4522, you can add me.
5: 4523, hold out, we're heading to our North State Street, we're right down the street.
0: Cruiser 506, a few notifications for you. First, I had a hang-up call on the creek walk. Some kids were giggling and said, sorry, are you okay, 43 in that?
2: Copy.
3: 22, copy.
2: It's going to be a 6-year-old white female breaking things in the store. State she is intoxicated wearing a green t-shirt. 2045.
0: Copy. Also, John Whitbeck's calling back. Brighton Towers, known PIC. He's been calling all day. It's been 43 several times. He's now having chest pain. Are you okay with AMR advising?
6: 5702. Clear me at 6. You can start for Candlelight as well.
3: Uh-huh. Copy, got you.
0: And lastly, a loud complaint from a vehicle, Valley and Englewood, nobody to meet with.
7: Engine coming 17 off the air.
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9: 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We can take the DOA.
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3: 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We have one custody.
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8: Unit 5765.
9: I'll take a 10 if there's one nearby. No rush. Just waiting to hear back from Auburn on this warrant.
5: 5705, we're in route.
3: Control the 45S1.
8: 5705, copy.
3: Good.
0: 453, we need ET, please.
2: Copy.
3: S1. We have a gas station attendant who locked himself in a closet. Is this something we're going to respond on, or do you want to see a fire will advise?
12: I don't want to be logging in a minute.
13: Say fire advice, please.
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3: Copy.
2: 593 was at our ET request room 45. Hey, firm at 200 North State Street.
8: in the unit for a fireworks complaint. Idlewood Boulevard, across the Cedarwood Boulevard, town of Van Buren.
2: Copy. I'll go there first if you want to put me on that one right now. Copy.
1: Liverpool, in a residential walk-in, 500 7th North Street.
0: 531, I got you, Logan.
3: 4513, I got you arriving. The caller's advising male has one knife on his back and one knife on his hip. Not sure if any are in his hands this time. Advise when you want the air.
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3: Copy that, sir.
5: Well, two same traffic.
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0: Six six three, go ahead.
13: 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Clear to 6, please.
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3: 1-3, hold the air. Channel 5 units, hold the air for units on the domestic with a weapon, county lane.
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7: 4523, we'll be out with them outside.
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1: Attention Eastbound units, Channel 4 is holding the air for a domestic with a weapon, Candlelight Lane Apartments, 2053. Channel 5 is holding the air.
2: Unit 463 left.
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0: 653 left.
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0: That's 823. Where are you at? The north side of the south side of the building.
1: Attention Eastbound units, Channel 5 is now clear. Channel 5 is now clear. 2053.
7: North side of the building in between 4603 and the next building over. Right in front of Webb's car.
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1: Retour SU Falls, Delta Response, 120 Larkin app.
3: 5711, 4501, I got you, route 360 Medford Road off coming to Manchester. Sydney Smith calling, reporting her mother, Paulette Sturrock, 50-year-old white female, is throwing stuff at the caller. No weapons. She is intoxicated.
0: 5701, you can add me. 4568.
8: We should be good with units here. 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
1: 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Not alert. 2054.
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7: The clerk got himself out, you can close it.
1: Receive. 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
3: 10. I've got three calls that have come in the last couple minutes. Got a verbal domestic invest, an animal complaint invest, and a harassment just occurred on Lakeshore Road. You go with those holding for a watch except for the harassment.
0: 565, second dispatch, still all set. 630-633, it's a larceny in progress. Shonard Street is Oswego Street, Shonard in Oswego. Caller stating, 3 13-year-old children stole the complainant's bike 30 minutes ago. They threw rocks and started swinging on the complainant as well. No weapons were seen, however, they often carry knives, no intoxication. The juveniles are still on the block in the complainant's site. 2056.
3: 30, I copy.
1: 3201, I'll take the harassment on Lakeshore.
7: 30, I copy.
0: Unit 5765, technical status, still all set. 664, copy 11.
13: Where are they at?
0: 630 and 33, one suspect's a white male wearing a white shirt and black pants. The other's a black male wearing a black shirt and blue jeans. And the third is a black male wearing black shorts and a black shirt.
15: He's on Onondaga Boulevard near Onondaga Road. 5705, spot arrived.
3: 3201, the area 7134 Lakeshore Road off of Bayview and Maple. Lisa Elrod calling, reporting that the 35-year-old dark-skinned black male wearing a red jacket and black pants threw a can at their 3-year-old. The subject was last seen head eastbound towards the elementary school. He had a black backpack and an unknown object in a box. He'll call back. The complainant will call back if he returns to the area.
1: Control 3401, 3402 for a burglary alarm, Erie Boulevard, East Town of DeWitt at 5 below.
13: 5 right here.
0: Copy. Heat, all set, correct?
1: 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You can put him
0: out. Okay. Received, thank you.
1: 3402 en route, burglary alarm, 3409 Erie Boulevard East, 3409 Erie Boulevard East, Town of DeWitt at 5 below. Coming in as audible, Zone 18, cash wrap mission. 3401 en route, 2057.
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15: Any unit for a fireworks complaint, Idlewood Boulevard, breath of Birchwood Boulevard, Town of Amburin.
0: 641 on a criminal mischief just occurred. 300 Stolp Ave, 300 Stolp Ave between Claremont Ave and Hubble Ave. Megan Gianetto's calling, stating there were kids on bikes throwing rocks at her house. Caller's out of town, unknown extent of damage. There is some video surveillance available. Complainant is unable to meet, however, states that a neighbor, Rick, at 228 Claremont is willing to meet. No weapons, no impairment. 2059.
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0: 630 and 33, the complainant isn't overly cooperative with us. There's an open line with screaming, stating one of the juveniles, the white male, has a knife. It's a pocket knife, and he's currently attempting to break into a car. Last seen running toward Merriman.
1: Bridgeport rescue on arrive. 433 clear, back on your previous. 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

0: 531, it's a signal 79, 240 Morav, 240 Morav between Michael Circle and Oriskany Drive. Caller's in a blue pickup, states a gray Kia with five occupants crashed into his truck and then followed him to this address. Complainant also allegedly saw guns in the Kia. 2101.
1: 31 copy.
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8: Mini 1. Traumatic injury. 447 South Salina Street, Main Library. Between West Jefferson Street and Harrison Street. Mini 1. Traumatic injury. 447 South Salina Street, Main Library. Between West Jefferson Street and Harrison Street.
2: And Mini 1 is going to be in front of this location on a central bus on Salina. Got a 55-year-old female with a head injury after the bus stopped quickly. Also with difficulty breathing. And 2106.
1: 3202
2: arrived.
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1: Orange Lima 1, we've got a note in here that there is some type of dispute on scene. 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
2: It's traumatic injury. AMR will be staging. It's going to be near the main library, 447 South Lion Street, in a central bus. Car is reporting a 55-year-old female sitting in the bus, stopped abruptly and someone hit their head, currently bleeding. Also reporting that people are yelling and arguing. Someone is cursing in the background. No offense to intoxication. 2108.
1: 4512-4937 Driftwood Drive off Hopkins Road for an ongoing issue with a lot party. No one to meet with.
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1: We need one to fire control. 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
0: 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And many 18, copy that, try it again.
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0: Received. 4552 arrived.
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2: Four 441 on a verbal domestic in progress, 1025 Park Street between East Division and Mary, 1025 Park Street. Caller's Anastasi Corlande in regards to her brother, Ramarek Bora, 18-year-old black male, who's currently out front at this address at 2111.
6: 441, we copy.
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0: 533 and 541.
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0: Sorry, physical domestic in progress, 222 John C. Park Drive, 222 John C. Park Drive, between East Fayette Street, Salt Springs Road. Caller is Ashley Piazza, upstairs apartment. Her boyfriend, Mike Quan Thomas, 34-year-old black male, was physical, hit in the face. No weapons. They are intoxicated. Caller is currently upstairs in the bathroom. Pornhub's family is also outside. Approximately 8 people. However, they are not involved. Possible 32 resist from Mike Quan, 2112.
1: 1083 at the hospital. Jordan, anyone off here?
2: 533, copy.
3: 541, copy.
4: 3210, arrive.
5: 531, copy of plate. Eric Reg. Michael Charlie Henry, 6269. Again, that's Eric Reg. MCH, 6269.
0: Received.
4: 4523, clear.
0: Do you got a second plate? 523, copy arrived. 2113.
1: Four four one on scene. Unit 461.
6: 461.
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1: Three 611, clear. 2114.

461 on a harassment just occurred. 106 Oak Place between Oak and Delhi. Caller is Amy Williams showing signal 44. 20's blackmail. Started making threats so he would come over and shoot her with a gun about 5 minutes ago, though this call came in about 45 minutes ago. No weapons at that time. The male was last seen wearing a gray hoodie in a gray sedan. New York Judge Mary Edward Nancy 3091, MEN 3091, headed southbound on Delhi. That plate does come back to a 1973 Chevy two-door sedan, so it doesn't match up. Have it out 2114.

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1: Yeah, South Point, fire responding, fire alarm. Off St. Michael, Geneva Tower, 500 Harrison Street, out of South Townsend, 2114.
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1: 651 clear, 2115. 41, just be advised, family is doing fireworks outside. Car is still inside the bathroom door that shut. Mail is on the other side of it. He should be wearing red shirt, blue jeans.
5: Engine 1, sound unit, fireworks complaint, Idaho Boulevard, town of Van Buren. End of point, 2116.
8: 41, copy.
7: Sharp 2 off here. 5702 clear.
1: 653, I have 2116.
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7: Received. 3202, your status?
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7: Received.
3: 3913 traffic stop here, where status? Green Lakes Road near Pearson Road, 2117.
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1: 641 clear, 2118.
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3: Received.
7: Engine 8 off the air. 4512 clear. Clear 711 clear. 4522 clear.
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3: Unit on police information, fire responding, few more investigation, Oriental Nail Salon at 348 Salina, 2120.
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2: Yeah, you can 43 that, and I'm notified.
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1: 4507 en route, any unit to assist for a police call, 871 Hencoop Road, 871 Hencoop Road, Town of Skinny Atlas, between Benson Road and Giles Road. Caller is a Aaron Backiston, who is a signal 44. Request police and say that their son is having a mental breakdown, stating it's getting back and disconnected. Caller didn't verify any further information, was just pulling into the scene. Have caller back. Son is Tahin Backiston, 23-year-old black male, who is a signal 32 resist. No further information.
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7: Please, ambulance, when assigned chest pain, self response. 107 Gemini Place off of Haran Road, the Gemini Estates Apartment, apartment number 2. 61 female chest pain, Fairmount Ferry District at 2121.
1: Units on Dale Street, status check.
0: Caller's reporting it's going to be upstairs from that location. States the carbon monoxide alarm is going off, however, there is some type of odor as well. No illness reported. And 2122.
2: Zero 5, any indication he has one now?
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1: 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Recent notes, son went inside, complaint is outside, male's been yelling and talked to himself one day, all day, unknown intoxication, stating no firearms.
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0: 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Medford Road off Covington Drive in Salina, 2122.
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3: For hit and run inbound, 607 Grand Ave, 607 Grand Ave, between Holden Street and DePalma Ave, Nathan Marius Hernandez, 2122.
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10: Lincoln Rescue, Chastain's Delta response, 215 Medford Road, off of Hamden Drive and Covington Drive. It's a 61 male with chest pain. Three seats. You want to be added to the one in Skinny Atlas? 2123.
9: Yes.
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11: 4101, clear.
10: Attention, Westbound units, EMS responding to a chest pain complaint. 107 Gemini Place, town of Camillus at Gemini Estate Apartments. End of point, 2123.
11: Any EMS for a dispute in progress at the Stewart Shop on South Bay Road in Cicero?
12: 3202, clear, maintain summit.
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10: 441, copy your message. Have you out verbal domestic, 649 East Division Street between Lodi and Park, meeting with an Antonique Frazier in apartment 1. She did call back requesting to cancel, but because of the order of protection, we were unable to. Here, that's 2124.
11: In 3202-5711, the Stewart Shop, 6190 South Bay Road, South Bay between Gillette and Thompson Roads. Callers of Mark Cesario says there's two customers, a 22-year-old black female and another 20s black female. They're refusing to leave. One's wearing a pink bandana and a black shirt and black pants. Female standing on the counter now, and one of the other subjects is actually a male, but he's outside wearing a black shirt.
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11: 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Car 2 arrived at 2125. 4102, clear. 45S8C, watch logged off.
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2: 493 is a Delphi Mall, ordinance of the book, charges notified, we're going to be following, starting as 15.
10: Copy.
11: It's 4502 and 4513.
14: 4513.
3: 633,
10: 630 status. Attention, Westbound units, point of information, Milton Ave and North Onondaga Road, town of Camillus. Caller stating a dark-colored sedan, New York registration, MEN5729, Mary Edward Nora, 5729, speeding and driving all over the road. Passing heading southbound on Onondaga, possibly turned down the Myron Road. End of point, 2127.
5: 30, no need, thank you. Units 340102, submitted a loud noise complaint, possibly a dispute. The America's Best Value Inn, 6608 Old Common Road South, cross of Yorktown Circle and Court Street Road. James Wallace is in room 236. He states, occupants of room 238, a 30-year-old white male, is banging on the door, on the weapons, he's possibly intoxicated. He also mentioned that the same individual was arguing with the front desk staff, and staff there is threatening to remove him. No further information at this time.
11: 4513, I have a call added again to Candlelight Lane. I have an Anthony Sokolowski saying Shelley Robbins, our original caller, is now in a physical dispute with her boyfriend.
14: Sorry, I'm on 3. I'm going back to 4.
10: Copy.
14: 1-3, that's impossible. He's at CPAP.
2: 3-1-0-1, sorry, I'm on wires right now.
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3: 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Have you took out a suspicious vehicle in Vest? It's going to be near 300 Dorn, near Dorn and Brookside Drive, near the Creek Walk. A black four-door sedan, correction SUV, hidden down behind a tree, 2131.
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16: 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Multiple calls from mother. She's requesting police not to come. Think smell might be triggered by police. The last time he responded, forced to go to CPAP and was traumatic.
0: Engine company 1 off the air.
14: Fire control, Morris Corners, Battalion 1. Ladder 1 and myself are clear from Belgium. You can close it for Morris Corners.
2: 4507. I'll give her a call.
10: Received, 2133. Copy. Ladder 1, I got you clear via MDC. Morris Corners units are clear. Belgium, 2133.

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5: 433-431 on a status check, 249 Ashdale Ave between Tyson and Coughlin. College Maureen, Virginia, requesting a check of her father, Ernst Grant, 100-year-old male, not answering the phone. Phone is going to voicemail. She can't hear anything through his medical pendant when alerting him. Father's also hard of hearing, lives alone here. How about 2137?
1: Alien C2 responding.
7: 431, I got it.
4: 432, I got it.
5: 417.
2: Yeah, 641.
9: She's got no reason to believe anything's currently happening right now, right?
5: 641. Other than non-answering calls.
9: I can hold for territory.
5: Virgin Cold Springs Squad 1 clip. Manly A1 logged on and in quarters. 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
7: 431, I copy the cancel. Thank you, sir.
4: There you are, copy, thank you, sir.
2: 641, it's a parking complaint and loud noise. 200 Marguerite Ave, 200 Marguerite between Hunt and Bishop Ave. Hunter's Tiffany Snyder, however, does not wish to meet. She's reporting that there is a blue Toyota Camry and a red Nissan SUV that are blocking the caller's driveway. Caller lives at 216 Marguerite, also reporting a lot of music from the block party. 2138.
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2: 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Back pain alpha response 6349 Newport Road. Mars Office Rescue. Back pain's on first on 6349 Newport Road. Controller 3103, did you need another unit?
0: 5701 clear, 4522, A watch lockdown. 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
2: Notification for waves, GBC ambulance, A1 assigned back pain alpha response, 6349 Newport Road off of Tacoma Road and Bentley Road. 74 female, back pain. Warner's month is fire district at 2146.
4: Morris Office Rescue. Back pain cell for response. 6349 at Newport Road, off of Tacoma Road and Bentley Road. 74 female, back pain, and 2146. Control of 3103.
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8: 670, I'm in the back now. On the Spalt side.
3: Received.
8: Got an open door, but it appears that homeowners are
3: open. Received. What would you like there?
11: Fire control, Warsaw, Fisk, Carolina, responding.
4: Attention, Westbound units. EMS responding to back pain, 6349 Newport Road, Town of Camillus, end of point, 2148.
8: Good with you.
12: Warsaw, Fisk, Carolina, responding. Just so you're aware, your ambulance is GAC from 6 miles.
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0: 5701 and 4501 under Orchard Estates Apartments, 119 Roxborough Circle in Salina. Two 30s black males. Close to physically fighting. One has already broken out an apartment window. No weapon seen. Unknown intoxication. They appear to be separated now. One last seen heading down Roxborough, but unknown clothing description.
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0: 4501, 5701, they're back to arguing again. One of the males, 30s black male, wearing no shirt. He's on a white bike. He has something in his hand, but the caller cannot tell what it is.
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4: 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Copy that. Attention, Westbound units. EMS responding to a lift assist, 7170 O'Brien Road, Town of Van Buren at O'Brien Road Apartments, end of point 2151.
3: POV 359-533. Copy, thank you.
4: Ocean Cold Spring Central, 11 clear.
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0: 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Reporter shots fired. 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
4: 453. 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
3: 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We're in the area to the building for a case.
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0: It's 4512 and 4522. Entered at 317 Swansea Avenue. 317 Swansea Avenue off Craigie and Swan Avenue in Salina. Hollis said they heard 8 to 10 shots coming from the area of Shop City a few seconds ago.
1: 4521.
6: 451, 12 out.
7: 5702, I'll be in route as well.
0: Received.
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0: Received.
4: Received. 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Between Warriors Path and Kilkenny Drive. Color is Patrick Lilly. Received a Snapchat from Michael Pollock, 16 to 18 year old white male. Posted on Snapchat approximately 5 hours ago, asking for someone to call 911, saying he was being mentally abused. Michael also posted a video a couple of days ago of his grandfather abusing him as well. Approximately 65, 75 year old white male. Coming after him with a bat. Unknown weapons, unknown intoxication. Michael does have some PIC history. 651, your status?
1: All set.
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0: 5711.
7: 02. Are there any cop cams near the city border intersection there for Teal and Court?
4: Attention Westbound Unit, CMS responding to a breathing complaint, 14 West Genesee Street, 14 West Genesee Street, Village of Skinny Atlas at Packwood House, end of point, 2156.
0: Check with the city.
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1: What do you think, Carwin's arrived?
13: Yeah, from Shop City, it's more than likely going to be fireworks. They have 11 soldiers in here.
4: They said, go on.
0: 5711, I can redirect you back to Roxborough Circle. 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
4: Saves one responding.
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0: General 5 point information for fireworks. Trawler course in J. Pine Drive in Clay. 2159.
4: Nate, Lucky 7 is signed on a laceration. 119 Roxborough Circle off of Enders Drive, the Orchard Estates Apartments. Police are on scene requesting an ambulance start for a 20s male with a laceration after a fight, possibly from a broken window.
3: 4561, Neutron.
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0: 4561.
11: 461.
3: Yeah, I mean, the 4501's call.
10: 461, can we get an AT, please?
0: Received.
11: Hey, from, we'll get you on the list.
5: 461, click. Sorry, 591, clear before these.
11: 591, I copy. We'll have you back out with 461, 105 Helen Street.
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6: 45S1.
0: 45S1.
6: Some of the shots calling in the area.
0: Received.
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4: NAVAC 7, responding.
3: I'm going to be out of service, end of tour. 3944 CLB SRO for remainder.
0: Gappy. 5712 clear. 5711 arrived. Five seven zero two. City says there's no cameras in the area.
3: Copy.
11: Four six one. Can I get the DR, please?
14: Lakeside Rescue 1 arrived.
11: 461, your DR is 359-499. That's 359-499. Lakeside Rescue on scene. Thank you.
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15: We have to do a call back and have the caller come down to us. We don't have keys to get in the hotel.
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0: 4513 clear.
6: 440, back able with the new building starting 02, or ending 02. It's been a long day.
11: 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Loud noise complaint, 116 Boise Drive. 116 Boise between Laurie and Ave, Ruth Ave, for a vehicle parked across the street playing loud music. No 85 meet with 2202.
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4: Received 2202.
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10: 661 all set, will be 89 to the building.
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0: 4102 CY's logged off.
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1: 4512 arrived. 4101C, watch log off. 4561 arrived.
2: 531, 521, both clear. 531, I will have you back out for an assault with injuries in vest and Secretary Paradise found. Now meeting at the corner of Harrison Street and Montgomery Street. They, Trevor Kitnack and his girlfriend, Jaden Bourne, 23-year-old female. Happy hour notes at 2204.
3: 531, gently. S1 control.
1: 45S1.
2: 664, clear.
3: It spoke scary at the top, so I didn't hear or see anything up this way. Be checking the area.
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3: My caller want to meet?
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0: Phoenix, 7 right.
1: Four four 1 0 clear.
0: Unit 3441 in control. Copy a suspicious incident.
1: 3441.
0: I'll be out at Walmart. I should be all set.
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1: Notification for Saves, Marcellus Ambulance, A1 assigned 6 and Charlie responds, 6 West Genesee Street at the Lake House Pub.
0: 5702.
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4: Attention Westbound Unit, CMS responding to a general illness, 6 West Genesee Street, Village of Skinny Atlas, Lake House Pub, end of point 2209.
5: Yes, 1-1-2.
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1: Notification for Saves, Marcellus Ambulance, A1 assigned sick person, Charlie responds, 6 West Genesee Street off of Jordan Street and Hannum Street at the Lake House Pub. 66 female, difficulty speaking. Skinny Atlas Fire District at 2209.

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1: 4561, Drill. 4561. 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
2: 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Chest pains. 1003 Montgomery Street, Gateway House. Between Bird Street and East Rainer Avenue. Mini 1. Chest pains. 1003 Montgomery Street, Gateway House. Between Bird Street and East Rainer Avenue.
3: As a domestic with a weapon in progress, 407 Grant Ave, 407 Grant, between Arthur Street and Duane Street. Correspondent, child's father, Daquan Hunter Jr., 26-year-old black male, is banging on the door and threatening to fight the caller. Says caller pulled a black handgun. I'll try to identify if it was her or the male half. Said it was just prior to calling. I don't know if he's still on scene. 2220.
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1: 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Any that's not arrived to Roxboro can cancel. 2210. It's going to be the second floor, room 208, for a 61-year-old male in 2210.
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7: 451, hold us out, we're going to have a stop for you. Going on Grassman. It's going to be New York Reds, Mary Edward Nancy 6385, MEN 6385. 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

0: 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When we copy the note about Fablon Court, we'll head that way, see if we find him.
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0: 651, do we have a plate for that truck yet or no?
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1: Negative, do you have it?
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1: 6-4-3, hold me, I'll have Maple and Grant. Received.
4: 5712 VNT, Oswego Road off Liverpool Bypass and Arabica Lane in Salina.
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7: Just for a point, the vehicle is going to be a dark colored SUV and the handgun is black, possible Glock. Three other people are in the vehicle as well. Possible dealer plates as well and known to visit the PH.
1: Received.
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7: 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Not breathing normally. Northwest Fire District at 2217.
2: 3002, city chest pains call. 1010 Conifer Drive, 1010 Conifer Drive, off Downer Street. Sylvie Bianchi calling with chest pains, 67-year-old female, conscious and breathing. 2217.
1: 3001, you can have me.
2: Copy.
1: 531 arrived, 631 arrived. In some point, you must respond. Seizures call, 1500 West Colvin. 511, go ahead.
7: 183 responding.
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1: 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Check the courier status.
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8: 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Seizures. 1500 West Colvin Street. Between Clyde Avenue and Craddock Street. Many 3. 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Between Clyde Avenue and Craddock Street.
7: QEC 4 responding.
1: Yeah, 664, your status.
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7: Marcel C1 arrived.
4: And 4523 and 4512. We have reported shots fired. We have a spinning wheel, Thompson Road and Cicero.
7: Unit 451, status check.
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9: Copy, you're clear.
1: 541.
0: 541.
4: And 3200 and 012 and 220. 4512 and 2300. House across the street from the spinning wheel, 7380 Thompson Road in Cicero. Caller heard 8 shots from this house across the street 2 minutes ago. Possibly 7361 Thompson. 4502, follow up to the North Station.
0: 541, copy.
9: Unit 431433.
1: PN6 arrived.
0: 431.
4: 4502, clear.
0: 33.
10: Can't read that one second so far.
1: Received.
7: NAVAC 7, Sporting St. Joe's.
9: 43133, unaided service in progress, intersection of North Salina and Court Street. North Salina and Court, callers reporting that they saw people in a gold car chasing a person trying to hit them with the car. Trying to get further information if this car is still on scene. Have it out, 2220.
0: 431, I got it.
10: 423, got me. 4553, you can send me to the shots.
4: Received.
1: Yeah, South Point, Fireworks Point, 3305 East Jossie Street, between Sunnyside Park Drive, Albert Road, fireworks being set off, and point, 2220.
4: Have anyone off here?
2: 5704, get your stop, Route 31 and Lincoln Ave, Lysander.
4: Here's just Mr. Thompson. So the notes say spinning wheel. The map shows us a Surf City Family Fun Center. With 7361 across the street from that.
10: 4513 NP.
9: 431433. It's a gold color Honda Pilot like vehicle chasing an unknown age black male. I think wearing black pants with a gray sweater. Believes the vehicle is in the parking lot of the Pastimes Club at the moment.
2: Received.
0: 31, I got it, thanks.
4: 4523 arriving. 4512 arrived.
9: Unit 461 status check.
1: 461 all set.
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11: In relation to that domestic, who's a dark color SUV? Did they ever make a model?
4: Major.
1: Negative.
0: 4512 to control.
1: The only thing we have is it had possibly dealer plates on it.
4: 4512.
0: When you say across, do you mean west or south?
11: There's a black in color Ford Expedition in Stewart Court. Looks like a dealer plate. 815-0856, New York.
1: Received.
4: It should be west of over Thompson Road.
0: Are you sure the same parking lot?
4: No.
0: 4523.
9: 641, the suspect is supposed to be wearing all black. The black t-shirt will have a large wolf on the front.
4: 4523.
0: All of the patrons at the spinning wheel. News told me they saw fireworks come from the area that the shots are being reported from.
12: 6, anybody can be at 12.
4: Copy.
1: 641.
9: 641, we're just checking on an order right now.
11: 913 vehicles on occupied.
1: Received.
4: 5711 control.
9: 641, can I get my DR, please?
4: 5711.
9: Unit 417.
1: 359-592-359-592.
13: 417.
7: TBC 4 arrived.
13: TBC 4 arrived to the Roxborough Middle School parking lot. It's going to be a 17-year-old male going to CPAP.
4: Copy.
9: Kind of assault just occurred at Fraser Park. Caller is calling from a different location requesting EMS. Could that be an invoice for us to hold for territory?
2: Over.
9: Copy, thank you.
7: 1083 arrived.
0: 5705, control traffic stop.
2: 5705, go ahead.
0: East Main Street, cross of Chamberlain Drive, Plymouth, Massachusetts. 5, Victor David King, 50.
12: 617. Anybody available on cameras that can check tab one?
0: 4512,
14: call 10. 633, Jaquan might be sitting in the doorway of 111-113 Radisson.
4: Received.
0: No.
14: Just got that shirt over his head. I'm trying to leave it to him.
1: Alien Iron cameras.
5: 4523, you can cancel 3201.
13: 3201, you can cancel.
9: And unit for an assault just occurred, 119 Lakeview Ave between Liberty and Richmond Street. AMR will be staging. And unit monitoring cameras on channel 3.
12: 670, was that somebody on cameras I could see on a Radisson subject, or was that somebody in the actual courts?
14: 633, it's me. Yeah, it's him. He's, I believe it's him. He's standing in the doorway between 111 and 113 Devlon, or sorry, Radisson.
13: 3201 clear, 5712 clear, and 4513 clear.
14: I'm on cameras.
13: 3200 arrived.
1: Pursuit.
9: 431 is on scene.
12: Copy on. Taylor, now, if we can get some assets in the air to go the other side.
9: Link route truck 2 on the air.
5: 53, we're down here in the PH.
1: Right, sir.
5: 611, we're with 611.
1: Right, sir.
5: 431.
9: 431.
5: I don't have any vehicles matching that description in the area. I believe I spoke with the caller. He stated that the vehicle possibly went northbound on Salina.
9: Copy. 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Roxborough Road Elementary School, 200 Bernard Street.
2: 5704 clear.
13: 4553 arrived. And clear.
9: Any unit for an assault just occurred, 119 Lakeview Ave.
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1: 5409.
9: Notification for an AVAC starting AMR on a person in crisis. Roxborough Road Elementary School, 200 Bernard Street off of Roxborough Road and Belmont Street. Police are on scene requesting EMS for a transport for a 17-year-old male to CPEP. Maddie Dallas Fire District at 2227.
14: Billy, still by them.
5: 431, this is an OCC, correct?
9: Stage 1 transporting to St. Joe's, Nova 6 off the air.
15: It does say CC.
5: Received.
2: 4507 clear, 3002 clear, 2227. Control that 4506, copy of vehicle lockout, dog inside Mason Ave and Onondaga Boulevard, Town of Onondaga.
9: Taunton Rescue, a vehicle lockout, 105 Mason Ave.
5: 541 is AMR staging.
1: Negative.
2: 456 en route, vehicle lockout from 105 Mason Ave, across Onondaga Boulevard and Corliss Road. Cars of Brielle Jennings. She locked the dog in a Jeep Grand Cherokee. The vehicle is running. AC is not on and the dog is in distress. 2228.
9: Taunt Rescue on a vehicle lockout. 105 Mason Ave off Onondaga Boulevard and Corliss Road. Cars reporting their dog is stuck inside their Jeep Grand Cherokee. The vehicle is on. However, the AC is not and the dog appears to be in distress. 2228. 617
12: to 641.
9: Go ahead. Any unit on assault just occurred? 119 Lakeview Ave.
12: Do we have charges on Jaquan?
15: Yeah, it's definitely a full stay away, 12.
1: And it's PRC, Plain Dollar School, 900 South Gas Street. Uh-huh. Hey, Ronka, have you changed the location?
13: Any state supervisor on 5 for notification?
2: Five 701 to 1102.
13: Go ahead.
2: How many times do you make contact with mom right now?
9: EMAX 7 at the hospital.
13: Gabby.
1: 664, your status?
9: Nova 1 off the air.
2: 5705, clear, 2229.
5: No name. Mars, I'll say 1. Can you start PD for me?
1: Received.
9: Do you need them on a priority?
13: 4522 VNT, Oswego Street off 4th and 5th Streets in Liverpool.
1: I need for a PIC complaint, Delaware School, 900 South Gas Street, or a hazardous condition at Oakwood Ave. And Burt Street.
2: 5765 on the stop. East Main and Meadow, Village of Elbridge.
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9: Marcel C1.
4: 4522, when you're clear to copy.
9: That assault from Fraser Park, because of the unknown location of the suspect, AMR is staging. No units available north or south at the moment.
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2: 4202, any units to assist? I mean, assist to the ambulance. Lake House Pub, number 6, West Tennessee Street in the village, between Jordan Street and Adams Street. Madison Klein calling was originally called for a sick person. The ambulance is requesting police respond as the patients may become combative. Non-priority at this time, 2231.
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2: 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Margaret Elliott calling regarding her husband, 87-year-old male, conscious and breathing at this time, he's very weak, he's got chest pains, heart issues, 2232.
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18: I'll take that PIC at Delaware, I'll let you know.
14: Four 5-0-1, do you have an ETA and EMS?
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2: 4524, copy, been added, 2234.
4: Standby, I'll check.
9: Received, known to me, a 30-20s black male banging his head on the door, bleeding, causing a disturbance, yelling at himself. Caller believes he does need an ambulance, however, appears aggressive. Caller's not going near him. He's sitting on the steps of the school. AMR is staging for you. 2234.
14: Yeah, just let him know this PIC is trying to kick off the back window. One of the
2: 4202 on scene.
4: Mini 3 right.
2: 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East Seneca Turnpike near the corner of Odell Place, town of Onondaga.
5: Four, five, two, six.
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9: 431, 433, around scene.
2: 4526, 5706, iPhone crash detection. It's in the East Seneca Turnpike near the corner of Odell Place in the town of Onondaga. Plots here with a confidence factor of 36 meters. 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
1: Copy.
2: Units 2, East Seneca Turnpike. The closest address it's plotting in front of is going to be 5890 East Seneca Turnpike.
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9: Southwood Rescue, 79 possible iPhone crash detection, 5800 block of East Seneca Turnpike.
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2: Control that 4528, 5708, copy of trespassing in progress, possible weapon involved. Route 91 and Sweet Road, town of Poppy.
7: For control, Marcellus, A1, your status?
11: 4528.
14: 33 is in a black sedan, extended out. It's going towards Jackson Street right now.
19: 5708.
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5: Morey, is it the SUV with no taillights?
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14: Go again.
5: Is it the SUV that just turned on the Allman with no taillights?
9: 451, clear on your previous.
14: Couldn't get the camera up quick enough.
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14: Crow, wait to stop until we get to a bigger roadway. 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
9: 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Currently on an event traffic stop, Allman and Adams.
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2: 5708, affirmative, the caller is a Wendy Radway. 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
2: 5706, clear.
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6: Units for information, fire department responding to a fire alarm. West Benedict Grove, Russell Fly Road at the Ultra Dairy Plant, Town DeWitt, end of point, 2241.
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11: 4502.
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24: Got a call back from your complaint and saying he has video footage that he wants to show you.
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2: 3631 AWOX, locked down.
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2: 4528 on scene. Units hold here for 4528 and 5708 arriving. Trespassing in progress, Route 91, Pompey.
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6: Units be advised. Unit 4 here for trespass in progress, Route 91, near Sweet Road, Pompey. 2243.
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0: 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Caller's Caprice Hibbler. The female screaming that she needed the police, highly uncooperative with the call takers. Just kept screaming to get stuff out of the house and crying in the background and disconnected. 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
1: 3102, C-Watch, locked off, 2249. 4504, 5704, clear.
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0: 4522.
2: Can you clear me six? 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
1: 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They returned from Illinois telling me the plates are suspended for an insurance violation.
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1: 4202 and 4507, clear, 2251.
2: All set, no need.
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1: Chiefs.
0: College reporting a car pedestrian. Car left the scene. Pedestrian is conscious and breathing. Approximately 18 to 20 year old male. And 2253. 5712, clear.
4: Third rescue, your second call, sign possible. Southbound 481 over Carpool Road.
3: 304 West Kennedy Street between Midland Ave, South Ave. Car is Olia, comes back to Olia Schultz, possible 32 resist. Saying that she was trying to get her child and the male would not let her leave. Received a call from the male half now. Naquan Williams reporting that she hit him in the face with a TV. Other female family members are outside as well. Caller said his face is bruised. However, he is refusing an ambulance. She has a white t-shirt. Child was in the male's hands when this happened. 2253.
0: 522 arrived.
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3: 541 copy, you're clear. 549, I actually have a hit and run with injuries. This guy got out as well. If you want to take that, Sealy and Erie Boulevard.
7: 541 copy.
4: Stuart Rescue, your second call. Stuart Truck and Rescue 14 responding. It is a 79 possible. There's a phone plot. It's going to be just north of the bridges over Kirkville Road on southbound 480.
3: Actually, I'll send your call nature unknown in your own territory and get someone else for that hit and run. Stand by one.
4: Open line, male sounded to be in distress, mumbling his words, crying, and could hear nurse passing in the background for our call taker, saying repeatedly hello over and over, trying to get them back on the line. 2254.
3: To be a call nature unknown, spotting just south of the Budget Inn, Syracuse at 4406 South Salina Street, between Crippen Ave and Dead End. So open line was arguing, no one's answering. 2254.
7: 541, copy.
1: Saves one at the hospital.
3: 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Sealy and Erie Boulevard East.
6: 5, you can just hold me on out, boys.
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4: 10 units for 79 possible AD. Southbound 481 there of Kirkville Road, turn onto it.
0: 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A.
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15: Okay.
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13: 4526 control. 523.
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15: Helium and TA, please.
13: Can you put me en route to a juvenile complaint in the 5000 block of Brittany Lane?
14: Ready.
15: 564, right?
7: 521. 521. You can clear me a 10 off of this and you can tell me the last 2 we have it. I'm able.
15: Okay.

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1: 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Do we truck 14 or less?
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0: 3202. Originally an animal complaint. The caller did not wish to meet. And now the subject of the complaint calling in regarding a harassment. You'll be meeting with Maya McCarthy at 8438 Ferguson regarding aggravated harassment via social media.
1: Notification for NAVAC, Eves, number 5. It's a medical alarm, 7850.
4: 02 copies.
0: 4551 is clear.
1: Originally came in as an unknown type alarm, but the caller believes.
3: 3200 to control.
0: 00.
1: The Bridgeport Fire District 2302.
3: You can add all of us AWOCH units to it. We're en route shortly with the SPCA and the state in this regard.
0: Copy that. You get a lot of checks on arrival then.
3: Okay, we're all set.
0: Copy.
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5: 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We have an 84-year-old male. 2303.
1: 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It's an 84 male, disoriented and dizzy, issues standing. In the Lakeside Fire District 2303, East 5 responding. 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
4: Fire control, Bridgeport Car 1, I'm on the scene. 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
9: Mini 5, this would be a U-Haul truck parked in front of this address with an unconscious person. Looks like the complainant called back, tried talking to the driver. He woke up very confused. 2304.
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10: Code 10, back in our parking lot for the building, unless you got anything else.
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0: 451. 4501, I got your step. 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One clear, copy.
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0: Hello.
1: 521 and 650 on a person in crisis, 424 Wolf Street, 424 Wolf between Carbon and Spring. Caller's Frank Reese regarding his wife, Karen Reese, a 77-year-old white female. She's having a mental health episode. She was pouring milk out all over the place earlier. Ambulance responded out, stated they couldn't force her to go, and now he's calling back saying that she's becoming violent, throwing things and spitting. 2309. 21, I got it.
0: I'm a 10 off the hit and run on Sealy.
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3: 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New York Ridge, Lincoln Zebra Adam, 9063, LZA, 9063. Should be a gray Hyundai Elantra. I'll advise.
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5: 3631, 3611, 3614, 4301, 4302, 201 Darrow Ave and 2nd Street, Village of Solvay. Caller's 8, Leanna McCallick. Mom's boyfriend, Curtis McLaurin, 30-year-old black male, smashed out the windows with a rock. Unknown where the boyfriend is now, unknown if he still has a rock. 4301, 4302, do you want me to hold you open on your current?
1: 6-4-9, copy or change of location, 641 arrived.
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6: 511.
1: 511.
6: 111 control, did she say if he left in a car or on foot?
9: Okay, can you start AMR to this location for 50s, complaining of colostomy bag issues?
5: Negative, just said unknown where he is, no clothing description, got upset with the call taker for asking more questions.
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11: Juvenile male on board. We're going to Hillbrook. 43 is following. Sergeant's aware. Starting is 02.
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0: So landline call takers, this doesn't sound like they're outside, possibly somewhere inside.
1: Units on the 200 block of Wolf Correction Bear Street status.
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3: Five eleven.
4: Yeah, just to be clear, that's going to be a totally separate call from this motor vehicle collision.
0: Copy.

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2: If she starts sewing cheese again, I'll let you know.
0: Please do.
3: Four, did you clean your tenor? I'll go with Hush.
0: Four, three, three, a copy, I'll send it to you.
1: Unit 541, your status?
2: I'm all set, unless you really want the overtime.
4: Got you all set, riding territory.
3: Yeah, I'll stay on there for now, Sarge.
1: Got unit 541, your status?
5: All set. Did you guys get any update on location?
1: Negative. We still have an open line. We're still landline, and there's the parties are being verbal in the background.
5: Copy. It looks like it's fine here at Budget and Motel. We just checked all the hotel rooms. We got nothing showing.
1: Copy.
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8: 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Candlelight Lane Apartments, Tom Clay.
2: BNC Fair Boulevard, front gate 5. New York, Michael Boy, Robert, 6938, on a Jeep.
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8: For 5026257 12, say verbal domestic at 2 Candlelight Lane, Candlelight Lane Apartments, apartment C Charles number 2, off of Arlington Circle and Candlelight. Say open line dispute between a Dwayne Ridgeway and his child's mother. They are absolutely uncooperative. I've got nothing further for you.
1: 3944 clear.
4: 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Ending is 06.
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1: He's going to Kim Langley Apartments. The female half's going to be Tyra Hines, 29-year-old black female.
2: Unit 417.
3: Mini 12. Assist. Citizen. 322 South Helena Street, Pike Block Apartments. Between West Fayette Street and West Jefferson Street. Mini 12. Assist. Citizen. 322 South Helena Street, Pike Block Apartments. Between West Fayette Street and West Jefferson Street.
1: Got it.
2: Got an outdoor fire, 126 Schiller Ave in the backyard. Callers reporting 6 or 7 juveniles playing with a accelerant on a bonfire. Okay with fire department advising?
4: Absolutely.
5: Mini 12. Caller says they were walking home. Here's a kitten inside the engine or underbelly of a vehicle, which is a black SUV. Per car 3, send the Mini to assist. 2325.
2: Copy.
0: 664, clear.
6: Yeah, 107 fire control.
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2: 433 route.
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7: 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Do any of the loud complaints have CCM?
5: Engine Company 9. Caller states there's 6 or 7 juveniles in the backyard adding an accelerant to the bonfire. It's getting high. Caller's very concerned they're not being supervised properly by an adult and it's going to spread. Police would like you to advise if they are needed. 2326.
2: Woodbine and Oak do not. Curtis Street, it's unclear. I can go back and look at prepared because it came in via the AI software. But the caller is with Neighborhood Watch, if that matters.
7: Copy, you can leave it. 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
2: Copy that. Thank you, ma'am. 203, just on a point of information regarding a suspicious vehicle just occurred. 409 Bear Street between Park and Carbon. Caller's reporting a black Toyota SUV with tinted windows, unknown reg. Driver description unknown. Circling the block 5 to 6 times, last seen northbound on Bear Street, then eastbound on Carbon. End of point, 2327.
0: 5-1 clear.
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0: 364 and 541, and as a physical domestic. 875 West Lafayette Ave, 875 West Lafayette, off of Hunt Ave, callers of Ronald Abraham regarding his girlfriend's daughter, Tiara Bradley, 27-year-old black female. It was verbal only. We have the daughter on the line, Tiara Bradley, saying the male's putting hands on her. Just be advised, I'm showing Vanessa Hasty at this address for signal 44, 2329.
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0: Five for one, physical domestic and best occurred at 217 Loomis Ave, meeting at Maya Sutton at the intersection of Valentine and Loomis. She advised the suspect's child's mother, Timothy Killens, 31-year-old black male, strong 32 for resisting. The rest of the notes, 2332.
1: 41, copy.
3: Four 33 and 417 status. What's that? 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

0: Factor One is disturbance of the budget and 4406 South Sinus Street in room 119-119 off the East Glen Ave. Car sees a 20-year-old black male keeps being physical with a 20-year-old black female in room 119. No weapons, no intoxication. 2333.
1: 41, copy.
0: Six explorer arrives. Just be advised that we have a note now stating that the male attempted to taser. Just let me know if you'd like to hear.
1: Six, 6-1 to 6, there's 4, still a few minutes out.
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0: Okay, 43. 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
0: 443 is going to be 89 back to the building. No further status.
1: Copy. I'm going to assume 443 is going with you.
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0: 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I'm going to be 94 shortly, hopefully.
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6: 541, with the caller called back, they had a description of the suspects, the male, black medium length dreads, with white t-shirt, black pants, female also wearing a white t-shirt, white or gray pants, saying they are going to be in a dark gray Volkswagen sedan with New York registration, Lincoln Edward George, 2160, LEG 2160, and they just left, headed northbound on South Carolina.
4: Copy. 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
1: 44, I copy, you're clear. 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

0: Mini 10. Breathing problems. 305 Elm Street. Between Burnett Avenue and Holly Avenue. Mini 10. Breathing problems. 305 Elm Street. Between Burnett Avenue and Holly Avenue.
1: Pacific 515210 Saddle Party, 2864 South Lina Street, 2864 South Lina off of West Brighton Ave. Coming in from the National Suicide Hotline regarding a Rocky Baker, 22-year-old male, saying that he suicidal. He does have pills, but wasn't intending to take them. He did call a couple of times last night. He was refusing mobile crisis, as he is right now as well. He's very uncooperative with police. Unknown about right now. 2340.
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1: 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The fire TA called. They confirmed no emergency inside or outside.
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6: Manual fire. Maypole Fire, 100 Kirsch Drive, across the Burton Road and Camnell Place. Originally reporting sparks coming from the pole, but now stating that it was just the bugs and that there's no actual fire. Sir Mannydale now requesting to cancel at 2341.
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7: 441 around. 453 clear four times.
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1: 2342.
4: 441.
7: 441. Was our caller plotting inside a building or on the street?
2: Mandeville, car 2 en route. Hold everything in quarters. I'll investigate myself.
6: Yeah, Mandeville, car 2 received. On Mandeville units holding quarters. 2342.
7: On prepared, rapid, and Annie Alley, it appeared to be in front of 900 and 902, close to the street. However, it had a radius of 17 meters.
4: Copy that, thank you.
2: 4512, clear me 6, I'll start towards Madison Village.
7: We got nothing showing so far.
3: Received.
5: Mini 12 is off the air, 2343.
3: Copy, I got you on it. The caller can't seem to make up her mind on how many people are involved. Now, possibly 8 people. Thinks they might be across the street. Not sure if she can even see them at this point. The ex-girlfriend, if involved, would be a Clara Knickerbocker, 14-year-old white female.
8: 51, both units, Able on Emerson.
3: 3201, I got you clear.
8: I think it's going to be 71.
3: Chubby. 5712, you says?
9: 12, all set.
2: 80 car 2 in the area.
3: Chubby.
6: 2344.
5: Engine 9's off the air, 2344.
9: 1-2, can you hold me open at Madison Village?
3: Yeah, I got China.
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5: 4529. 3402, 32 Caton Drive, apartment 35B. 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It was Stephanie Davis. It's been sent.
3: 5704, I got you arriving. What'd you like to hear?
8: I'm all set. I got nothing showing right now.
3: Coming.
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0: 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All the lights were on and door was open.
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0: Five 705 on a stop, Hamilton Road and Rodak Road, town of Elbridge, 2348.
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3: 440 clear. 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
0: It's going to be one adult male, one adult female to 3570 Coleman Hill Road from my location. 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
3: 440, I copy, you're logged off. How are you going to clear the domestic physical 340, correction 432 Woodruff Ave?
1: 521, just copy. New York, Mary Boy Paul 4703, MBP 4703, to Gray Chevy Cruise.
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5: Am I the only unit on that, sir?
3: 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You and 443.
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5: 4552, we're all set with the units here. 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
6: GBC 1 Falls Bravo response, 7170 O'Brien Road.
0: So far, units, point of information, EMS responding for a fall. O'Brien Road Apartments, O'Brien Road, Town of Van Buren, 2354. 4528 clear.
3: 4512 is clear.
7: 541, we can reroute to one of those.
3: 4522 clear, 5712, I got you clear back out of your previous.
6: GBC 1 Falls Bravo response, 7170 O'Brien Road, the O'Brien Road Apartments. Next to Jones Road, apartment 002. A 65-year-old female fell from bed. Unknown injuries in the Lakeside Fire District, 2354.
0: Copy, as it is. Physical domestic, 2026 Bellevue Ave, 2026 Bellevue Ave from Velasco Road. Cars are Karen D's regarding our daughter, Andrea D's, 29-year-old black female. Started off as verbal, it's now gotten physical. No weapons, no intoxication. Daughter, Andrea D's, showing 32 for resist, 2354.
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1: 417 clear.
6: GBC 1 responding.
1: 452, there ain't stops in a row.
6: 6 row.
0: Let's try to go again.
3: 2-3, that's a negative. We actually didn't get this from the alarm company at all. Just the caller set it off and wanted to let us know he set it off.
7: Copy.
3: 458-525-712 clear.
6: 6 room, we spoke to Rocky, he's all set with police, is known. Suicidal ideation is close to 6.
0: Okay.

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2: 21.
0: Six 31 and 521 is a disturbance at the corner of Stolpe and Hancock Drive. Stolpe and Hancock. Car says they can hear loud music, can hear people screaming and yelling. Nothing seen, the weapons no intoxication. 2356.
1: 61, Kobe.
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0: 461.
1: 461, go ahead.
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4: 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Do you want the suspicious people from Bear Street duped into the stolen vehicle complaint on Helen?
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3: Need for a shot spotter activation, southwest pool 2030 Lincoln Ave.
5: Can't feel, sir. Six run is a four, send it.
0: 441, you can disregard that noise complaint.
1: Top.
0: Affirmative, shots fired, just occurred, 512 Pond Street, 512 Pond between Park and Carbon, first floor in the rear. Caller heard three gunshots, no further information. 004.
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3: Cannon 3 and 631, shot spotter just occurred at southwest pool, 2030 Lincoln Ave, off of Tallman Street, coming as one round. 004.
5: 6-1, copy.
0: GBC 2, right.
1: 417, monitoring.
2: 5-4, exam to the shop.
0: Copy that.
3: Okay.
5: 651.
3: 651.
6: 491, can you hold me out and send me the shots?
7: We'll have an adult male on board and route to 407 Grant.
0: 491, I can do that.
3: Copy.
8: 4566, clear.
6: 4522, clear.
3: He is headed to the shots. Looks like it's plotting in the northwest corner of the parking lot.
6: 6-3, the units responded to the shots. Anthony Wagner and his family have been lighting off fireworks in that area all day. I believe it's going to be the second activation for them.
0: 441 and 491, the caller's in the rear for clarification, and he heard these come from outside in front of the residence.
1: 41, copy.
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4: 417, I was at Park and Turtle, I didn't hear anything, but I'll be in the area.
0: Copy.
6: 5712, clear.
3: 461.
0: Go on.
3: 4301 arrived, 4302 clear, 5704 clear.
9: 461, we're able, ending is 602.
0: Copy. 441 arrived, would you like to hear?
10: 641.
1: 41, we're all set with it.
3: 641.
0: Copy.
3: 641, go ahead.
0: Any unit for a shots fired via shot spotter 1027 Pond Street off Becker and Warren?
6: 4522, get step. Long Branch, 57.
10: We'll be headed to 407 Grant Ave to attempt a 12.
3: Copy. Unit 661 and 664, your status?
6: 491, I'll head up the street to those.
0: 64, we're all set. Copy.
3: 006.
0: Copy. Going to be a 10 or 79 off Pond.
6: 79. I also see fireworks ahead of Pond.
3: Yeah, 541, your status?
1: Sure.
0: Copy. 1027 Pond Street between Becker and Warren. One shot via shot spotter plotting in the middle of the street just south of the intersection, right on the double yellow line. Any unit that can assist 491?
3: 207.
4: 417, I'm behind them, and I see the fireworks as well. Change it to a fireworks plate.
0: Copy. 441, go on.
11: Is our caller, by chance, Sandra Clickley?
0: That is the caller, yes.
11: Copy. She's highly feisty, but we'll talk to her.
5: 6 from a resident at 212 Lincoln, saying they just let off fireworks a minute ago, so. Command as such.
3: Okay.
0: Copy.
4: 417, can you just group these all in one and the same? Chandler fireworks.
0: Copy.
5: 617.
3: 617.
12: You can make me notified of that. Shots being changed if that's fireworks down there.
3: Copy. Four-five two nine arrived.
6: Four-five two two clear.
0: 433 clear. I'll get you back on your previous, and I copy your log off. 433, how are you going to clear Lakeview Ave 10?
3: Can I enter your ride?
13: 30, yeah. Close that, please. Thank you.
0: Copy.
12: 451, you can hold us on. Send us 4-5. 521
3: clear. Back on previous.
0: Four 491, copy. 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
12: 451.

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1: 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Aziz Rabaz calling regarding 50 people fighting. One female had a stick that she hit someone with. There's loud music being played. The suspect with the stick is a 50-year-old black female. No other weapon seen, possibly intoxicated. 009.
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5: 4553, can you have me?
1: Any unit for an assault with injuries just occurred, Lodi and James?
2: 4521-515-3. Signal, same as possible. Front of the Taco Bell, 3716 Virgin Road off Elbow and Wally. Matthew Nicholas, the caller. He was on his motorcycle and struck by a black Audi. His bike is laying in the middle of the southbound lane on Brewerton. And he's not sure if he's injured.
1: NAVAC 7, a signal 80, 3716 Virgin Road at the Taco Bell. Between Elbow Road and Wally Road. Caller reporting a motorcycle versus a Audi. Stating he feels shell-shocked, requesting an ambulance for an evaluation.

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3: 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Unconscious person. 511 Wolf Street. Between Spring Street and 1st North Street. Many 2. Unconscious person. 511 Wolf Street. Between Spring Street and 1st North Street.
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6: Control.
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2: 6-1. 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It appears to be. 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
2: Lincoln San Paul, 3352, LSP 3352, that's the black Audi. 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
9: Yeah.
2: 451 arrived, would you like to hear? 714, Adam William 2, 714 AW2, that's the black motorcycle. All units can slow down. 491 arrived, would you guys like to hear?
4: Yeah, 511.
9: Yeah, it's not arrived yet. I have to talk about the slow your spots.
5: Hello.
2: 51, if you're talking to us, we're all set with you. Copy. 441 arrived.
4: 511, hang up, call Syracuse Housing Authority, 410 West Onondaga Street, just an open line with Helming, nothing on callback.
5: 43.
4: Thank you.
9: 45-61, right.
2: Jail 3, internal 3 units, point of information, EMS responding unconscious person, 511 Wolf Street, apartment number 2, 013.
6: 451.
2: 451, go ahead.
6: Can you start at 78 for a 30-year-old female conscious breathing for an email, please?
2: Copy. They are staging. Are they clear to enter?
6: Yeah, they're good to enter.
2: Copy. We'll let them know.
1: Mayo car 2 arrive.
0: Mayo car 2 at 013.
9: 4-5-5-1 arrived.
10: You'll get rescue 5 in a minute.
0: Copy. Link Court Engine 1 responding.
11: Fire Control 2, Mini 2.
5: Mini 2.
2: Unit 417.
5: Go ahead.
11: Be advised, the caller now thinks his breathing has slowed.
5: Mini 2, copy.
2: You okay if I dupe the fireworks that 441 heard on Mary Street into the fireworks complaint that's going on over on Pond Street?
5: All affirmative. Mark me notified. I'll change the fireworks. Code 6.
2: Copy that. Thank you. 443 clear.
0: And manager car 2.
11: Mini 2's on scene. 015.
1: 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NAVAC evaluating 1.
0: Manager car 2 receive. One engine on a white. Evaluating 1 at 015.
10: Yeah, squad 4 through, short.
12: Hinsdale Rescue 5 responding.
0: I'm just responding to Person Road in Mattydale for 2, 1 engine on a white, and 016.
6: 451.
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0: Receive. I'm just responding to Burton Road, Manydale 5-4 only, at 016.
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1: 661.
3: 441.
1: 661. Hold us out on the stop, and us and 664 will be going to the harassment on Bertrand. Okay.
6: Just a point, our suspect is going to be a late 50s white male with white long beard, last seen wearing long sleeves and jeans, last seen on a bike, can be 12 for assault.
3: Copy, 50s white male with a long white beard, white shirt, black jeans, you said?
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1: 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Holiday.
0: Manadale Squad, 4 arrived.
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3: 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The TA worked his magic. 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
12: 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Between Spring Street and 1st North Street. 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Unconscious person. 511 Wolf Street. Between Spring Street and 1st North Street.
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12: Engine 2, chest pains, 808 Butternut Street, 808 building, between South Albert Street and Schneider Street. Engine 2, chest pains. 808 Butternut Street, 808 building. Between South Albert Street and Schneider Street.
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1: This is a Jolene's sub-brief regarding her ex-boyfriend, Kevin Lemire, 49-year-old white male, tried to kick her, slammed the door in her face. 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
7: Engine 2 is off the air, 027. Three 404 and 3401 domestic with injuries in front of 111 Alpine Drive, Swiss Village Apartments, cross of Thompson Road. 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
3: 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DeWitt Fire District 027.
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7: 341 and 3404 en route. Suits her niece drove off in a possibly a dark gray Subaru Outback, unknown direction of travel.
6: Copy 651, it's going to be a loot complaint. 1626 Midland Ave, 1626 Midland off of Sage Ave. Car states, there's loud music playing here. Witness two 20-year-old white-skinned females naked at this address. No weapons, possibly intoxicated. Saying it's going to be behind this address at the shed of a garage. 028.
9: 611, we copy.
3: 451252. It's a disturbance, possible physical domestic, burning tree, rip, 10 o'clock.
8: 4512.
10: 4521, I copy that second larceny. Is there anyone on scene to mute for that one?
6: Unsure. 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
10: Copy. I'll take that one once I'm done with this one.
6: Copy.
3: 4-5, 1-2, 4-5, 5-2. It's a possible physical domestic. It's a disturbance. 4154 Burning Tree Road, Unit A, Adam, off of Sewell and Shallow Creek. It's a caller not looking to meet, reporting loud noises from the apartment above. Male punching a wall. Believes that the male and that person's girlfriend are smashing things around the house. No weapons mentioned. Believes they're all intoxicated.
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11: 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Transporting shortly.
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6: 651 arrived. 617 clear. 541 clear.
3: He's 5 responding. Both units, I got you in room. We are showing a Tyler house suit at the residence, possibly 32 resist. The subjects are now in the backyard having an argument.
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2: Unit 417.
3: Good.
2: You know that noise complaint that's coded as an invest at South Midler and Sunnycrest because a vehicle drove by the complainant's house within the last 45 minutes a few times, blasting the music. You want to 43 that?
4: Absolutely. I'm on First North now.
2: What's that? 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
1: 4527 Patrol.
0: 4527.
4: So there is no 1006 First North, but so we're going to make this a 4.
1: You can cancel 4506. I'm almost arrived on that system.
5: 4552, I got you arriving.
2: Copy that.
6: Unit 3400 to control. Could you add me to the domestic at Alpine and mark me arrive?
0: Receive 4506. You can disregard. Affirm.
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0: Pause it.
1: 034.
0: Any unit for what's in as a hazardous condition, possibly just a disabled vehicle, Van Rensselaer, West Bear.
2: 651, can you just copy the DR in the notes there? Under that DR, this garage here that everyone's partying at is supposed to be condemned. Closed down by the city.
1: Copy.
0: 431 on the town, I can take that and advise. Four 431, copy. Van Rensselaer at West Bear Street, callers reporting a darker green or blue Subaru with Pennsylvania plates in the middle of the road unoccupied. 034.
3: 6-9, you can get me that Midland.
0: 431, I got it.
1: Copy.
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1: Go ahead.
0: Do you guys need anybody else down there with you? Any assistance?
1: We're all set. We're familiar with it.
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1: 431. Complainant also stated that it appeared that there was three teenaged individuals walking eastbound on Van Rensselaer around the same time he saw the vehicle. Unknown if they were related to the vehicle or not. There you go, I got it. Thanks.
2: 441's all set.
0: 519 copy message. 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
3: Receive 036.
4: New York, Lincoln, William, William, 5166. 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
3: 451-491.
0: Receive, do you want to attend?
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3: I'll check with it.
4: 3102. I'll be out with 2. 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
1: 441 status.
4: 521 Karam ADR.
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1: Copy. 461 clear.
0: 521 your ADR is 359-733.
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4: 591. 591. Chloe 40 is in a 594 hasn't arrived on the other call. I can take that.
1: Copy. She hasn't marked arrived, but it appears she's there. Unit 594, are you at Highland and Highland?
0: Any of her disturbance, 601 Ackerman Ave.
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1: Fire Tony, you can hold me out and I can go to that one.
0: 541, hold us out. We'll take a call.

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1: 541 is actually going to be in 522 territory. 521 and 631 is a disturbance. 601 Ackerman Ave at the Stewart Water Tank off of Clarendon Street. To text a 911 all third party information stating that there is a large gathering, approximately 30 juveniles that are underage drinking, possibly a knife involved, but nothing was seen. Sitting, they go up there to fight and drink. 040.
0: You can add me to 5708, I'm right.
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2: 4552 control.
4: 4552.
2: They're both just highly intox and speaking loudly. You can make it a loud complaint, clear in 6.
4: Copy.
3: 531, if you hold us out, we'll take 631's act.
4: Navac 7 at the hospital.
1: Copy, 631, you can trigger, thank you.
3: 6, you're on copy, thanks.
4: 417.
5: 417. Yeah, I'm on that disabled. Van Rensselaer Bear, Pennsylvania Ridge, Mike, Sam, Robert, 0953. Just missing a tire.
4: Copy.
1: 617, clear.

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1: Also, XM.
2: Fire to one, I'm able. There's no active fight. There's just a couple of kids up here shooting off fireworks. They cleared out.
0: Received. 0043.
3: Okay. Five for one, clear back on previous.
1: Six seventeen. Can you put me in the area that West County call?
3: Copy, any net with 617 for a hang of calls plotting in the area of 257 West County Street.
2: 541, we can dig it.
3: Okay.
4: Copy.
3: Six 17 541 to hang a call. Plotting in the area of 257 West Kennedy Alpha Landon Ave. Snow from 9 with male and female screaming at each other. Going back to a Norris Rogers. 044.
4: 617. BNY 5114. David Michael Yankee 5114 is at Station Sierra. Not with a male and female.
3: Okay.
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3: 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I'll be out at Hunt Road and Ike Dixon Road with a suspicious person. I'll advise.
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5: Copy. Looks like a large scene inbound now. 1301 East Tennessee Street, off of Comstock Ave, 048.
0: 21.
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2: 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Can I have a sergeant to 7, please?
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6: 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Should come back to a red Hyundai.
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0: Rescue 1. Elevator malfunction. 501 South Krause Avenue, McCarthy Manor. Between Madison Street and Harrison Street. Rescue 1. Elevator malfunction. 501 South Krause Avenue, McCarthy Manor. Between Madison Street and Harrison Street.
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2: 541 on an assistant AMR on a priority. 201 Ferris Street, 201 Ferris off Lewis Street in a dead end. Micah Bissett was the original caller, reporting a 21-year-old female, highly intoxicated and argumentative with them. They're requesting police on a priority, stating the patient is threatening them. It would be a 21-year-old white female, Candace Phillips, 055.
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3: 3404, 3400, verbal domestic, Cliffside Trailer Park, 6120 Rock Cut Road, Lot 13. Caller's Elizabeth Matisse, triggering her son Troy Vaughn, 18 white male, who's verbal with her. It occurred 3 hours before, and male came back on scene when at the end of the call.
2: 3404, copy. 594, rest.
3: 056.
1: Platoon arrived.

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0: I'm going to be out on 3897 Warner's Road with New York, Lincoln King, Lincoln, 8497, LKL, 8497.
3: 417 to 461.
2: Okay.
4: Go ahead, sir.
1: Floor control 2, rescue 1, be advised, maintenance is on scene attempting to fix the elevator.
3: Yeah, just escort AMR out of there. Disregard the patient. They don't want to be treated.
4: Copy.
2: Four 461, copy arrival. AMR just called us. States the crew was able to leave the area. The parties on scene are still fighting with each other.
5: 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Back in your previous.
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3: 417, did the parties ask for police?
2: Thanks for suicidal party, Westlake Turnpike, Broad Road, to my life.
4: Four, five, six, six.
2: On the initial call, they did request an officer and an ambulance due to the female being argumentative and belligerent while intoxicated. AMR didn't tell us if while they were leaving they were asking for police again.
6: 4526.
3: Copy.
2: 4566. 26 and 06 and say suicidal party West Lancaster Bike Broad Road because there's a Joshua Turner. He reports that he's suicidal and was thrown out of community.
1: Five 711 clear and logged off.
2: 5708 your says.
1: How's that, Rain? Cabin
7: Rain 1-0. Yeah. 5-2-1,
1: clear.
7: 4-5, that's one,
1: stop. 4-5, that's one.
6: Rescue to fire control. Did they call back and say they're out of the elevator?
1: We're just switching over. Just one moment.
7: Sub North and Hiawatha, New York passenger, Mike Charlie Boy, 5041, MCB 5041, it's on a white mask.
1: Received. They called back and said that maintenance was on scene attempting to help them, but at the time their friend was still stuck in the elevator.
6: Rescue copy.

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0: Unit 511, I've got a loud complaint at Toomey Abbott Towers. Same caller, Pearl Lederman. She calls in all the time for floor number 6. Never wants to meet. Do you want this 43?
1: Yes, please.
0: Copy that. Thank you, sir.
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1: 4-17, I'll head over, southbound.
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0: 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Caller's reporting three kids attempting to steal a white sedan, three juvenile black males wearing all black. They're currently at the corner of Alvord and Laurel.
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0: 491 and K93, it looks like you're the ones left on the file one attempt. The juveniles are currently on the corner of Elbert and Laurel at a brown house on the porch. States the same individuals tried this a couple of weeks ago. No weapons, no impairment. 109.
1: 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I should be all set here.
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6: The three individuals are walking towards Seward now on Elbert, beyond the north side. They're in front of like 204 maybe.
3: 491, do we know if any of the individuals actually caused any damage to the vehicles?
0: Nave back 7 clear. 491, that's not indicated in the notes.
3: Copy, thanks.
0: They stopped what they were doing because they saw the complaint looking at them. The complaint's looking to meet at 307 South Elbert.
3: Copy.

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0: 541 on a hang-up call. It's plotting closest to 600 James Street, 600 James Street, crossing North McBride Street. Open line with a female telling someone to get out. We received a disconnect. Comes back to a Natasha Williams, who shows to be at 600 James Street, apartment 506, 116.
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2: TLC 441, you're responding. 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It's room 358. A 79 female, stating she has chest pain. The Onondaga Hill Fire District 118.
0: North Burdick, Cedar Bay, your canal shop parking lot with a black Mazda SUV. 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
4: West Jenny and South Terry, New York. 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

0: 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I have you back out. 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
0: Unit 631 and 521, it's a burglary alarm at Brotherly Love Church, 1234 South State Street, 1234 South State Street, cross streets of Burt and Pavilion Terrace, came in as an audible motion back. It was code 9 at about 7:30 this morning, 126.
1: 6 strong copy.
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0: 651 copy. Unit 631 and 521, you can disregard. I will have you back out, though, for a larceny in progress at American Towing, 2136 Erie Boulevard East, 2136 Erie Boulevard East. There is an unknown age and unknown race male, last seen wearing black with reflective accents on a jack, going through vehicles in front of this location. One of the alarms has set off on one of the vehicles. 127.
1: 21, I copy.
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3: 61, I copy.
4: 531, hold us up. 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
0: 531, copy. Units 521 and 631, you can disregard. I have nothing else for you. 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
1: 21, I copy. 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
3: 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We're up.
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2: Go ahead, sir.
0: 531, arrest.
4: Got a water main break. It's going to be Faye and Corey. Water's crossing the roadway. If you don't notify Aqua.
2: Copy.
5: 431 clear.
6: 4551 control.
0: 4551.
6: Can you clear me a 17, 75, two cold ones, and the 10s for everybody else?
0: Reduce.

0: if they're one of the color state, if the suspect is going to be in their back lot.
1: Four, five, two, six, and arrived. Endings plus four.
0: Copy.
2: Caller stated it was in front of the location, but most recent update is that there's an open lot with a fence next door that he believes they went that direction. 129.
0: Good go.
2: Six, five, one, arrived.
0: Means check the area for larceny attempt just occurred. Fern Road, Stony Drive. Come get us.
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5: I'm off that way.
4: Copy.
0: 461 arrived. Three, six, one, one, one, four. It's a larceny attempt only just occurred. The area Fern Road and Stony Drive. Michael Pagnetti calling, reporting two suspects. First one's going to be approximately 19-year-old black male wearing a black mask, hoodie, and pants. The second subject, unknown race or further description, trying door handles.
6: Scott Wild Journey, responders.
2: Negative, sir.
0: 4506 and 66 clear.
6: Copy that.
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6: Saves one responding. Not in 130, he's running east through the woods.
0: Aliens for noise complaint. Tiger Road, Talladega.
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9: 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Channel 4 is holding the air. 9813 has one running on a larceny at American Towing. 2136, Erie Boulevard East.
0: 4506 and 66, it's a noise complaint. In the area of 4899 Onaga Road off Josephine and Iroquois. Scott's Erlang calling. If needed, at 4905 Onaga. Reporting approximately 30 individuals, possibly underage, having a party. Well, it's the unit 131.
9: And unit with 431 on a shot fire just occurred 254 Lilac Street between Pond and Union Place.
10: 1-1, I'll be in the air.
0: Captain, get you right in the air.
10: Okay, 3 coats on. I'll go with them.
9: Copy, unit 431.
6: 913. He's going back westbound towards those FCD officers.
7: 431.
2: Copy.
9: 431 with K93 and a shots fired. Just occurred 254 Lilac Street between Pond Street and Union Place. No one to meet with. Callers reporting 3 gunshots from an unknown direction within the last 5 minutes. Nothing seen. 132.
11: 491. I'm with K9. You can clear me at 10.
9: 491. Copy. I'll add you.
7: 431. I got it.
6: 13. There for a minute. 511. Copy.
7: 3102. You can add me to get us as larceny attempt. I'm in the area.
0: Okay. 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
6: 360 on control. You can add me as well.
0: Copy, got you.
6: 913. You can go with the air for a minute. We're going to be setting up a perimeter.
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9: 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Channel 3 units, be advised, the air is now clear on channel 4. Channel 4's air is clear at 134.
10: 2-5 control. Clear me according to Aqua. And have me another ghost call.
0: Okay.
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2: 61, go ahead.
12: Somebody requesting a drone.
2: Affirm, sir. At the American Towing, 2136. I've got Sergeant 511 at the corner of Dakin and Beatty right now. 135.
13: 4529, clear.
12: Dakin, yeah, I'm coming to the building. I got to pick one up from Troy's. Do a little bit.
2: Copy that, sir.
14: 913, just for the notes. My partner's going to be on Beatty. I'm going to be on Erie and Beatty, and I don't know where the other two units are.
2: Copy.
1: 3631 in the area.
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3: 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I might have something in the back of the residence.
0: Can you put me out on South Main just in front of Wellwood with 3 juveniles? I'll be all set.
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0: Channel 3 units, point of information, EMS responding, chest pain, 109 Hampshire Road off Sedgwick Road and Rugby Road, 139.
1: For one of those units going up, I'm going to get somebody on my side of the cattails that Casey pulls this way.
2: Yeah.
3: 1-1. They were headed towards Sony if it was anyone. If you have units, right over that way.
4: 2-1, code 10, you can send it through.
2: Everyone, you happy?
5: Turn 921, copy, turn 921 on the unit. 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
6: 3. 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
2: Copy that, sir.
0: 417, copy a landline message, Chair MGT.
2: Control.
3: 08. 29 is available. You need a car.
5: You put me on the other road. I'm arrived.
2: Okay.
5: 392, we have another unit going with you. I can hear the other. 4529, I'll send it.
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5: 392, 3, copy.

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0: 5'11".
1: Go ahead, sir.
0: Yeah, at this point in the game, do we have a victim? Do we have any charges?
1: Not to my knowledge, sir.
0: All right, can we work on getting 85 here? Whoever called us in.
1: Copy.
2: Says all set. 6-1, standing unit on scene. We'll be last seeing this guy. I'm about to have the drone up here in a minute or so.
1: 3-1, right?
3: 146.
4: One 3-661. Last he was seen was near Erie and Beatty at the edge of the wood line, and then went back in.
2: Copy.

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0: 361114, if you go up and check, like, Treeland, Crab Apple.
1: Unit 617, just making a notification to you regarding what I have as a hazard at the corner of Martin Luther King West and Cortland Avenue. Apparently it's the same 60-year-old white female who was walking in the middle of the street earlier. AMR responded to, she refused them, as well as 664, and she's currently walking down the middle of the road again. 151.
0: 14, copy, go check out now. Copy, you can mark me outside.
1: Yeah.
2: 4526, clear. Perfect. 14, copy, suspicious vehicle. Sixty from the drone's up, will you know I can find?
1: 151. 4561.
2: Perfect. 21, up next to the Speedway in Fort Street, New York Ridge, Michael Edward, X-ray 6148, MEX 6148.
3: Received.
2: Four five,
0: when you get that, Anthony, one.
3: Received.
2: Four five, that's all clear.

0: Channel 3, that's on a point of information regarding a noise complaint, 1022 Oak Street, 1022 Oak Street between Sydney and Rugby. I was reporting loud music. Another point, in the area of 101 Grave Street between Seward Street and Highland Street. Outside, callers reporting loud music there as well. 153.
1: 4551 Control. We're going to be at Lincourt Plaza. You can show me out with 21.
2: 4561, same driving.
3: Ready. 10-6 Control. What was the description on two subjects? Forget us.
4: The only description I have, one of them was a approximately 19-year-old black male wearing black mask, hoodie, and pants. And the second suspect had absolutely zero description other than they existed.

0: General 3 units on 3 fireworks points. First one's in the area of North Salina and Isabella. No one to meet with. Next is in the area of 720 Van Rensselaer Street between Salt Shed Road and Iron Pier Drive. And the third is Avery and Herkimer, the area of Avery and Herkimer. And all fireworks complaints at a point, 154.
1: Profanity, 288 AM to assist for verbal domestic involving possibly PIC party, Berwyn Road, 10 copy.
2: 4528. 4527.

4-5-8-2-8-2-7, it's verbal to match deck involving a possibly PIC party. 2061 Berwyn Road off of Collins and Kelly. Cynthia Main State, I'm calling. Reporting she's having a verbal altercation with her ex-girlfriend Van, the last 50-year-old white female. No weapons. Parties are intoxicated. The caller's reporting that her ex stole her crack. You guys, there's a special situation present stating that there is hoarding conditions throughout the residence as well as bed bugs. Utilize caution. Both units are rooted 155. Thrones are one clear. 4-5-8-6-5 clear.

0: 3921-4529, clear. 3923, clear.
1: Six six four clear.
2: Four five six four in to assist. Commercial burglary alarm, Family Dollar, Washington State Street, Village Salve.
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0: 403-012-45-2664 in K96. It's a commercial burglary alarm. 2318 West Genesee Street, off of Robinson Terrace, Pine Hill Drive. The Family Dollar came up from the alarm company indicating Zone 5 store stock room motion. All goal indicator.
1: 511, any luck getting a hold of that 85? See if he wants to respond.
2: PA spoke to him. He said that he was working on getting an employee to respond out. I haven't heard anything since. That was at 148, sir.
1: Copy.
3: Six, 661, nothing showing on the drone as of now. I want to keep flying around, though, and keep looking.
2: Copy.
0: I'll answer at 158.
3: It is pretty thick foliage, though, so he could be underneath a tree. It'd be hard to see him.
4: Go ahead,
2: sir.
4: You can add me to that call with the Watersmiths.

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0: for the for 5066 or 5708, you says?
1: All fat.
0: Okay.
2: Four, five, two, nine, control on four.
0: 2-9, guys.
2: I'm not too far out from that, Berwyn Domestic. If 4508 wants to cancel, that way they can go home on time.
0: Zero 08, copy.
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1: 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Trying to push this guy out.
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0: 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Didn't see anything obvious.
1: Copy, 208.
2: 3-4-0 arrived.

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2: 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The caller was advised to step out.
0: Owner is a few minutes away right now. He'll be showing up in a tow truck. He's going to meet with somebody at the gate and take the officers through where the subject was to determine if we have charges or not.
1: Copy.
0: A further description he gave in the meantime was an individual in a reflective work vest, and he believed white sneakers. He also believes the individual's sneaker should be wet because there's a large puddle he should have traversed through.
1: Copy.
3: 531 to the upstate units.
4: 913, got.
3: What vehicle in this side lot did you see him breaking into anything or no?
1: PLC 441 is cleared. 209.
4: Negative. I caught him as he was going into the woods. I gave him verbals and he took off running into the woods.
3: Copy.

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1: To 2011 ACC, interim perimeter is all set. I'll be starting 808 in the north.
0: 4529 arrived.
2: Copy that.

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0: Carbon Street off of Mary and Curtis Street. Callers reporting that two people broke into the home. Unknown age look like younger females, and that they're still in the house. Attempting further, unknown if this is their residence. No weapon seen, unknown intoxication at 0213.
1: 431, I got it.
2: 49, what's happening?
1: 4301 to control.
2: 4380.
1: Can you put me back out at my PD on the menacing?
2: Okay, sir.
3: Unit 3400 to control, copy of that.
0: 3400.
3: I'll be in the Alpine Drive parking lot with a gray Honda. 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
0: copy.

0: 431 and 491, the caller stating it's not their house, that these two females live at the house that they are breaking into. That's 0214.
1: Proof 402, copy plate.
0: 3402.
1: Going to be New York passenger Michael Edward Nora, 6149 MEN 6149 on a gray Honda.
0: Copy.
2: 392, I'm out with 23. Copy the plate.
0: 461, copy your change of location to the PSB. 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

0: 431 and 491, the caller is now stating that it's two black males and one's last seen wearing a red t-shirt. One male is out hiding on the left side of the house.
1: Four 17, I mean a carbine.
0: 417, copy.

0: Fayetteville Ambulance Medics. A1, your sign. It's a Falls Bravo response. 5025 Hybrid Street, Woodchuck Hill Road and Dartmoor Crossing. 80-year-old male. Fell out of bed. Unknown extent of injuries. Plane's going to meet in the lobby. Let you in. Your fire district. 217.
1: 431. Spoke with the 85. He believes that the individuals are still inside.

0: Copy that. Yeah, I misunderstood the note. He was stating that the two females live at the house and two males were outside attempting to break in.
1: 417, I'm on the seat.
2: Tyson, is your rate clear?
0: Copy.

0: Or 17, do we have a canine incident?
1: Affirm, we have canine 3, but they're on another call on Erie Boulevard.
0: Let's see if he can break free, if possible. I don't know what the call is.
2: Hi, as soon as everybody's clear, units on Berwyn Road, your status?
0: We got an open window, and we got movement inside.
2: Tulsa.
1: Copy.
2: Hear me?
3: Can 3, was that a confirmed burglary or just a trespass?
0: It's not a vacant residence, so we're not sure on a confirmed burglary yet. We haven't talked to anybody. We're setting a perimeter.
3: Copy, other than that window, any point of entry for us to possibly help?
0: Well, we haven't started calls yet. Waiting on another unit.
4: Faithful A1, you're responding. 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
2: Okay.
1: Received.
4: All right, copy. The upstate unit that knows what he's looking like, and then if there's any SPD units that can push the woods, we'll push them out from west to east toward Beatty. I'll have Garreau on the south side. Myself and Sergeant Blavelle will be on the east side.
1: 222.
3: 361, control, second time.
1: 3921, clear. 417.
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0: 417, what?
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1: Copy. 4566 to control, can I get my DR over the air?
5: 6, sir, we're all moving in from the west.
1: Copy.
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5: Five two one, an offset unit.
2: Copy.
8: 5-4-1, we do have a wagon over here filled with some shit.

0: Anyway, with three for the notes. We got a brand new looking bicycle right here that might belong to him too.
1: Copy.
2: K9-3. Looks like you might be able to disregard.
3: 3400 and 3402, clear.
4: K9-3, copy. 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
2: Yeah, it's starting to look like maybe they were sneaking in some boys in the back window here.
1: Yeah, firm. Sounding like a relative went in through the window because the front door was locked. 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
3: Copy.
5: That unit that just pulled onto Beatty Street, stay in your car. 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
2: Key holder finally showed up over at the Family Dollar. 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
3: 4-0, I can take
5: 1-2, we just had a walk-in stabbing at the downtown downtown main lobby, 750 East Adams Street. It's going to be occurring at 18 Stewart Court. Claims the assailant had a steak knife and currently has a gun.
2: Copy, 0-2, I'll hold you open.
1: Copy.
0: 4525-02. I'm just pulling in there now if you want me to handle it.
4: 470.
1: 417, go ahead.
4: I'll be at 10, and North State Street, Barbara's PIC, so you can change that to PIC, clear that out of 43.
1: Copy that.
6: 617. 617. I'm going to head to that stabbing. I think we'll have some units clearing up here in a minute once we're done with this push.
1: Copy.

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0: Six six four to 9812. Is the victim up there saying this happened inside of 18 Stone Court or outside, or did the alleged suspect here go back inside that address?
3: Three one zero two. I got stop question. See you in turn.
4: Nine eight one three. We just found another bag for the record. Duffel bag.
0: 4502, 4562, 4562, 4562, 4562, 4562, 4562, 4562, 4562, 4062, 4062, 4062, 4062, 4062, 4062, 4062, 4062, 4062, 4062, 4062, 4062, 4062, 4062, 4062, 4062, 4062, 4062, 4062, 4062, 4062, 4062, 4062, 4062, 4062, 4062, 4062, 4062, 4062, 4062, 4062, 4062, 4062, 4062, 4062, 4062, 4062, 4062, 4062, 4062, 4062, 4062, 4062, 4062, 4062, 4062, 4062, 4062, 4062, 4062, 4062, 4062, 4062, 4062, 4062, 4062, 4062, 4062, 4062, 4062, 4062, 4062, 4062, 4062, 4062, 4062, 4062, 4062, 4062, 4062, 4062, 4062, 4062, 4062, 4062, 4062, 4062, 4062, 4062, 4062, 4062, 4062, 4062, 4062, 4062, 4062,
2: 1-2, it occurred inside the residence, and the suspect, he believes, is still in the building. First name is Juan, J-U-A-N.
1: Copy.
5: Six on the, I'll be heading this phone. We got units already.
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1: 51, copy.
0: Six, we're not there yet, but we'll van to Stone Court. I guess if people want to stage at, let's say, Tioga and Marcellus before we roll all together.
5: Six, empty, that sounds good. That sounds good. Let's get at least two units and then at least get a perimeter on the house. And if anybody can check cameras, if any of the CID units are available.
7: 7:30 form checking.
5: Thank you, sir. Appreciate it.
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2: 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He showed up on foot.
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8: 3401, hold me open and put me on a suspicious person at the Speedway on Thompson. I'll be out with one.
2: The victim states it was 18 Stewart Court, 18 Stewart Court.
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1: 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I don't have an 18 Stewart Court. I do have a 118 Stewart Court.

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1: 64, copy. And off to McBride and Burt.
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2: 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Okay, we have the next available Southwest unit head to the hospital. 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

0: Alpha 66, clear. Transit is clear. Inside on Berwyn Road in Pompey, your says.
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0: Sagt auf jeden Fall schon mal was für die Tiefrüß.
1: Five to one copy. You need 594. 594. Unit 594, got an ET request at American Towing 2136 Erie Boulevard East, 240.
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0: 44 suspension on that row, clear that.
1: Okay, come on, start 23 over here.
0: 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I need 3921 stop on Column Road at the 481 ramp.

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0: Copy. Manoa A3, allergic reaction, Charlie response, 7000 Calamar Road at Sunnyside Nursing Home, room 39, cross street of Aspen Park Boulevard and Fremont Road, for a 68-year-old female, feeling numbness and tingling, allergic reaction to a new medication, in the Manoa Fire District, 250 hours.
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0: Sorry, I'm trying to fix this on the CAD. Can you clear me a 1 William on the one in the 7100 block of Commerce Road and then put me back on the one on the 6800 block, please?
1: Copy.

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1: 02.
0: Three two zero one 3202, burglar alarm, 7995, Route 31, at O'Reilly Automotive, front door indicator.
1: 4523.
0: 4523, I'll let you.

0: there were a lot of series of events that occurred during this incident. If you could clear this A6 and a 10 and then put 3402 out on a suspicious person and add myself with him, we're going to be out with one and we're going to be going to Denny's next door.
1: Received.

0: Arthur one.
1: Arthur one, go ahead.
0: Any additional units on the snow?
1: Stand by.
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0: Houston. Awesome.

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1: We copy, we're going to be clearing up here in Ryan and territory. No need for
0: that. Copy.

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1: 3201, I have an open door.
0: Copy, would you like to hear?
2: Negative,
1: I'm all set for now. How far is the second unit?
2: 594, go ahead.
0: 23 to 3201, wait for us to get there before you go on.
2: Can you call me 40s on this? 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
0: 01, they're less than a minute and a half out. 4553, can you have me? Had it.
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2: Four, five, five, one, control. Pull me out of a white male on a bicycle in front of the speedway in Rosenville. I should be all set.
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0: He's doing 7 point. Master responding 8619 Genesee Turnpike Town of Manlius for a 71-year-old male disoriented 0315.
1: Kirk 4 Rescue, Fayetteville A1, Internalis, 8619 Genesee Turnpike, cross of George Taylor Road and Green Lakes Road. Kirk 4 Fayetteville, 71-year-old male, dehydrated, general illness, timeout 315.

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1: Cars Point, EMS responding for an unknown problem in the 300 block of Coolidge Ave at 0323.

0: Leniski. Unknown problem. 300 block Coolidge Avenue. Between Sterling Avenue and Cheney Street. Lenny 3. Unknown problem. 300 block Coolidge Avenue. Between Sterling Avenue and Cheney Street.
1: Lenny 3, it's a mail down in the middle of the road. Nothing further, 324.

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0: 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You can cancel the ambulance.
1: RC320.
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3: 41, copy. Four, five, two, six, control.
1: 4526.
3: Can you hand me the C's bird alarm on the turn, please?
1: RC

0: K93's off the air.
1: 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Mackenzie's going to be on scene at a black Nissan Maxima in the parking lot. Any 2 for a physical domestic at 2026 Bellevue Ave?

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3: Copy. Do you need the air?
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0: 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Previously reported a verbal with her daughter, Andrea Dees, a 29-year-old black female, now calling back stating she's getting physical, putting her hands on someone else in the home. The other female is Patrice Mills, a 32-year-old black female. No weapons and is intoxicated at 0331.
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0: 641, be advised, Andrea has a 32 for resistance.

0: Mini 1. Leaving. 122 Dickerson Street, Rescue Mission Shelter. Between South Clinton Street and Granger Street. Mini 1. Leaving. 122 Dickerson Street, Rescue Mission Shelter. Between South Clinton Street and Granger Street.
1: There's not going to be any proceeds, just an attempt only. Two juvenile black males, all black, wearing blue surgical masks, believed to have left in a vehicle. There's no description on that car.
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5: I'll be out on Midland and Highland with New York Lincoln King George 1523. New York Lincoln King George 1523. It's going to be a black Jeep with one.
2: 0334. Cars Point EMS responding for a hemorrhage at 122 Dickerson Street at 0334.
1: Can't figure what he needs.
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0: 4301 service, 4302, clear. 4301, copy, criminal mischief will be in the second and center.
1: Yeah.
0: Check in the area, second center. About 25 minutes ago, caller heard glass breaking. Found a blue Kia with the door side smashed. No one to meet with.
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0: 4:17. Holding a possible burglary, physical domestic, 120 Strand, please. 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
1: Can't interfere. What time did the alarm come in?
2: Copy. I can head that way, but it's going to be a minute, so hold it for a second.
3: 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Came in at 0325.
0: Receive 491.
4: 491, I copy. I'm staging. I'm a block out.

0: Receive 120 Strand Place off of Marion Park. Tatiana Comanje is the complainant. She's calling on a 911 only phone, so that her uncle Adrian Ganji, 28 to 29 year old black male, is trying to break into the house. Unknown where he is at this time. There's no evidence, possible intoxication. She also claims that he broke their grandmother's arm earlier today at 3:41.
1: 491 copy.
2: Anyone to fire control? 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
1: 491, was there any clothing description?
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4: 3404 and 3401, copy. 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
3: I copy.
4: 3401-3404, Berkeley Alarm 608, Nottingham Road, Coast of East Calvin, and Halton Road, Peter Skytop Liquor, front motion detector.
0: 417.
5: 3402, can I have you in the head?
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4: Having 3404 is en route.
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0: Received.
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0: Four 302, I'm out with them. Where is he?

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1: I do not.
0: New York, Boy Henry, Frank, 1212, VHF 1212.
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0: 02 control.
1: 4302.
3: And if you can, 491, if you can head up to the mall, just hang out at the exit to Hiawatha. Look for anybody walking away from there.
0: Can you go have someone check the arrow's address?
1: We'll do.
4: 491 cop, go ahead, that'd be.
3: Suspect's gonna be Shannon Smith. He's done about 7 times in the last 3 weeks.
4: 4525 control.
1: 4525 go.
4: You send me a solid call, please.
1: 346.
4: 11, same traffic.
1: Copy.
5: 3404 to control. Looks like the wings over restaurant door is smashed out. I got a vehicle in working lot up in by the Kenny's. It's blacked out.
6: Unit 3400 control. Looks like I have a vehicle by the Carvel. They were just burglarizing a building. It's going to be taking off towards Manly, westbound, eastbound.
2: What was the description?
6: Looks like a black Kia. We're passing DeWitt Fire. They're going about 100, headed towards Manlius.
2: Tavi, are you pursuing?
6: I'm following them at a distance right now.
2: I see.
4: 4526, go.
1: 4526, go.
6: Looks like they're turning around. They will be going... They'll be going northbound 41.
4: In regard to the pursuit on Channel 3, there's a black SUV that was involved in this city burg down here. Just let them know. And you can clean me a code time.
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1: Copy, 348.
4: Canine 3.
1: Anyone off there?
2: Canine 3, go ahead.
4: 0104, are you all set for now, or do you need me there?
7: I'll be a code 10 here. Is the county or DeWitt in pursuit of a vehicle from a burg?
0: Shooting stuff right now.
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9: 3-4-0-2, I'm also going to be northbound 41. You can hold me open over that.
4: Confirm, I just passed me out 9, you have 41.
8: K93 affirm, started at 315 Nottingham Road. It's a black Kia Caravelle, blacked out, passing DeWitt Fire, going northbound 8481.
6: Looks like they're going to be headed towards 690.
7: Copy, I'll just be monitoring that. 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
6: Going westbound.
8: Copy. Channel 3 in the county. Correction vehicle is now on westbound 690.
6: They're going to be up by the Thompson Road exit right now. I'm a decent distance away from them.
7: 3614, control.
8: Copy.
1: 3614, go ahead.
9: That 501 is going to be westbound 690, is that correct?
6: Still headed westbound.
1: Correct. Westbound 690, just past Thompson Road, looks like.
8: Copy.
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1: 45L6
2: control. 45L6. Channel 3 has point of information from the county regarding a failure from a parkway alarm on Nottingham Road. Two it units are behind a black Kia SUV. Currently heading westbound from 481 on 690. No registration information at this time. Point of information only at 350.
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1: Copy, thanks.
8: As on a point, the county is heading into the city on westbound 690. Will be a black Kia SUV. And a point at 0351.
6: I believe they just got off at Midler, but I can't tell for sure.
8: Copy.
6: I'm going to be out with that vehicle right off of Midler.
8: Copy, until there.

0: Bus units, channel 3 is holding the air for that refusal. Vehicles on Midler now.
1: 3402 to control. Looks like we had two exits, one from the one front seat, one from the back seat. They're going to be on foot, unknown direction travel.
0: Pull over.
2: 1003 units, update on the point. Do it units now have the vehicle stopped? They're holding the air on the Midler off ramp from westbound 690.
3: Copy.
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2: 417.
5: Corazon, continuation from the previous point from the county. They currently are out with the vehicle at Midler and have two exited on foot. Unknown direction of travel and a point at 0352.
4: Copy, any canine?
6: Canine 3, I'm in route.
3: Copy.
2: Unit 417.
0: 417.
2: Well, security called back. They checked out that burglary alarm. Everything was all set.
1: 3402 Judge Patrol. We have any canines in the area?
3: 4566 Patrol. Can you make it to West Call?
0: Copy. Yeah. Myself and 91 are here. Just checking the area.
3: Got a city canine en route.
0: 66 received.
1: Received.
2: Received. Did you want me to put you on the alarm or just leave you available?
0: You can keep us available. And clear to 9 for mile security.
2: Received.
7: 617 to those. Do what units need cars up there on the list?
1: 3402 in patrol. If we have any units coming off the Midler exit, if they could stop there, it looks like between Burnett and Midler, might have somebody in the woods. Midler exit and Burnett.
5: Stand by.
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0: 45L9.
8: Regarding DeWitt's burglary and pursuits, were there any patrol cars at the scene of the burglary?
0: Let me check with them.
8: If not, just AVL county units over there and hold whatever the scenes are. I believe there's two of them.

0: Gentlemen, I'm being told that 3404 has arrived at the location.
1: 4561, General 4.
0: 4561.
1: You sent me to Witt's call.
2: 3402 to control. Do we have any drone units inbound by any chance?
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5: 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They have about five down there in K93's en route.
0: 354.
2: Copy. We'll wait to hear more then. 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
1: SPD 511, are you guys on this pursuit? Where do you need bodies?
5: Units out on Stewart Court, your status?
2: All set. 3402. Looks like they bailed out, ended up going back towards the Midlore exit, and then started going westbound on foot. We got a cell phone behind this old building, which makes me believe their direction to travel is south or west.
3: Copy.
1: 4564,
0: yeah,
2: 64. 6-4, if we still have a unit in the back, they can break down and maybe clear out.
0: Unit 4302?
6: 4302.
0: Just so you're aware, your request is going to be delayed a bit until they can get that sorted out on that channel.
2: Received, thank you.
0: 356.

0: can't. Right now, they got off at whether they're closer to the Boulevard or Burnett, where they bailed.
1: Vehicle's going to be at the intersection, the middle exit, and Burnett. Looks like they try to go eastbound, took the turn too hard, immediately ate it out.
2: Attention West units, fire responding on a fire alarm, 620 Breed Road, Telecamillus, 356.
0: Copy that. I'm able with Midler and Burnett now.
3: Three four zero zero with 3402. Do you want
4: techie? 3400, firm. 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
2: 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They're going to be switching to Law Tag 8 now.
4: Eves, Alpha response, traumatic injury. 38 Parkwood Drive, crosses Windcrest Drive and Lansdale Road. Treats a 54-year-old female that hit her head yesterday. She's now complaining of pain. And 358.
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0: Wonder's Memphis Car Wonder responding.

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1: 491, can you add me to that pursuit? I'll be on 8.
2: Crazy.

0: 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There is lockbox information in the notes. 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
1: Copy, 400.
4: Three two zero two, copy. It's at the high school in the parking lot. Juveniles running around.
5: 23, you can send that to me as well, please.
4: Raise you.
1: 452 in control, send me burned area, I'm arrived.
4: And units for domestic, now back in progress, 120 stream, please. 452 on copy, it's been sent.

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1: 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It's been sent.
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1: 01.
2: Talk to Warsmith is coming right. 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
0: 3101, 4109 West Genesee, off of Scott at Little Caesars. No one to meet with, call reporting the door. Window to the door is smashed. Unknown when it occurred or anything further.
3: 521.
4: 521.
5: 4562, copy. Assist to solve a checkout vehicle or check Chicago's address and this criminal shift.
2: Morris Memphis, car won't arrive. Building's evacuated. 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Electrical Warner's map, that's your response status.
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5: 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It's going to be 4176 Torrey Lane. It's been sent.
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0: 3101 arrived also.
3: Reaffirm. We got wings over and then the Sky Top Liquors next to the tops down there.
7: 617. 661 clearing out.
6: Copy. I'm en route to you to at least hold it down for a little bit.
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3: Copy. I appreciate it. 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
5: Visual copy. And units for domestic now back in progress. 120 Strand, please.
8: 4523. One car just left the parking lot, pulled into the diner. The other one is blacked out, attempting to leave to White Equinox.
1: 3201. I'm out with the vehicle at the diner. Michael Edward Lindo, 1421, MEL 1421, New York Bridge. It's a silver Toyota Camry.
8: 4523. The second plate is going to be Lincoln Victor Lincoln, 8490, LVL 8490.
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2: 4528, any other unit for an assist? Domestic Invest, Berwyn Road near Kelly, Tonopah.
0: Copy.
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4: 4528.
0: 661.
4: 661. Can you hold us out? And then, was someone asking for a drone on Channel 3?
0: Actually, the county's looking for a drone. They're on Tech 8 right now.
4: What's the address?
2: 4528 5708. It's a domestic invest, 2061 Berwyn Road off of Kelly and Collins. Meeting with a Cynthia Statham. I'll let you read the notes on it. There's a lot of PIC history here. It's also a special situation note for bed bugs and aggressive and or PIC residents. And I do show 32 PIC here on John Baines.
0: 3101 control.
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0: They're just off the Midler Ave exit from westbound 690.
5: 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Do we have any folks with stress?
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7: Clear me a 10, put me on this pursuit. I'll be at the dead end of Nichols on the south side of Burnett. Just holding perimeter.
0: Copy.
3: 3-9, you can control. 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
6: 393.
3: Closing the call for Warner's Memphis, 407. 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

0: 441 clear. The physical domestic in progress, 120 Strand Place off of Marion Park. Tatiana Comenge is the complainant. It was regarding her uncle, Adrian Ganji, 29-year-old black male, who was attempting to break into the home. No clothing description. He was last at the front door and front windows trying to break in. Unknown, correction, no weapons, possible intoxication on the male, half at 408.
1: 441, copy.

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0: 3611.
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1: King Boy William 2247, B. McDonald's, West Jenny.
0: 411.
2: Were you aware that our suspect here still had her victim's phone, or one of the victim's phone?
3: Yes, sir.

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1: 441 right at 412. Four five five one. The DR is 359-877. 359-877.
0: 3611 clear.
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3: And GBAC two arrived.
0: 3921.
1: 3921.
3: Building's clear. Proceeds appear to be cash or owner registration.
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1: Hang on.
0: You good with this vehicle?
2: Unit 594 status check.
1: Yeah, they should be all set.
0: Oh.
3: 594 all set, don't leave it.
2: Yeah.
0: 3404 to control.
3: 3404.
4: 4411.
3: 4-1, you cut off. You said 1 detained.
4: Where from?
3: Receive 417.
0: Just had a vehicle stop and let me know that there is a cash register drawer down the road on Nottingham. I'm going to be going over there and looking at that real quick. Might be the proceeds from one of these two businesses.
3: Heavy.
5: 591.
3: 591.
5: Any EQ questioning?
3: Go again.
5: 4526, catch your property check. Is there any other ET request?
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5: Copy.
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3: Hi, 91, there might be one on channel 4. We're attempting to confirm.
0: 541.
6: Georgia 2C2, can we ask you for entry?
5: 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You can add me to that.
2: 541, we just had an ET free up. Are you still in Eagle 1?
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6: Percy.
3: Surrender off.
0: Affirm.
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5: Go with 1318-4, you on this.
3: Received.
5: 4301, regarding that burglary pursuit that's working on channel 3, the vehicle involved in that they do have unoccupied now as it comes back to a ABLE lab address. They're looking for a unit to go over there and see if it's file 1 unreported.
7: 01, clear me a 10 on my current, send me that.
5: Copy. It's going to be 102 ABLE lab apartment 1, 102 ABLE apartment 1. Registered to a Justin Edmonston.
6: It's the same else with entry, snowboard landing. 4-5-0 control.
5: 4-5-2-8.
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5: Hey, Abram.

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0: 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Snowbird Landing, 758 State Fair Boulevard, across the Smell Cough Road in Lakeland Ave. Lakeside. 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
2: I'm going to have the register proceeds outside of 956 Nottingham.
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4: It's probably going to be yours. 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
0: Manly SA 2, difficulty breathing at Delta response, 4111 Pompey Center Road, cross the number 2 Road West and Indian Hill Road. Manly SA 2, it's an 81-year-old male, labored breathing, low pulse, and diaphoretic. Is there a 14?
3: 651 clear. Four, 5 2 8, she was notified.
0: Copy, she's out.
3: Attention, West Unit CMS responding. Difficulty breathing, 4111 Pompey Center Road off of number 2 West, 421.

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1: 5-1-3-1.
2: 4553.

0: 451-21-4553, residential fire, 263 Burwood Road North, across of Hamden Drive, Covington Drive. As far as in the upstairs apartment, states that they woke up to the house filled with smoke, no obvious fire.
1: Lincourt, NCP-6, East Syracuse Ladder 1, Matted Out Truck 3, Salve Engine 11, Morris Corners Engine 32 is the red. It's possible fire, multiple occupancy, 263 Berwick Road North, across of Hamden Drive and Covington Drive. Have smoke in the house. Advised to evacuate. Be utilizing TAC-3 for operations.
2: Harrison, GBC-2 is in service. Attention West units, fire responding on a outdoor fire in the area of Interstate Island Road and Jones Road. Callers reporting a large cloud of smoke just north of here, no further at 425.
1: Went to the lakeside, you can cancel. 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
3: Okay, close it.
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0: you've just got an outdoor fire kind of in the area, 6992 Interstate Island Road. Caller reporting a large cloud of smoke in the area. Would you like an activation for that one as well, sir?
1: Let me do it as an invest first here, then. Then I'll have activated with something.
0: Copy that, sir. A little better location, Interstate Allen Road and Jones Road.
1: Copy. I just got myself.
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0: Link Park R2 responding. East Syracuse Ladder 1 responding. I didn't know R3 responding.
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0: Marine Corps 51 Marines. I have a 330 off the bottom. We'll see. Nothing of it from three sides. Only in fact, not of any footage.
1: Port Car 2, copy, arrive. Building evacuated. Evacuated. Nothing strong from three sides. Slowway 21 responding.
2: Four 41 clear at 29.

0: 441-100 Meredith Ave.
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0: 26.
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0: TLC 441's call for an ambulance. 100 Meredith Ave, across the South Salina, Midland Ave. TLC 441, frantic female yelling for police and he's bleeding. 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
2: 4526, and any other unit they can start. 100 Meredith Avenue off of Salina in Midland. A 911 call mobile, frantic female yelling for police and stating he is bleeding. 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
0: 617. 4551. 53 can cancel. I'm going to have to fire. Be a
6: fire. Checking out the house. 45294.
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8: Fire to Mars Cummers car 3. You'll have 32 in a minute.
2: Units going on Meredith Ave. I do have 32 level 2 and a Baron Rice here and some domestic history involving Jesse Stevens and others.
3: Copy, 32 in a minute. 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
9: Maddie OB, second activate.
0: 26, I'm familiar.
3: Maddie, I'm sorry you were covered. Try it again.
9: Second activate.
2: Additional note on this, possibly the sister threw something at a boyfriend. He's down and bleeding.
3: Maddie, second activation. Possible fire. Mutual aid to Lynn Court, 263 Berwick Road North, across the Hamden Drive, Covington Drive. 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Never Rescue 2 responding. 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
6: You have 45L6 control.
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3: 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You can pull me out here. Several businesses with the front windows broken. No need for the air additional units at this time.
0: Copy.
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5: 451, anybody over at the apartment with Grandma?
6: Copy, I'm going to play back. They state it was east of Van Buren and Jones.
7: 617, Grandma just on foot outside the apartment.
2: Copy. Looks like it's going to be the paved business off Van Buren Road. Just smoke coming from the workers.
5: Copy. Any chance she can get a ride over here to that parking lot at McBride and Burt and meet up with other individual here?
1: March Furnace 32 is underway.
2: March Furnace 32 responding.
7: 617, nobody's in the area. I can head over there.
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0: We're going to head back to Stewart Court there. Grab Grandma.
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Import truck 2 responding.

0: 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Check the area and close both calls.
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0: Moving on with the medics. 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
1: 4529, he's conscious and breathing. He's got a pretty good gash on his lip. 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
1: Fayetteville Ambulance Medics, an illness, a trailer response. Also altered level of consciousness. 301 Orchard Street. Across the Walnut Street and Chapel Street. 47 male. Not feeling well. Problem with his Foley. In the Fayetteville Fire District. Time out 440.
2: 661.
0: 452 arrived.
3: Go turn off wherever the county deal is and then back on a fire, please.
1: Alter to units responding 263 Berwick Road North, holding units on the scene. Units on the scene only. Other units 441.
0: Hayes units on a flying EMS responding 201 Orchard Street in Fayetteville for an illness 0441.
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6: Yeah, they're getting Carvel and Mario and Salvo's down here.
4: Copy that.

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1: Philly 28, copy or not. And got you clear. 442.

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0: 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Any luck with an ET?
1: Believe we're still trying to get one called in. There was no answer for Sergeant Butler. We're working through the secondary process.
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1: TP6 is going to be clear for one court. Go ahead and close it across, sir.
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0: 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Send me a code 10, add me to L6 is call. You on scene?
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please. Illness Charlie response 8, Elaine Terrace, cross up Carroll Drive, Joanne Heights. It's probably a 63-year-old female, numbness in the legs. Can't get off the toilet. Charlie response. Stay away when you're transporting.

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1: West units, EMS responding on sick person number 8, Elaine Terrace, son of Camille, 504.

0: Ian's out at the burglaries on Nottingham Road. I need for continued check, sir.
1: 3400, that's going to be negative.
0: Copy, thank you.

0: 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Send a heavy in and out on your verbal domestic invest at 50 Presidential Plaza, Jefferson Towers. Apartment 501, meeting with Angel Christian, who's showing a 32 for resistant chairs. The notes are sent to you at 0506.
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1: for the call still holding. 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
0: No, go ahead and dispatch them.
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1: 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Invest at 116 Churchill Ave, 116 Churchill Ave, off of Bennington Drive. Meeting with a Jasmine Gonzalez. The notes are sent to you at 0511.
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0: 661. 661, go ahead. We'll be leaving the building in a minute. Watch him take that. 661, you cut off. Can you repeat? We'll be leaving the building in a minute. We can take that.
1: Happy.

0: 641, I'm going to redirect you to the harassment at 422 Rich Street. 422 Rich Street off of, going to be apartment 1 off of Sterling and Cheney Street. Meeting with George Gregg. He's in a rooming house. Jake, unknown last, 40-year-old black male that lives next door. We're having a dispute over the bathroom. No weapons, possibly intoxicated at 0512.
1: 641, we copy that. 61, thank you for the cancel.
0: Unit 531.
2: 531.
3: 3921, control.
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3: You can clear me at 10 off of whatever you have me on, and then I'll be back on that stop and run to the PD.
0: 531, copy a juvenile complaint at 600 South Beach Street, the Thornton Park pool. Caller was reporting that 3 juveniles jumped the fence and were in the pool around 0135 hours. I was just sent to you at 0513.
2: Okay. Please copy.
3: 511.
0: 511, go ahead.
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0: 651, go ahead.
4: 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We'll take that shortly.
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1: Hey, from just confirming, sir, before any of these start getting actually cleared out, are you going to want them all cross-referenced?
0: Affirmative.

0: 641 copy of file 1 invest at 1202 South Ave, 1202 South Ave, apartment 32 off of West Bissell and Onondaga Ave, meeting with Alfonso Benton, showing a possible file 5 in chairs for harassment. Regarding a maroon 2015 Kia Optima, New York registration MCH 4350, Mary Charles Henry 4350, part of the steering column was left behind. It was taken overnight. Registered owner is his girlfriend that's also on scene. Those are sent to you at 0523.
1: 641, we copy.
2: 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They've got a person sleeping in their back lot, and they don't want to make contact until there's an officer on site.
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1: Fairmont Rescue. This is the inbound sign of priority number 8 Elaine Terrace, across the Carroll Drive and Joanne Heights. Fairmont Rescue, swift waves on an illness, original Charlie response requesting on a priority 527.

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0: Three 6114. It's going to be a United Auto, 1200 State Fair Boulevard, off of Dwight Park Drive. It's coming in as a driver entry motion detector.
1: 14, got me wrong.
3: 39, 23, clear.
0: 534. And they did get an electronic acknowledgement indicating somebody may be on scene.

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1: 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It's a party that's unconscious. I believe they are breathing at this time. 541. Apartment 1D is in David.
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0: 417, will you review a status check I have for 135 State Fair Boulevard? It is Cynthia State and Muggin.
1: Copy. Is it the same one from before?
0: Yes, sir, and she's still in Pompey.
2: 3101 clear.
1: Yeah, it's a 43. If she calls back, tell her we don't do that.
0: Copy, thank you.
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3: 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Chest pains. 4101 East Genesee Street, the inn at Menorah Park. Between Oatsway and Terrace Drive. Engine 10. Chest pains. 4101 East Genesee Street, the inn at Menorah Park. Between Oatsway and Terrace Drive.
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0: 4566, the control, you can mark me arrived out at Dewitt PD.
1: Okay.
2: Car is pulling on an attempt to locate a 2015 maroon Kia Optima taken between the hours of 2000 on June 28th of 2026, around 0520 hours at 1202 South Ave, New York registration MCH4350, New York registration Mary Charles Henry 4350. No suspect information, no direction of travel. Keys were not with the vehicle. Prosecution is desired at 0546.
3: 41 clear.

0: Attention 10, be advised, these will be your ambulance. Four, six, one, clear.
1: Thermal rescue 2 off data. Mini 10 to fire control. Can you advise AMR to bring the Magnum over?
0: Copy 549.

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0: Going to be 102 Able Lab, apartment 1, meeting with a Justin Edmonston. This is going to be the vehicle that was involved in the call from Channel 3.
2: Yeah, we were trying to make contact with him last night.
0: Copy, 553.

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1: Squad 5 of what?
0: Lift assist only. 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Can close it for fire. Thing.
1: Close alarm for fire 554. Attention, one student, CMS responding on the CVA 528 Rosewood Road, Town of Van Buren, 554.
0: Four three zero one.
1: He CTS to leave for work. He's gonna call later when he gets home. CVC 528 Rosewood Road.
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1: 555.

WAC possible stroke Charlie response, 528 Rosewood Road, Crusoe Lupine Drive, Primrose Path, Floral Trailer Park. For WAC, it's a 47-year-old female, currently on the floor, shaking. Felt like she had a stroke. Charlie response. He's 4, back to the city, 3101 East Tennessee Street.

0: 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Another call at Jewish Health and Rehabilitation. 4101 East Tennessee Street, across the Holds Way, Terrace Drive. Rehab room 12 on the terrace. Leaves. She lay to the city. 81-year-old female. Left sided facial droop. Not responding. Charlie response.
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1: Three, four, zero, one. Go ahead. I believe they still want TAC-8.
0: Yeah, just confirm me if they still want TAC-8.
1: Negative. We should be all set with that.
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0: Can I have the DR for the wings over Syracuse?
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1: 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That DR is going to be 26 series 359-871, 359-871.
0: Copy. Thank you very much.

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1: Zero, zero, very much.
0: I'll be en route to my PD on this.
1: Okay.
2: Three, four, zero, two, control, copy, transport.
1: 3402.
2: One juvenile male, code 12, from the exit location to my PD, starting mileage 681, repeating 681.
1: Copy.
3: Oh, 08, long down and off here. 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

0: 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Sydney at Scott.
1: Scott, Sally.
0: No one to meet with. Callers reporting two cash registers in the middle of the intersection. Sydney and Scott, I'm assuming it's related to the call on three.

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1: 3400.
0: Would you happen to know if we're still missing two cash registers from the string of incidents you've had?
1: I do not know.
0: Copy. If you happen to hear about two additional missing cash registers, Camillus is on their way to check out two in the middle of the road at Sydney and Scott.
1: 3400, copy.
2: We have Carvel's, so it's not theirs. And I believe Mario and Salvo, they just had a semen member for their child. They were just taking the theirs.
0: Copy that.
3: 3404 to control.
0: 04, good.
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0: Hello.
4: 511 for the trespass that came in at 131 Simon Drive. Am I okay to hold that for V-Watch?
5: 3102, any other unit for a domestic? Rolling Hills Road at Breed, Telecamos. Yes, please.
3: Skytop has all their registers, and I am in possession of what I believe is Wings Over's Syracuse's cash registers in my patrol vehicle. So I think that we have every one of those accounted for. All right.
6: 3102.
0: Copy.
7: 3611.
5: 3102, other unit, just say your number again. It's going to be 2552 Rolling Hills Road off of Breed and Barnwood. Whitney Stewart's on the line. Her child's father, Reynard Bullock, black male, 39, verbal, no weapons. He's possibly on drugs, and there is a partial order involved.
7: 3402, copy.
0: 302, copy.
5: Was that 3101 also?
7: Plus 3.
5: 3611. Copy.
6: 3611,
5: got things.
6: 3102, and the male is still on scene, correct?
5: Yes, the male is still on scene.
6: Copy and route.
5: 612. Camillus call as well.
8: Fire control engine 10, status of Eves.
5: Crazy. Engine 10, they actually swapped it out. AMR is your ambulance. They've shown a ride for 5 minutes now.
6: Received.
5: Units going to Rolling Hills. I do have possible the mail in chairs, Raymond Bullock. He's in there, suspended pistol license and resists.

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1: Unit 417.
2: 3244. Not to beat a not so dead horse, but if we keep getting calls on the horse, are we okay to not load that, or do you want us to keep loading it in 43?
0: I'll land on 3200.
2: Copy, thank you.
3: 617, you need something?
0: 3200. You can 43 it. We're all set with that. We took care of it last night.
2: Okay. 16, correction, 0614.
1: Affirm. I've got an assault just occurred on neutral court. Was an assault actually with a hammer. Suspect is currently code 4. Looking to see if they should hold for territory for V-Watch.
3: Affirm. Thank you.
1: Copy. Thanks.

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1: Three one zero one in control. That's going to be the sub that responded to Little Caesars. Can you clear me or six from that and send me 02 call?
0: Aver. Three six one one and 1-4, your discretion. I've got a second Kamal's car now.
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0: 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He was serving an order on 427-26, so this is going to be a 12.
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3: 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Go ahead. He's walking on Simon towards Midler. We're going to go in to Lowe's and see what they want done.
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1: 623. 3611 arrives. 02 also. Engine 10 off the air.
2: Three 102. What was the plate for that suspect?
3: Unit 542 and 545.
1: I don't have a red, but it's a red Audi. That's all I got.
2: Copy.
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1: Copy, 542, you can disregard. 545 going to be a suspicious vehicle at 106 Meadowbrook Drive, 106 Meadowbrook Drive off of Lancaster and Buckingham Ave, meeting with Christopher Libinati. The notes are sent to you at 0624.
2: 4528. 547 coming.
1: 4708.
3: 542, you can have me back. I'm going to head to that address.
1: Copy.
3: Oh, the RO.
0: 4528-5708. Cynthia Statham's back on the line. 260, correction, 2061 Berwyn off of Collins and Kelly. And she's screaming and demanding that police go pick up her husband in the city. I'll send the rest of it. And again, just for the record, aggressive PIC here and bed bugs.
4: 45L6 control.
0: 45L6.
4: Lisa on the county side. I think we entertained her enough tonight. We're not going to be responding to that.
0: Where is he? 45-2A copy?
2: 2A copy.
1: 570, we will also 79.
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2: Talia vehicle fire southbound 81 at mile marker 69.8.

0: 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Stay by. 4528, copy of vehicle fire. 81 South, near Tully.
1: 4528. Tully fire, vehicle fire. Southbound I-81 at mile marker 69.8. Tully, a silver Jeep on fire on the side of the road, southbound 81 at mile marker 69.8.
2: Tully car 3, you're out.
0: 4528, 4566 also, southbound 81 near mile marker 69.8. Should be just south of the Lafayette Tully line. It's a Jeep on fire.
1: Tully car 3 responding.
0: 28 and 66. We do have a note. There's possibly a male attempting to retrieve belongings from the vehicle as well.
1: Copy. Pardon, Tully car 2 is in row. Tully car 2 responding.

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2: Copy. Charlie, go ahead.
1: All fires will have to go southbound to the first turnaround near the weigh station and return back. We're going to have to shut down the right lane.

0: Charlie, RP-15 responding ambulance going to be out of service.
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0: Receive. Just to confirm, this is going to be north of Route 80.
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2: 4528 arrived.
4: Unit 415, I've got an assault on neutral courts. It's a roommate dispute that involved a hammer. Suspect is code 4, victim's on scene. We believed he was going to be transported, so I was holding this for territory, but he's not now. And I've got no 440s car until 7 a.m. Should this hold for them, or is dispatch it now?
1: Jeff, the incident, point information, you must responding on a hemorrhage. Morgan Drive, tough line.
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0: 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It's a hemorrhage. Subject vomiting blood. 118 Lorraine Drive, across Walton Road and Longdon Lane. 71 male. Spitting out blood. Demo 638. 4528 control.
1: 28 go. Channel 3.
2: Yeah, it's on a point of information in the area southbound 41 in Jamesville Road. Color reporting a later model black Dodge Ram pickup driving erratic at a high rate of speed on the point at 638.
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1: 638-4528, and the note I had from fire states they were looking to have PD shut down the right lane.
4: Yeah.
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0: 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Injury after fall, 2981 Town Center Road, Park Terrace, 65.
1: Fire control, Tully TP-12 arrived.
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0: 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Assist. 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Between West End Drive and Avery Avenue. Mini 5. Assist. Susan. 1211 Milton Avenue, Concrete Rose. Between West End Drive and Avery Avenue.
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0: Unit 542 arrived.
1: Channel 5, units on point information. EMS responding on possible stroke. 5645, distal path, town central. Endpoint at 649.
2: Three 201, you can clear me a code 6 on that.
3: First ambulance medics, 5645 is Vestula Path.
1: Copy, 5645 Vestula Path off of Neva and Miller, with Bernard Douglas for the 50-year-old female. Confusion, weakness, vision issues, possible stroke. 542.
0: 542, go ahead.
1: 01, just be advised, we are showing a signal 44 at the address for the complaint.
4: Unit 415.
5: He's a county recruit, no weapon in the holster.
3: First ambulance, medics, possible stroke, shall I respond? 5645, this to a pad. That's on Eva Lane. Where it's in. The 50-year-old female, confused, weak. Vision issues. It's a possible stroke, shall I respond?
0: Copy.
5: 415.
4: Unit 415, I have what's in as a priority one disturbance for a female knocking over people's trash cans and screaming with no 85. Also 440's territory. 650.
5: Yeah, point it for now and make sure what you just did is fine. We'll hold it until they come in.
4: Copy.
1: 4562.
5: 545-422. Does he want to come pick up his car or should we tow it? Standby.
0: Unit 652 and 642.
4: Channel 3 units on a point of information for a disturbance in the area of First North Street and Lemoyne Avenue. First North and Lemoyne Ave is a 20s black female, last seen wearing all brown clothing, carrying a backpack, who is knocking over trash cans as she's walking down First North Street and screaming at people. She's possibly intoxicated. 651.
0: Unit 642 and 652.
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2: Receive.
1: 652 and 635 have a multiple occupancy fire at 1445 South Salina Street, the West Park Apartments. Callers reporting that there's smoke filling up the lobby. No fire seen. Fire's en route at 0652.
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5: Truck 8 sound scene, I got a four-story brick apartments. I got a lot of smoke on the Bravo side from what appears to be a first floor window we're investigating.
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7: Control group, they want responding. 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
2: Ladder's arrived.
8: Unit 452, I've got an assault. 109 Neutral Court. 109 Neutral Court. Cross streets of the Dead End and Mary Street. Callers of Joshua Florence states that his roommate, ATN Green, a 42-year-old black male, assaulted him with a hammer. Male was code 4. He's now back on scene. Arimar has already been there for the victim, but now that the suspect's back, we're going to go ahead and start you. I've got the 85 showing as 32 for resist, 654.
5: 452, copy.
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1: 594, go ahead.
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2: North Unit's point of information, fires responding to a carbon monoxide alarm. 7453 Morgan Road near Avon Parkway, Town of Clay, 658.
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1: 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Room 112 between Kalen Drive and Osborne Street. It's an 81-year-old female. 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
5: Attention, Eastbound units, point of information. 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And a point, 659.
6: 4301, I want to control, you can clear me an 11 on that property complaint.
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2: Units 4553-5701. 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
1: 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It's a 911 hang-up call at Allen Meadows Apartments, 5562 Bear Road, between Davis Road South and Harris Circle. In a building L, like Lincoln. We had a brief open line with a female crying, screamed, and disconnected. No answer on a callback. We got the address and apartment number from Chairs with a previous domestic involving a Devin Williams, who I'm showing 32, armed and resist, and an Elise Andrews, a 23-year-old boy female.
0: Stabilize 3, logged on.
2: Kenton Westbound Unit, EMS responding, personal injury after a fall, 20 North Beaver Street, Village of Jordan at 0700.
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0: Three two zero two.

0: 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James McGregor's calling, doesn't need to meet. Reporting two German Shepherds loose and chase the caller to his vehicle. We do have a previous call in here regarding what sounds like the same two Shepherds. They belong to 6208 Winmore Drive.
1: 3201, you can hold that for me. 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
0: 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Go again.
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1: 3201, I said you can hold that for me. 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

0: 553 correction. 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
1: Copy, apartment number 3 on the second floor. Four, 5, 2, 3, copy, you're arriving. Do you copy the last apartment 3 on the second floor?

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2: 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I'm going to let A3 transport you to the hospital.

0: 7-0-3 is clear, Salina.
1: Very soon.
2: Salina for Hazard, eastbound 690, State Fair Boulevard, Atomic Evans.
3: 3614.
4: DeWitt Duty Chief logged off. Blue car 1 logged on.
2: Eastbound 690, given mile marker 12.7, which is near State Fair Boulevard. It's a metal object in the far left lane.
3: Copy.
2: 718.
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5: Six,
0: 4, 2. 635. 4, 5, 2, 3. Do you start a rig for a 20s female general eval?
3: 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It's an iPhone crash detection. Came in from Onondaga Creek Boulevard East. Looks like it's just east of Burger Ave. So it's kind of near the church. A 718.
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0: 662, call me out. I'll tell you after
1: this. Discovery 8, it's going to be on another Creek Boulevard East between Berger Ave and West Madison Ave. It's an iPhone crash detection. 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
0: 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It's stuck in somebody's backyard. 121 Woodruff Ave.
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0: 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Between West Belden Avenue and Edison Street. 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Between West Belden Avenue and Edison Street.
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0: 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Unit 4511, copy of criminal mischief invest, McAlpine Street near West Molloy Road, Taunus, Salina.
1: 4511.
0: 635 and 520 is a hang up call. 270 Reed Ave. 270 Reed Ave off of Stolpen, Argonne. It's an open line with a female yelling for police that he has drugs and guns on him. She's just crying in the background. At 732. 4511 is 361 McAlpine Street off West Molloy, Mattydale, no percent.
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0: 361 4 clear. Eves 4 clear.

0: 1535 is, looks like it's going to get upgraded. She just says something about him bleeding. It's her ex-boyfriend, Joe Tilton, a 38-year-old white male. He said he was caught with broken glass. 652 status.
1: Five 701 Patrol 1, go see.
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1: Mini 18. Assist. Citizen. 417 Churchill Avenue, the Bernardine. Between Fillmore Avenue and Dead End. Mini 18. Assist. Citizen. 417 Churchill Avenue, the Bernardine. Between Fillmore Avenue and Dead End.
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0: Route 20.
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0: 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Between Pearl Street and West Laurel Street.
1: Attorney Mini 12, you can disregard. Mini 12, disregard.
2: Any unit for a hazard northbound 81 Lafayette Way Station, Tonopoli.
3: 706.
4: Unit 462.
1: 462.
2: 5706. It's going to be northbound 81 near the Lafayette Way Station. In the right hand lane, there's a large piece of metal.
5: Unit 4501, notification.
4: 462, child complaint on Village Drive, somewhere on the circle. Caller can say exactly where, but he's driving by. Saw a 6-year-old black female outside alone, only wearing a diaper and crying. 738.
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8: Can you clear me at 10 and add me to my call?

635 right. You know, to find a regency advisor, there's no ambulance started at this time. Looks like he refused.

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2: 4-5-S1.
0: I got an ET added to 4523's call and have them meet them up at upstate for 40s.
2: ET12, you still on 5?
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2: 4-5-S1, while I got you, can I give you a quick notification?
0: Hey, from.
2: Suspicious vehicle invest on Stearns Road near Amalfi Drive. It's a motorcycle down in the ditch.
0: That's one copy.
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2: 5-20 Evil. Thank you, sir.

0: 10 unit for a hazard, old Route 31 at Kingdom Road, Town of Halberd.
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3: 5703.
0: 5704, it's going to be old Route 31 at Kingdom Road. It's a kid trying to change a tire on the driver's side.
2: Hold that suspicious vehicle on Stearns for me, I'll take it. Just getting logged in here.
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0: 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I'll be route 12 state.

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0: Can you hold this unit open and generate a larceny complaint at this location and go with that DR over the air?
1: You have the audible, is that no need? Copy. Give me just one moment.
2: 4301 on.
1: 4301, are you B-Watch? Because I have a call for your post. 635, you had low audible. Is that no need?
3: We're all set. 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
1: Copy. 3902, have the DR when you're ready.
2: That's affirmative, B-Watch.
0: I'm ready.
1: It's a attempt to stolen vehicle, Bianca's Pizza Pad, 2623 Milton Ave, apartment number 2. It's 359-988.
0: Copy. Clear that of 15. Back on the other, please.
1: Copy.
2: Copy. We'll be en route.
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0: Attention, Westbound units, point information, northbound 81 in the town of Tully. It's a vehicle, car, carrier, tractor, trailer all over the road. End of point, 747.
1: 5706K2,
2: I'll be all set here. I removed the piece of metal from the side of the road.
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1: 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I'll be in route there.
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5: King Charles Unit, 3402, copy a signal 79 in West Walmart. That would be Syracuse.
6: 3402.
5: Unit 2402, 6438 Basil Row at the Walmart near the grocery side, meeting with Asia Gamble regarding a signal 79 that happened 2 days ago. She'll be in a green Volkswagen Atlas on the grocery side, 7 spots from the entrance.
1: 4528, control, copy, any mileage.
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1: 3401,
0: internet. 5706 is clear.
2: 4523, can you mark Miranda, please?
1: Miranda, 0750 hours.
0: 3401 at 6620 Connor Road South, the Syracuse Inn or the Executive East Hotel. Not sure what the current name is. In the back parking lot, meeting with Clarence Jacobs. 7:50 hours.
1: Yeah, 5:32.
3: 32.
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1: 532 is a file one attempt. Invest 533 Dakin Street, 533 Dakin off of Fenway and Genesee Park Drive. Meeting with a Craig Buckingham. No, it's sent to at 750.
3: Copy.
4: We're going to be changing location to an address either near or on Oneida Street. We'll give you the numerics when we get there. This will be an attempt to make a code 12.

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0: 3002 control copy complaint. 3002. 5764 comes your stop, Route 31 near Dell Center. Three zero zero one and myself will be out Oswego Street at Elizabeth Street. Southbound traffic's gonna be rerouted for momentarily. 753. Unit 645.
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0: 451-2-4502, Kathy, burglary alarm is Dollar General on Bear Road.
1: 02.
0: Four five zero two four five one two. Burglary alarm at Dollar General. 4979 Bear Road, the intersection of Buckley and Tonic Clay. It's an entry exit front door alarm.
1: 02, copy. I'll advise.
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0: 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It's going to be the burned dairy factory on Oneida. I believe that's 240 Oneida.
1: Yes. Fire control, the 0800 speaker test complete. 703 has the duty. 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

0: Attention, Eastbound Unit. Points of information, EMS responding to Lansdale Road off Grover Street, Town of DeWitt. For a sick person call, EMS also responding to Trader Joe's, Erie Boulevard, Town of DeWitt for possible fall. End of points, 801.
1: To a rescue unknown problem, Bravo response, 3422 Erie Boulevard East, across the Sutton Place and Kenny Road at Trader Joe's. It's a 40-year-old female. Caller thinks she's possibly on drugs. Sounds out of it. Be in front of Trader Joe's. 801.
0: 3401 arrived.
2: She's also having issues with her hands. 801. Maybach 6 arrived.
3: Do it. Truck 14 is responding.
1: Do it. Truck 14 responding.

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4: 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Chest pains. 312 Gifford Street, James Geddes Housing. Between Wyoming Street and Niagara Street. Mini 1. 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
0: Go again?
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2: 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I called, I got on with the TA.
0: 4300. 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

0: 645.
1: Yeah, I might victim over some cooperative here, but okay. She wants a DR number. Can I get some, please?
0: 359-966. 359-966. 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

0: 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Cardiac. 122 Dickerson Street, Rescue Mission Shelter. Between South Clinton Street and Granger Street. Engine 1. Cardiac. 122 Dickerson Street, Rescue Mission Shelter. 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
2: All right.
3: So, child abuse complaint, incident occurred 450 Burt Street, meeting with the caller 417 Cortland Ave off of Midland and Ballard, meeting with Akira Hill. Those are sent to you at 818.
2: Where did it occur?
3: 450 Burt. Five seven zero one clear. 5704 Capitol Center, 690 Henkel Boulevard, 818.

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1: We've got a child complaint at the airport. Caller's not on scene, but sees that her 16-year-old appears to be on a runway and possibly taking off on a plane.
2: We copy.

0: Received. The daughter is a Sayana Okacha, 16-year-old dark-skinned female with poofy hair and frosted ends, wearing black sweatpants and a black hoodie. The caller is on Find My Friends mapping on the east side of the airstrip near Thompson, possibly on a plane headed to Virginia.
1: Copy.
0: 532 arrived.

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0: 3401, I got it. You're clear. 821. 520-522, it's a burglar alarm, 500 South Salina Street. The Chimes building off of West Onondaga and West Adams. 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
0: 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Northiness point of information, EMS responding to a slip and fall. 4479 Buckley Road near Morgan Road in the town of Clay, 822.
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0: Can you start for 4431 Lafayette Road off of Graham Road? Final one. 3801 clear.
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8: Nova 3 Alpha response injury from a fall Moyers Corners Fire District. 4479 Buckley Road off of Morgan Road and Henry Clay Boulevard. 67-year-old female. Injury to her shoulder after a fall for Nova 3, 0823.
3: I don't think there's an estimate.
0: 5764, copy your stop in front of Starbucks on Route 31, Town of Clay. Oh, copy, thanks.
9: 5712, control. Can you just copy my notes and clear me 15?
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9: Go ahead.
6: Many ones are clear.
0: Signal 44 on the RL.
9: Thank you.
8: Nova 3 is responding.
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0: Unit 45 S1.
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0: 4717. 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
7: Unit 4717 out of service from the Justice Center, route to OCDC, was 6.
0: 824.
4: Copy. 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I'll take all south notifications.
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2: 10870 is point of information. EMS responding. 6870 East Genesee Street, 6870 East Genesee Street, cross of Linden Road. 70 female, injuries after a fall, 826.
0: It's me negative here. We'll be en route to the building to put a case together.
1: Okay.
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4: 5702 Patrol.
1: 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They're on scene for some sort of leak, requesting fire for entry.
2: 361 Forest Clear, 826.
1: Blue Rescue Falls, Delta Response, 6870 East Genesee Street, across the Eli Drive and London Road. It's a 70-year-old in that correction smell. It's a head injury after a fall.
2: 5702.
4: Yeah, you need a suspicious vehicle in play.
1: Blue Rescue 14 responding.
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1: Unit 462.
5: 462.
1: Jordan fire on a wire is down 655 across the Hamilton Road and West Main Street. Power reporting on a wire down across Route 5. No arcing or sparking at this time. 8 4 6 2 7 9. It's a car dog. 1224 Butternut Street between 1st North and Griffith. Got a couple callers, nobody involved. White Chevy Equinox, possibly pulled over on 1st North. The dog ran into the backyard.
4: 828.
1: 62 copy. Truck 2
2: right. Unit wire complaint, Route 5, Hamilton Road to Albridge.
1: Truck 5 is clear.
6: 5705 to control. You can hold this open. You can send that.
4: Jordan Basic nodding, waiting crew.
2: Copy, it's going to be a wire down across Route 5 in the area of 650 Route 5 off of Hamilton.
1: Jordan Basic acknowledging.
6: Copy.
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6: 522-520 is a dispute in progress at the Catholic Charities, 1801 Erie Boulevard, east off of Divine and Ives. Meeting with Agana Suka. She's showing to the 44 in chairs, running a 40-year-old black male, no intact, no weapons. She's hanging out on the property, refusing to leave. She's wearing a white t-shirt, blue jeans, red hat, and glasses. 829.
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1: 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Code 4110.
0: 831. Phase 1, overdose, Bravo response. 321 Blackmore Road between near Parsons Drive and the dead end. It's a 28-year-old female. Overdose on alcohol. 831.
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4: 321 Blackmore Road, 321 Blackmore off of Parsons Road. It's a 28-year-old female who drank too much.
0: 03 copy en route.
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0: 4508.
2: Rescue 14 arrived.
1: The correct address is 4431 Lafayette Road.
2: Park Charlie Jordan Base, any need for a second excavation?
0: Copy, I'll update up.
1: No, that was a question. There's nobody here.
3: 400 for the Jordan. That's negative. Many will be en route momentarily.
2: Receive car 400.
0: Yeah, that says 4431 Lafayette Road. We'll get that call back and see where he is.
1: Copy, thank you.
0: 834.

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1: Unit 4717 Control, arrived.
2: Yeah, happy.
3: 5732, happy 79 possible, southbound 41 near the 81 interchange, Thomas Israel. 525 clear.
0: 5732.
3: Five, 732, it was called in by a passerby, the southbound side of 481, right at the 81 interchange. Caller said they drove by a motorcyclist that was down on southbound 81, just south of 81. He's moving, unknown injuries.
4: 5741 control, I'm turning around for that now. He looked like he was on the ground texting. I'll advise.
3: P4RZO for clear.
5: AVX7, 79 possible. 41 southbound, near mile marker 95.9.
3: 525, copy your property check. 5732, did you copy? 2404, did you agree?
0: 5732, negative.
3: 5741's just turning around now. Looked like the email was texting on the ground.
0: Racing.
6: Jordan, Mini 24, sorry.
5: AVX 7 on 79 possible. 41 southbound, near mile marker 95.9, just past the 81 split. So motorcyclist down on the ground. Looks like police just pulled up. They're going to advise on injuries. 835.
7: Fire control, Jordan, fire one.
6: Go ahead, Chief. 465, right?
7: Just talked to a member on the scene. It's a cable line. 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
6: 62, right? Received. Would you close the call for Jordan? 836.
4: 5741 control, I'm out. It's going to be 41 southbound at Northern. 41 south at Northern Boulevard.
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2: Unit 3402 clear.
3: 525 clear.
8: Apparently the TA just got a phone call from the ET. Your caller just showed up with a vehicle on Meadowbrook.
3: 5741, we did start EMS that way if you could let us know if they're needed or not.
9: Awesome.
10: 462, the white Equinox is nowhere to be found. Just looking over behind 1236 Barnami or for the dog.
11: 5741, negative on EMS, just a stable vehicle. I'll be all set here.
6: Okay.
3: Great, see, thank you. 615. 5732, did you copy as well?
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0: 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We've got nothing else, though. 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
0: 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It's a 67-year-old female, also vomiting blood, 839.
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6: 4508 to control. Can I just get that address on Meadowbrook?
0: Waves 1 arrived.
5: It's 106 Meadowbrook. 106 Meadowbrook. It's off of Lancaster and Buckingham.
6: Copy. Thank you.
0: Northeen is point of information. EMS responding to an abdominal pain. 5465 Orange Court Road near Wickham Drive, town of Cicero. 840. 532 status check.
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3: Many one. Seizures. 555 South State Street, Justice Center. Between East Jefferson Street and Madison Street. Many one. Seizures. 555 South State Street, Justice Center. 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
1: 340-2, go ahead.
0: I'm showing that as a green Genesis, not a Hyundai, is that correct? Or did I get the plate wrong?
1: Green Genesis, my apologies.
2: Manoa 83 clear and off the air in quarters.
0: No problem, just checking. Thanks.
2: Unit 545.
0: 2504 arrived.
1: 545.
2: Can you just have the RO stay put? We have a county unit on the way there to Meadowbrook.
3: Truck 2 is clear.
1: Copy. This is arrived. Thank you.

0: 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Five twelve.
1: 4-6, do we have a 77 working?
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3: What is it?
1: Channel 3 to 77.
0: There's a menacing in progress or maybe just occurred, but it sounds like OCSO is unseen. They just are not answering over the radio. They're okay to not send on it.
3: If they're not answering it, we should probably check on them.
0: We've been trying, but they're saying that the staff is with them, so we'll call the staff.
3: Yeah, that works. As long as we confirm, they're okay.
1: I'm 4 here in a second, but nobody called to log in this morning.
0: Confirm, yes. Staff says that they're with them.
3: Okay, all set with that then.
0: Chrissy, thanks. Any unit on cameras? Unit 2402, clear 845.
4: 532, looking for someone for cameras.
0: Yeah, channel 3 is.
4: Yes. 532, someone looking for someone for cameras.
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0: Hi, 704, copy your stop route 370 southbound 690, 845. Any unit for a residential fire rekindle at Haywood Circle Tunnel Eye Center?
6: NAVAC 7, stroke Charlie response, 8448 Chincapin Circle near Winmore Drive. 71-year-old male. He's down on the stairs after going numb.
0: Where is he? 8448 Chincapin between Winmore Drive. Meeting with a Lisa Doherty, who thinks her husband is having a stroke, is currently halfway down the stairs and she's holding him up.
7: 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Northbound 81 Lafayette Way Station, 846.
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5: Belgian Coal Springs, Moore's Corners, Ladder 1, Sunhead River Rescue Pump.
0: 4101, 4102, on flight in progress. East half near John Street.
1: 01.
5: Residential fire, 7647 Haywood Circle across the dead end, Doyle Road. Callers reporting a rekindle. Site of a previous residential fire. Wise Corners, Ladder 1, 846.
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0: 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In the area of 319 East Taft Road between Paula Drive and John Street, Karen Morano's a passerby, doesn't want to meet. Drove by a house and saw two people physically fighting outside. Unknown intoxication, no weapon seen. The white male, heavier set with a mustache, wearing a short sleeve shirt, and a female with shoulder length hair. They're in the tall grass and brush in front of the house in question.
4: Belgium Car 2 responding.
5: Belgium Car 2 responding.
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12: Yes, we put us on Thompson Briar Club. It's New York. 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
5: North Syracuse fire on a CO alarm, 7785 Frontage Road, across the South Bay Road and East Circle Drive at Ollie's. 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We have TAC 4 for operations, 851. 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
0: 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I had the TA call.
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0: 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Gabby.
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7: 652 arrived. You're welcome.
0: North Enos Point, EMS responding. Correction, fire's responding to a carbon monoxide alarm at Polly's 7785 Frontage Road in the town of Cicero, 852.
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10: 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I'm almost arrived.
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0: 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Unconscious person. 500 Butternut Street, Butternut Plaza, 500 Butternut Street. Between North McBride Street and Catherine Street. Mini 12. Unconscious person. 500 Butternut Street, Butternut Plaza, 500 Butternut Street. Between North McBride Street and Catherine Street.
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2: 3614 is clear. Attention, last one units. Fire department's responding on an order invest to the K2 Camillus 3253 Milton Ave, Tom and Camillus 857. D4 03 clear. EM 522.
3: Two.
2: The signal 79, Ostrom at Clarendon. Ostrom at Clarendon. Kenneth Ensminger Color is in a black Volvo S60 was hit by a tractor trailer. The other driver's refusing to provide his information. 858.
3: Twos, we copy.

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1: Fairmont Junction 4, you're responding, you have text 4, this is third party information, advise if you'd like an ambulance started or unsure on illness.
0: 62, it's a criminal mischief, invest 136 Hall Ave, 136 Hall, office house, Lena, Midland, meeting with a Sherman Kersey, ID 59.
1: Copy. It's a 4 copy, you can hold off on an ambulance for now. Received.
0: Crest Point EMS, responding on an unconscious person, 321 Montgomery. 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
1: All standing.
0: Heavy.
2: 545. Engine 12. Unconscious person. 321 Montgomery Street. Onondaga Historical Association. Between East Fayette Street and East Jefferson Street. Engine 12. Unconscious person. 321 Montgomery Street, Onondaga Historical Association. Between East Fayette Street and East Jefferson Street.
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0: Four three two 492 custody dispute. 112 Magnolia Street across the West Fayette North Marcellus. Meeting Jonathan Daly Cruz. He'll be outside in a white Mitsubishi Outlander. Other half's inside. Caller's got paperwork on him. He's 32 freezes. 905.
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1: Four four two on an unoccupied file 1915 James Street. 915 James, going to be in the parking lot there. No one to meet with. It's going to be the Hyundai, has the window broken. Lincoln Boy Edward 2648, LBE 2648, 914.
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1: 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I'm serious. Can you copy your follow-up? We'll call Mer Road. Kind of do it.
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0: 465, copy or clear, 919. 661-635, it's a physical domestic, 136 Hall Ave, 136 Hall, office house line in Midland. To be the same as the previous caller, Sherman Kiersey. It's regarding his ex-wife, Jade Johnson, 35-year-old black female. She's claiming that, he's claiming that she broke his nose. He's refusing an ambulance. There's no weapons, no intox. It's going good in the background. The female's verbal at 919. Attention units for apartment responding on a natural gas odor. 2353 Milton Ave, cross of Horan Road, Town of Camillus.
1: 9-19. 6-8-2-1, copy.
2: 35, I copy.
0: Eve's too long gone.
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0: 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D4, is there a lumpy watch?
1: 3-4-0-1, can you force log me off and get me changing vehicles?
0: Copy. Should be all set.
2: 4-5-1-3, you can hold that for me. It's there all the time.
0: Copy. Five seven zero four clear. 921. Attention, Eastern units, point of information. EMS responding to the

0: 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I'm from Rotana DeWitt. Sorry, sick person. And a point 922.
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1: 4501. 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
1: 5-2-2.
2: His bandage fell off while in the shower, and now he's requesting to go to the hospital for a new bandage. Possibly has an open wound.
3: We clear this call at 14. We're able on the harassment at Reese's Coffee.
2: Chevy. 923.
4: 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I'm in to that as well.
5: 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We'll take that.
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0: Copy. Texas, do we have attention units, point of information, reckless driving, northbound 81, the tele exit, exit 67 ramp. It's a report of a white Nissan box truck. No plate. Vehicle is swerving, driving slowly. Driver possibly falling asleep. Nothing further into point 924.
2: 5731 control, you can have me to that point. I'll be on the lookout for it.
0: 5731 copy, it's passing. Mile marker is 68.5 now.
2: Copy.
0: 924. Payback 2 on the overdose Bravo response, 7911 John Huss Ave. 451 control, 130 cancel.
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0: AMAC 2, overdose, Bravo response, 7911, John Jose Ave, between Mudge Drive and Astor Drive, for a 42-year-old male, overdose on alcohol, also needs a ride to St. Joe's to get medication, 925.
1: 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It's a 42-year-old male. 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
2: Unit 4506, copy a custody dispute involves St. Anne's Church, Onondaga Boulevard, Bellevue Ave, Town of Onondaga.
3: 4506.
2: 4506, custody dispute invest. Caller's waiting in the parking lot of St. Anne's Church. I'll send you the notes. Unit 3402, clear.
0: Control to unit
4: 3201.
0: 3201. Are you SRO?
4: Sure.
0: Copy. I have a, what's coded as an overdose. It's a 42-year-old male is looking for an ambulance ride to St. Joe's for detox meds. Not violent, says it was accidental, no attempt or anything like that. Are you okay with EMS advising? It's on John Hughes Ave, William Danforth, who's 32, resists.
4: Affirmative.
0: Thank you.
5: 5705 to control.
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0: Marcellus A4B arrived.
6: 4513. Aperture clear. 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
0: TBAC2 sick personnel for response. 3148 Beaverbrook Lane near East Patrol Road. 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
0: P4 02, clear.
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1: 4502, control, can you hold the out copy complaint at the North Station?
0: 4502, go ahead.
1: It's going to be a walk-up, miscellaneous.
0: Receive. I'll make it a miscellaneous for now. Just let me know if you want it changed.

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0: 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South Clinton Street and West Onondaga Street. 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Unknown problem. South Clinton Street and West Onondaga Street.
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1: CVS 2, go ahead.
0: 4506 arrived. Can you call TA when you have a moment?
2: You can clear me a 15 off this attempted stolen vehicle. You can send that disabled. I copy the notes.
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0: North units, point of information, EMS responding to a slip and fall. 131 Leighton Ave near Gulf Giraffe in the town of Salina, 947.

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0: 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The male in a white Dodge Ram pulled into the complainant's private lot. The complainant asked the male to leave, and the male made threats towards the caller. It's a 60s white male, unknown intoxication, no weapons seen.
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0: 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NAVAC 6 on an overdose. Charlie responds. 5367 Bear Road. Car 22 copy a landline message on your LGD. NAVAC 6 on an overdose, Charlie responds. 5367 Bear Road near Lena Terrace and Wellington Road. It's a 42-year-old male who overdosed on meth. 957. Present a point in the area, East Fayette and South Warren. Calls reporting 3 ATVs doing wheelies, left behind eastbound at 957.
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0: 3614, clear. Five, 712, any unit to assist in overdose on meth. Fair Road and Wellington Road, Town of Clay. I cut it here and wrote. Angela Morissette is calling 5367 Bear Road, 5367 Bear Road, between Lena Terrace and Wellington Road, regarding her boyfriend who overdosed on meth. Is not violent at this time. Say Lauren Nevins. 5712, I am showing 32 armed and resists on the boyfriend. Any unit to assist 5712 on the overdose?
1: 4501, clear me 10, I can start.
0: Four 5-0-1, Cabby, thank you. 5367 Bear Road, between Lena Terrace and Wellington Road. Notes are sent.
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2: Give me a Megazol IDR, please. We use 812 Highland, number 3, 812 Highland Street, number 3.
0: 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We just got a note saying the patient is attempting to take off on foot. The white male wearing a black hooded sweatshirt and black shorts.
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2: Can you clear code 10 to add me to 5712?
0: I don't know if you copied the last notes, but the patient's now trying to take off on foot. He says he feels like someone's stabbing him. He's wearing a black hoodie and black shorts.
4: Copy. That DR is going to be 360-157,
3: 360-157. Copy that.
2: Copy, make it 85, please, thank you.
4: Received.
0: Received. You have three police units en route as well.
5: Any unit for a juvenile's complaint, North Manlius Road and Manoa Road, Town of Manlius.
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0: Affirm.
6: 3902, what was that call?
0: I need it for a hazardous parking complaint. Church Street and Verda Ave in the Thomas Cicero.
6: 3202.
5: Say, juvenile complaint about 3 to 4 children swimming in a half private, half state owned lake, North Manlius and Manoa.
6: Copy, check with 00, please.
0: 3202. Church Street and Verda Ave are in pain as a passerby reporting a construction truck parked on the bend in a bad spot.
2: 3900, that call can hold. We'll have another unit logged in shortly.
5: 3900, copy.
0: 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Eve's to arrive.
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5: 3903, it'll be 610 North Manlius Road, 5100 North Manlius Road between Manoa and Saintsville. Caller is a Becky Hoag. Would like to meet. She lives on a small private lake. It's part hers and part of the state. Says it's dangerous for them to be swimming. That's why there is no swimming. There's approximately 3 or 4 children. They are closest to the pull-off area with a gate on the east shore.
6: Tally, RP 15.
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0: Unfortunately, I have not gotten any updated notes. It looks like EMS is just pulling up, so maybe we'll get something from them. 6-4-2-4.
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6: It's an 86-year-old male. Feels unsteady after a fall last night. Patient speaking Hindi. I'm out. 10-0-4.
0: North Enos Point, EMS responding to a seizures at North Med, 5100 West Half Road in the town of Clay. 10-0-4.
9: Nova 4 in a seizures, Bravo response, 5100 West Half Road, North Medical Center, between Hollywood Circle and Buckley Road. I don't have a suite number. It's a 20-year-old male seizing. Nova 4 in route.
2: 5-7-0-2, patrol out with the mail now.
0: Copy, out with the mail on scene.
6: Do I rescue 14 responding?
13: 4-1-0-2, you can show me out.
0: Copy.
9: Fire control 2, Nova 4. It's going to be outside of hallway 3. G is in George.
4: Units of point regarding reckless driving area southbound 81 near the mall. Southbound 81 near the mall. Burning a blue Subaru, New York registration, King Sam Victor 4743, KSV 4743. Caller's upset that the other driver swore at her when she thought she was no longer connected to her. Not really sure what's going on. End of point, 10-05.
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0: 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Hey, Alicia, outlaid your caller. Initially was reporting a physical domestic that had just occurred. Her boyfriend is Kyvon Davis, 35-year-old black male, broke her window at 7:30 this morning. He has now shown up on scene. He threatened them over the phone with a gun. She doesn't see one on him now. At 1007.
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0: First thing, the male arrived in a silver or white car. It looks like her daughter's name is Nisa Ratchford. She's the mom and the boyfriend are outside arguing.
9: We'll be en route to 401 Graves Street, apartment 2 in the city. 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
0: Was that 954?
2: That's room, 954. Take it to Megan's Law, DR, 5312 South Salina Street, apartment 1.
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0: 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It's near Bobby Nails. 5859, Route 31. You're looking for a gray Chevy Equinox.
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7: Can you put myself in 393 at 144 Elmwood, we'll take complaint, no check.
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5: Copy that, sir. Four 4501, any unit to assist on a verbal domestic in progress or would place near Pleasant View Ave, Town of Salina.

0: 01 Kathy Monroe, any unit to assist? 340 Orwood Place between Windham Ave and Pleasant View Ave. Mark Berry is third parties regarding her son, Anthony Berry, 21-year-old white male, is attempting to get into the residence. No weapons, no intoxication. Caller's wife, Nicole Berry, 53-year-old white female, is inside. Afraid to call.
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7: North Unit's point of information, EMS responding to a difficulty breathing at Covered Bridge Apartments, 850 Vine Street, Town of Salina, 1019.
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0: Unit 4301 and 4300, copy of PIC complaint at the burned dairy, West Genesee at Pine Hill Road.
6: Marcellus fire, no wires down. 4419 Dublin Road.

0: Marcellus Fire on a wire is down. 4419 Dublin Road, across the West Neck Turnpike, East Maple Street. Caller reporting a tree fell down, pulled wires from the service box that are now laying in the front lawn. 1020.
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2: 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Copy, 4301, 4300. It's a PIC complaint at the burned area. 2400 West Genesee, across of Pine Hill Road. Caller is a Stanley Mitchell, 30-year-old male. He's a frequent PIC out of the city.
3: Three two zero two. 0-2. Also have ambulance respond to my location. 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
2: 4507 in front of 4419 Dublin Road, 4419 Dublin, across the West Seneca Turnpike. 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
6: Is it blocking the roadway?
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0: Crazy. Still need EMS for pronouncement, or are you all set?
7: Yeah, still have them respond. Still have them look.
0: Copy.
7: Just EMS.
0: Crazy.
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1: HQ, 6-8 clear.
2: We're 19 Dublin Road, across West Seneca Turnpike and East Maple Street. It's a tree that fell down on a service box and pulled the wires down in the front yard. 1027. 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
3: Medicare and A1B going to 2967 Route 31, Weedsport Fire District. It's going to be a 78 male infection near a catheter and lethargic. 204.
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4: Five seven zero four control.
0: 5704.
4: Do we have any other callers on this?
0: Negative, just the one.
4: Copy. You can canvas the area. You don't see the sign of any accident or any damaged street signs. You can clear to code 4 right now. Send any follow-ups that might come out about this directly to us.
0: Copy.
1: Two nine zero one. All right.

0: Fire Controller, any Marcellus Chief, come on the air. Any Marcellus Chief, come on the air.
1: Five, seven, six, four, clear. Unit 4300, 4301, your status?
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0: Yes, ma'am. I have a parking complaint. It's actually going to be a file 1, 500 Court Street, 500 Court, Vernon, Kia, Michael Charles Henry, 4350, showing stolen from Park Street today, 1031.
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2: 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You're clear of the channels. There will be a person in crisis, Lansdowne Road, Town of DeWitt.
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5: Received. 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
2: 3402, 3403, 3404, your discretion. 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
0: Copy. Engine Eastbound units, point of information, fire responding to Coronation Circle, trying to do it for a carbon monoxide alarm, and a plane 1039. Four four two, copy, you're clear, 1039.

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0: Copy. It's me on a status check 2121 East Fayette Street, Parkside Commons. It's apartment 303, owned by Tyrene Owens. It's checking on their 11-year-old son, Javion Taylor. Hasn't been spoken to in 4 days. Supposed to be on scene with a father, Kempton Taylor, a 39-year-old male. There's no weapons, no intox. At 1041.
7: 2611.
2: Fire control to DeWitt units. 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
0: TBA's 3 off the air in quarters.
8: Truck 14, copy. We're going to continue in to confirm.
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0: Unit 3001, copy a dispute in Vest, Baldwin Park Apartments on Land Rush Way, Baldwinsville. 3001, it's a neighbor dispute. Baldwin Park Apartments, also no.
1: Copy, you can show me that.
0: 1042. Just notification, you have four priorities holding. Carson 4 priority 2 and 3 is holding.
2: Nova squad off the air in quarters.
1: Great, thank you.
0: Unit 5704. Copy larceny and vest, O'Brien Road Apartments, Town of Van Buren.
2: 5712 clear.
3: 5704.
0: 5704, it's a larceny and vest at the O'Brien Road Apartments. The notes have been sent.
2: 3901 control.
4: 3901.
2: We're going to be all set at this location. 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
1: Unit 7 Point, Fire Department 2 spotting on a gas odor 1, Hawthorne Woods Court, cross of Heritage Wood Road in the Village of St. Atlas, 1046. Currently EMS responding on an unconscious person, 90 Presidential.

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0: 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P404 clear. P402 clear. 4405 on a property check. 1049. CVS 2 arrived.
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0: Virtual Skinny Alice, response status?
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1: 3403.
0: Looks like there's a hazard on Erie Boulevard at Bridge. It's a black Audi occupied two times. It looks like they're trying to flag me down. I was a transporter. Just passed that one of the other units.
1: I'll be able to call in and get someone out there. Any unit available to head that way, it'll be Bridge Street and Erie Boulevard.
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3: 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Skinny House Mini 1 en route to a truck, rescue 14 clear.
1: 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I'm just getting it in the system now, looking for a black Audi, and then I'll get you on it.
4: No 4000.
0: 0302, they're going to be on the southbound side of Erie with their flashers on in the left lane.
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8: Any other requests on 3?
6: No 8, see yourself a response. 7805, speaker wrote up Brian Strand off Rosewood and Wetzel. It's in the classroom on the first floor. 25 feet mile, having a seizure. Alpha response, Morris Corners Fire District, 1057.
0: 4501, 4502, say silent keypad duress alarm. 4944, look Kenny Circle near Hip Path, the McElligott resident. I've got nothing further other than it came from a keypad.
5: Stand by, just logged in.
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6: KLC 441, call for response, Van Dyne.
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0: 1058, North Unit point of information, EMS responding to a seizures complaint at Brighton and Stratton. 7805 Oswego Road near Wetzel Road, Town of Clay. 1058.
5: 3002, control traffic complaint.
0: 3002.
5: 445, did you have a request holding or is it all set?
6: DLC 441, BLS, alpha response. 5075 West Ave, turned by Van Dyne, going to the fourth floor on 4 North off Broad Road and Seneca Place. 76 male that pulled out a catheter. This is a response. 78 on Hill Fire District.
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9: 396.
2: 396.
9: Put me at 248 Armstrong. Animal complaint, no checks.
2: Okay.
3: 4513, you can only open on this. I'll start for look at any circle first.
0: See this, do a copy of follow up Sycamore Terrace and do it. Chubby.
5: There's an appoint. EMS is responding to Van Dyne, Seneca Turnpike, Town of Onondaga for transport. 1059.
2: 4502. I'll swap places with 13. I'll go with 12 to Falcon Drive.
0: Greasy.
5: Unit 462 and 465.
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0: 5712.
1: 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Just put it as miscellaneous for it.
0: Copy.
2: 5423.
5: It's a hang-up call plotting in the 100 block of Highland Street.
11: spotting the 100 block of Highland, correction, Highland Ave, across the Highland Street and Grave Street. This male on the line keeps telling somebody to pick something up. It's a younger sounding male is refusing. Sounds like there's a struggle in the background. He's going to call the police. Previous calls come from a Michael Lisi at an address of 915 James, which is not far from where the cell phone's plotting. Nothing further so far. 1059. 3901. Clear and we're back to town.
12: Okay. 230 ACC. ACC, go ahead.
13: 25-26.
12: I've located him, gate 25. He has some swelling and on his knee. If we could just get ARF just to come for some ice. No need to dispatch an ambulance or anything at this point.
3: 526.
13: Just got the fire alarm.
3: Received. I'll be done with the top.
13: Gracie.
12: Copy that. We'll get him started now. I did confirm the fall over camera roughly an hour ago. Okay, thank you.
6: Oh, you got your room. TLC 441. Got you en route. 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
6: No A3. Uncast person trailer response, 216 Edgerton Street.
14: Yes, on A point, he must be smelling person feeling faint. Edgerton, cross the helm, those are Manila, 1011.
5: 3611, assist to Adult Protective, 112 Watchtower Lane, 112 Watchtower, across the Duchess. Meeting Jackie Harris, she's waiting in a gray Infiniti. She's trying to check on a 90-year-old male. Lives alone, he's refusing her entry. She needs to make face-to-face contact with him.
14: 3402, clear.
15: 11, I copy.
5: 1101.
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14: 3404, clear.
11: 465 arrived, possible signal 32 resist on Mr. Lisi and chairs. There's no, I'm having a hard time finding an apartment number. There's several calls here. Looks like he might be the property owner.
3: Transporting one to Joseph Center, starting mileage 4557. Getting 4557.
11: There's a lot of local laws. This may be related to that.
3: Copy.
14: 3400A, watch clear. And logged off.
6: 3403 arrived. Ending is 29135.
14: 4300 clear. 3001 clear. Got it. 3402
11: coverage priority check. Channel 3 on a point EMS fire responding on an unconscious person call at St. Joe's Vale for center 973 James Street and fire responding on a fire alarm activation 1224 West Tennessee Street 1102. Channel 5 to any port unit.
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11: 4501, go ahead.
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11: 4501, go ahead.
13: ARF injuries from fall off response. You're going to gate 25 North Concourse in the seated area. 60-year-old male knee injury.
6: 01, New York, Lincoln, Victor, Lincoln, 4628.
3: 65, I'm out with him.
11: Copy. Copy. 2280. We've got an ambulance call for a personal injury after a fall. The Northern Concourse, 825.
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6: 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Only 3 on scene.
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11: Copy. It was 915, James crossed the Highland and Oakland. Michael Lee, was the call, and then there's a hang-up call from his cell phone as well. Looks like a dispute over a person going to the dumpster. 465, there now. 393, go ahead.
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15: Municipal information on reckless driver northbound 81 from 481. It's a blue Volkswagen, the partial plate 4122, cutting people off. It's continuing northbound 1106.
8: 3102,
15: Got it. R3 arrived.
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5: Unit's on a point. EMS is responding to 6475 Stevens Road, Route 31 in Elbridge for a cardiac complaint. 1107.
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8: 522, park signs, it's going to be a code 6.
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13: 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Chest pains, Delta response, 6475 Stevens Road between Route 31 and Cooper Road, 58 mil. CVS 2 clear.
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6: 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Second floor in the elevator. Flying columnar. 68 male with a head injury after a fall. DeWitt Fire District. 1110.
19: 191 is all set. He asked for no further. Can you hold me out on this? 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
15: Units 542 and 532.
21: 542.
20: And 5701. Copy a complaint. Possible fire.
21: 532.
3: 5701.
15: 542, 532, Berg Alarm, 507 Valley Drive, across the Ford Ave and Maurice Ave, shows us the Maurice Harris residence, audible from the side door. There is a couple signal 44s there, 1113.
20: It's going to be a fire alarm activation. They have some smoke coming from an electrical box there. 1 General Motors Drive off of Factory Avenue 298. Business is called Syracuse Glass Company. They are evacuating.
21: 42, got it.
3: Copy. We'll be in route.
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19: 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You pull me out in Cortland. Pull me out at FH.
4: Caddy.
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20: 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Is there 2 arrival? 1115.
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5: 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It's wires across the road.
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3: 652.
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5: You just got right, I was making a 6. 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
3: Okay.
8: 2280 ACC.
2: ACC, go ahead.
8: He refused and he's continuing out with travel. I'm all set.
2: Copy that, thank you.
6: 3912, any current assist? 604 Pleasant, across the Sweet Cherry Street and East Sonic Street, the Village. Motto, the growth, the collar. Girlfriend, Lydia Luciano, 22, female. Physical with the collar.

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1: 1-2, I'm familiar.
0: Okay.
1: Yeah, 450-245-12, your status?
0: We're all set.
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6: You can hold me open. Come into the domestic. 3901. Heard your question.
0: 3901, copy that.
1: 0139.
0: Yeah.
1: Getting up for status check of a citizen, Plymouth Avenue, Campbell Road, Tunnel Flanna.
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4: 5701.
3: 4-1. Accidental.
7: Very safe. It's clear, you can close it.
1: And 5701 and 4501 and Plymouth Avenue, check up with citizen, 516 Plymouth Avenue, 516 Plymouth Avenue off of Campbell Road and Malden Road. Diane Engelhardt is the caller. She would like a request on an employee. His name is David Good. He's a 39-year-old white male. He was a no-call, no-show from work. Drives a small black Nissan Altima, and he's not answering his phone.
0: Copy. Close up her phone.
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3: 532, 545, 68 complaint, American Towing, 2136 Erie Boulevard East, meeting Angela Stepanowski. She believes she hears somebody in the woods behind the business, concerned because there was a large night there last night, and that's where they took off through. 1125.
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4: 01, I copy the note. Thank you.
1: Copy that.
4: It's 532, I can advise on that.
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7: Use 2 Carver pedestrian, Burger King, Thompson Road.
3: Can I inform him?
0: Yeah, 3401, 3402, copy a signal lady, hit and run. Just clear the Burger King, Thompson Road.
1: 3401.
10: To rescue, signal lady, car pedestrian, 6300 Thompson Road.
4: 3402.
0: Yeah, it's Burger King, 6300 Thompson, across the exit and Grover Streets. Anthony DeVille is the caller, putting a vehicle versus pedestrian. This is 39 mil. That's all I have so far. 340, get you. 1128.
3: 2 clear.
0: 340, tuner.
5: Hughes 2, Carver's pedestrian. 6300 Thompson Road at Burger King in the parking lot off Exeter and Grover. 39 male, hit by a car. It's a hit and run. Went by just left 28.
11: 645, hold me out. Send me the Harriman, please.
12: 340 is where you can have me for now.
3: Copy.
10: To rescue, it's an 80 car pedestrian, 6300 Thompson Road at Burger King. Car versus 39L, possible knee and wrist injury, 1128. 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
13: The 642 to 65, I can take that.
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0: And for the Burger King, the male's complaining of knee and a wrist injury. The caller has no suspect information at all. It looks like the pedestrian is actually on a bicycle.
11: That's all right. You do plenty. I got it. Thank you.
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8: 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I get you at 10-1025 Sunnycrest Road, Eastwood Heights 310, cross the Nichols and Champlin, meeting with an Emma Thornton. She'll be outside waiting. 1129.
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5: 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It's a 46 male bicycle that was hit by a car. 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
10: 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He did refuse an ambulance, but has leg pains and road rash.
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0: 3-4-0 T-Rat.
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1: 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Starbucks, Bruin Road at Hogan Drive.
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3: Here you go.
11: Connecticut Reg, Boy Charles, 26358, BC 26358. It's just a plate in the back window.
3: Where's
11: it? 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
3: Cicero, engine 1 on the way.
1: 7918 Brewerton, 7918 Brewerton Road off of Hogan Drive and Cognoy Road is the Starbucks, kind of Cicero. Stacy Mattis is the caller. The 46-year-old male bicyclist was hit by a lead-covered SUV, headed into the parking lot of Home Depot and Starbucks. The bicyclist has leg pain and road rash, is conscious and breathing, occurred 5 minutes ago. And we also have a witness there on scene. The vehicle is a green Honda CR-V, the second witness said.
10: Sister Andrew, one of her.
12: Gabby.
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3: Sure,
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11: Proceed, I'll get a VIN number here in a second.
0: Okay. 4506.
5: 4506.
0: See that call, Van Dyne. Can EMS disable that?
5: The last note is AMR is apparently requesting police to respond. Tulsa Jordan A3, your status? Safe. 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
0: Fable ambulance falls, proper response. 350 Town Drive at Tops.
12: Copy. 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
0: It's on a point. 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
5: Very easy.
0: Fable ambulance, injury from a fall, Bravo response. 350 Town Drive at Tops. 77 female fell in the parking lot. Cicero Car 2 arrived. To an engine 8 arrived.
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9: 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Breathing problems. 508 Carbon Street. Between Mary Street and Curtis Street. Mini 12. Breathing problems. 508 Carbon Street. Between Mary Street and Curtis Street.
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0: 3401 arrived.
1: Unit 84501 clearing, 1135.
0: Cicero Car 2.
15: Mini 12 apartment 156 male. 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
5: E3, I'll see.
0: How did I get a fire? Fire alarm 4444 Ashfield Terrace.
5: Yeah, what I see. Control West 7 units, point of information, fire department responding for a fire alarm activation. Ashfield Terrace, Kingsford Terrace, Town Onondaga, 1136.
15: Fire control, low car 3, can you landline fire control?
0: 3-4 is either right. Onondaga Hill Fire, fire alarm activation, 4444 Ashfield Terrace. Now getting a note from the alarm company. Homeowner stated workers on location. And everything is fine.
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2: Pigeon, no signals for information. EMS responding on a possible stroke. 5112 West Taft Road, 5112 West Taft Road, off of Hollywood Circle, Town of Clay, the North Medical Center. Sweet J. John, for a 74-year-old female, possible stroke at 1138.
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0: control to any two available units at area of the burned dairy, 590 Bridge Street, Town of Geddes, for a custody escort. 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
1: 3614.
2: I'm also no need.
3: 3614.
0: Okay. 3614, 3611. Going to be meeting with a Lewis Haga.
1: Yeah, 3298, clear. 1141.
0: At the Burn Dairy, 590 Bridge Street. Going to 348 Beach Road, Town of Geddes. Child's mother was supposed to drop the child off about an hour ago. And Angela Masso, 52-year-old female. Caller does have paperwork. Mother is known to drink and do drugs. No weapons. 1142.
1: 3614, copy.
0: 3001, you're clear. 1142.
1: Yeah, that's 4502 and 4512, your status?
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0: 442-445 on the signal 80 car bicycle, 224 Shotwell Park. 224 Shotwell Park, crossing Melrose and Sunnycrest. Nothing further so far, 1146.
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5: Regular car 2 is arrived.
1: Regular car 2 arrived. Yeah, it should be waiting in a black Dodge Magnum at 590 Bridge Street, Burnderry.
5: 532, I didn't see anything showing on that EMS call. The one that's flooding on Empire State Trail.
1: Copy, hold on.
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7: 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Caller is at Leavenworth and Wilkinson. Was told to get off the highway. This is where he ended up. Said he was sideswiped by a tractor trailer on the Susquehanna Street on ramp. He's going to be waiting in a blue Impala. 1148.
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6: 07 is going to be State Street Road and Old Seneca at that intersection. From there to Jewett.
0: So State Street Road between Jewett and in Old Seneca.
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1: Caller waiting in the parking lot of Duncan, 3493 Erie, between Bridge and Kenny, in a white Mercury SUV. Todd Carnes, a complainant. Awesome, the details.
5: And no assaults around citizen refused 1156.
2: 3403, is this about the guy playing a violin with a dog?
3: 70, correction, 4753, 4753, Verplank. Michael's Auto Body up of Henry Clay and Van Hosen. Zudan Jalkovich is the caller. Getting a vehicle release.
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5: Chance Rance on a point EMS and fire responding and difficulty breathing, 1108 Wolf Street, cross of 6th and 7th North, 1156.
2: Copy that. I'm going to try to give him a call.
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1: 5704, we're a two-person unit. We'll advise.
2: 452, copy. You're clear of in and out on a call for police. 808 Butternut Street, 808 Butternut, across the South Albert and Schneider. It's a female that was out of breath asking for police and the line disconnected. The previous calls come back to a Jekyllia Berry in apartment D at this address, 1200 hours.
0: 5704, receive two-person unit. Show you in route 3163, 3163 River Knoll Drive North, Town of Lysander. Going to be apartment 1901, 1901. Caller is a David Patrick. States that an 80-year-old female, a Carol Cantone, is currently in distress having suicidal ideation.
3: 452, do you have anybody else who can start to that? We're headed up to Lodi and Oliver to grab our code 12 from the assault.
4: 5704.
2: Okay, 442 and 445.
5: 3401, clear.
2: Unit 445.
6: 445.
2: 442 and 445 on a call for police. 808 Butternut Street, 808 Butternut, apartment D is in David, across the South Albert and Schneider. Female caller out of breath asking for police. Previous calls come to a Jekyllia Berry, 1201.
6: 442 copy. 445 copy.
0: 5704. Just for your notification, looks like she did have a history, similar incident on 531.
4: 5704, cop. Was she 3 and 4 at that time?
2: Channel 3, Antenna Point EMS and fire responding on a chest pain call. 412 Bear Street, cross the park in Carbon, 1201.
0: Yeah, it looks like she was transported to Upstate Hospital.
4: Yeah.
7: 542, ref.
4: 465 from out of the air.
0: 3133, I copy your traffic stop. Newport Road, Ryan Way, Village of Camillus.
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8: Many 2. Chest pains. 412 Bear Street. Between Park Street and Carbon Street. Many 2. Chest pains. 412 Bear Street. Between Park Street and Carbon Street.
9: 492.
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11: 445.
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0: Road rage incident. Oswego Street, westbound towards Average Joe's. Caller's reporting a gray Toyota Prius, New York registration, Edward 506, Edward Paul, E506EP. Following and making hand gestures at the caller, brake checking them and taking pictures of their vehicle. End of point, 1203.
14: 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Show me in the area.
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0: In 3001, that plate returns to a 2025 Toyota Corolla, color gray, to a Patricia Walsh, Lancelot Lane, in Camillus.
5: 3901.
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7: 4521, custody.
2: Can you hold me open, put me on the property of the PD? You clear that at code 6, put me on the other. Wanting custody, 1204.
5: Copy. Is that for a party turnover some knives?
2: Affirm.
5: Yeah. We're plunging twos on there.
2: Channel 3, Antenna Point, on a reckless driver in the area of 81 southbound near Spencer and Bear. 81 south between Spencer and Bear calls reporting a black pickup truck, a trailer, New York Reg, Charles John 38370 CJ 38370 driving recklessly. Nothing further, 1204.
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3: 452. 452 will be transporting one to booking. All set.
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0: Okay.

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1: 06.
0: Zero six 6475 Oshner Road between the dead end and Apulia Road. 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Call's been sent.
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0: 3912, clear.
1: West End Unit, point of information, ambulance responding, traumatic injury. East Street, State Street Road, Tennessee Atlas, 1207.

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1: Three six one one, you're clear. 1208. 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Riverbank Parkway, Long Shadow Drive, Tunnel Lysander, 1208. 3133, you're clear.
2: 4410.
3: 4410.
2: 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And myself and 490 will take the East Division call.
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1: Okay.
3: Kathy, in and out on the medicine call at Mike's Market. 423 East Division Street, 423 East Division, across the town to the McBride. Kevin Fellows is your caller. Stated a customer initially came into the store. They were refusing to leave. They pulled a knife.
1: Unit 645, staff.
5: Many three. Sick person. 222 Putnam Street. Between Dudley Street and Bradley Street. Many three. Sick person. 222 Putnam Street. Between Dudley Street and Bradley Street.
6: I'm all good. Just went down a hook. Thank you.
3: 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It's a 30s black male wearing a brown shirt with dirty black pants. It was a flip or fold style night. He's now across the street at the small park there. 1209.
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7: 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The address has been updated to 206 Putnam Street. 206.
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8: 4501, I
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0: 3404 Infern Assist, northbound 41 in the area, mile marker 83.3, just past the Onondaga DeWitt town line. Just one call so far, so a large object, possibly a beanbag chair on the right hand lane.
1: 704 control.
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1: 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Northeast Town Line Road, 1217.
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2: Copy.

0: any unit for debris on the roadway southbound 81 from Bartell Road in Cicero.
1: 592.
2: 5732.
3: Mini 8. Chest pains. 232 Marguerite Avenue. Between Hunt Avenue and Bishop Avenue. Mini 8. Chest pains. 232 Marguerite Avenue. Between Hunt Avenue and Bishop Avenue.
1: 592.
4: You can clear me on a 40 and send me whatever's next. I believe it's Walnut.
0: 5732, the on-ramp from Bartell Road to southbound 81. Large object on the ramp, unknown what it is, heading onto the southbound lane.
1: No. We're plunging two off here.
2: 5732, receive the rope.
5: Control to any available unit in the area of Gillespie Ave, Sydney Street, Town of Camillus for an injured dog.
0: 1220.
5: Correction, injured deer.
4: 3101.
0: 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Shallow Creek Road and Clay.
5: 3101, area of 231, 231 Gillespie Ave between Sydney and Hudson Street. Callers reporting a deer with a broken leg, can see the bone sticking out of it, was last seen heading towards Hudson.
4: 3101.
5: 1221. And 5706, I copied you, we're on scene.

0: 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Leaving. 246 Fitch Street. Between Dudley Street and South Geddes Street. Many 3. Leaving. 246 Fitch Street. Between Dudley Street and South Geddes Street.
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3: 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Corner of Street, Kinney's call.
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3: 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We need a 10.

0: 445, can you start that way as well?
1: Romeo.
0: 465, Mark Henry.
2: 5732, VNT, northbound at E1, near exit 11 and exit 1 ramps in North Syracuse.
3: Unit 642 and 662.
4: 642.
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1: 662.
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5: Hazard remove, clear unit 6 and 10.
6: Okay.
7: Mini 10. Wires down. Unknown status. 938 West Cobb Street. Between Lenox Avenue and Jerome Street. Mini 10. Wires down. Unknown status. 938 West Cobb Street. Between Lenox Avenue and Jerome Street.
8: She reported a wire down in the yard. Construction crew hit it. No arcing or sparking.
5: Mini 8, alright.
3: 642662, got us a menacing 252 West Kennedy Street, across the land and in Midland, upstairs apartment, meeting Gwendolyn Johnson. She's the landlord, was a dispute with the tenant, Michelle Stevens, 31 black female. She's back on the line now. There's a disturbance in the background threatening to tase the tenant, and the call taker can hear the taser going off. 1224.
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0: 1228.
3: 573, when I copy your traffic south, southbound 81, just south of the county line, 1228.
0: Channel 3, it's on a point EMS fire responding on the chest pain call, 119 Douglas Street, cross the Lodi and Rosewood, 1228.
3: Cannon 4, clear.
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9: 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McKinney Avenue off Hill Avenue and Boulevard Street, Salina.
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9: 5701, 5702, under plotting near 208 or 206 McKinney Avenue, between Hill Avenue and Boulevard Street. It's an open line with a loud disturbance with several people yelling and someone saying, ow. Phone comes back possibly to a Kate and Drew at 208 McKinney Avenue. Kate and Drew showing a possible 32's resists and suicidal.
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9: 570, 1 and 2 for the phone history. 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
9: Possibly a dog in the home also. 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
9: East 2 Veteran Route Test Manager response, 118 Douglas Street off Lodi and Rosewood. Still out, also.
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9: 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Sudbury Drive off Mercury Circle in Salina. 1233. 4401, clear.
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8: 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Sunroom Drive North, across North Park, Manlius, 1233.
4: I'll be clear, code 1 on the staff, en route to that debris.
9: 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Summerhaven Drive South, North Park Street, lane R's and Roger.
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9: Yep. 93 female that fell, has a hip and leg injury off response. Middle of Fire District, 1234.
3: 5705.
0: Can you please clear me a 12 and copy another complaint?
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3: Yes, please.
9: Railway to Liverpool falls off response. What's your right Sudbury address? No way falls off response. Go to Liverpool. 108 Sudbury Drive off Mercury and Braintree.

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2: 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Identity theft invest to be sent to MDT, Henry Clay Boulevard in Clay. 455-300-1237.
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3: 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Robert Reeves is at your police station looking to meet with you for property.
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2: 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The phone history shows 208 McKinney.
3: 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Different, thank you. In 3133, showing signal 44 on Robert Reeves, two different ones. Unsure if they're one and the same.
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0: 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Between South Clinton Street and Granger Street. 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False. 122 Dickerson Street, Rescue Mission Shelter. 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
4: 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Delta response.
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2: 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The upstairs in the master bedroom, alpha response for a sick person. Dizziness and weakness, 81 male. He popped in fire district at 1240.
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6: MIMCT is a little messed up, but if you could just clear us both a code 8 off of this to state DOT, and then we'll both head to that Marcellus call.
7: Control, Jordan A1B, disregard our on-scene time. 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
1: 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Wheeler Road, Baker Road, Town of Elbridge. 1241.
2: 122 Dickerson Street in front of this address. South Clinton Granger. 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Is a Delta response. Station area, 1242. Dry copy. Medicare following you.
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1: 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Near 4816 Buckley Road, the Rivada Hill Apartments. It's a possible person choking. Morse Corners Fire District, 12 of the hours.
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4: 415, are you calling?
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5: Yes, 4502-4501 on the call for an ambulance unknown nature. Reading, this is an estimated location is Rivada Hill driveway at Buckley Road. Cheers are showing this phone number coming back to 4816 Buckley Road. 4816 Buckley Road.
2: 4501.
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5: We're going to go with the 4816 Buckley. 4816 Buckley Road came from chairs from this phone number. Showing possibly apartment number 4. We have a female on the line asking her mother if she is breathing. Still trying to get information of what's going on there. I'll let you know if we do.
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2: There is no emergency in that area. 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
1: 3903, clear.
2: 4502. I copy, she's conscious and breathing.
3: 10 miles to the fire control.
2: Control to the Nova Squad.
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0: Go ahead.
2: We had an 85 female choking on food, now conscious breathing, says she's all set, did not want a response, requested cancel.
1: Yeah, 3401, can be a file one invest, Myers Road.
3: Front looks like the call taker finally got somebody on the phone. The female was choking on food and she's conscious and breathing. EMS is probably going to respond due to that, no, but I don't believe police are going to be needed.
0: Copy, I'll go check it out. You can cancel me there.
2: Alright, just leave me on until they
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2: East 4, on the status check. Adam and Village, going to the city.
5: 465.
3: 465.
1: Three nine one two rift.
5: I'll be a 10 from Butternut. And I spoke to their complainant again from Sunnycrest. No answer to the door, they're gonna try again later, so you can clear out 06.
3: Copy 1255.
5: And I will hold me out again and I'll try to handle the wit.
2: East 4, it's a status track, Adam at Village and going to the city. Looking for an 80s male, blue shirt, tan pants, was wandering around due to the heat, caller wants him checked on. Was walking towards Linwell on Village approximately 10 to 15 minutes ago, Station 9 area.
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3: 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Cross of Elsner and Scoville, Neagle, and Elizabeth Henry, during her daughter's friend of Naomi Gonzalez, refusing to leave, 15-year-old female. 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
5: All of us.
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3: 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Michael Charles Henry, 1817, MCH, 1817, Gray Toyota.
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0: Lo squadra, sì.
1: Hey.
0: Sorry.
1: Please unit assigned. How was I?
2: 5561, this is an unverified address on a plot of a cell phone. 17 Candlelight Lane off of Candlelight Circle. At the Candlelight Lane Apartments, we do not have an apartment number. There's nothing in shares. We had a male from a phone number arguing with a female. Sounds like a domestic-related incident over a child. He did appear that sounded like he got into a vehicle. We have nothing further. Phone comes back to a Lawrence Brooks. He shows an address on Westcott Street in the city, so nothing further.
1: Copy.
2: 1258.
0: Proceed, Norm Squad. Was that canceled, please?
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5: There's no medicine here, it's just the landlord wanting her tenant out. You can make a dispute. 14. And you can clear Cortland on 66.
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0: 39, I had 1-2 clear. 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
1: 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One way to Phelps.
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3: 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We copy in.
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4: 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Angela Eamons, the caller. Two white females in their 20s refusing to leave after bothering an employee. First is wearing a pink sweatshirt and black shorts. Second one's wearing a pink top and gray sweatpants. No weapons, no intoxication.
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7: 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Apartment number 4. 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
3: 652, 190 Holt is a WC. And 1003 Montgomery, put that on a 6, because she was never canceled as a file 644.
1: Copy.
4: Control, West End units, point of information. Reckless driver, northbound I-81 from the exit 67 ramp, Tanatali. Callers reporting a white Penske truck, unknown reg, swerving in and out of traffic. Last seen, northbound I-81, 1308.
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0: 3001302, going to be Dunkin' Donuts, 34 East Genesee Street. Caller's at Damian Markle. Call taker says he's possibly Pick. Says he's being chased by some juveniles that are constantly bothering him. He went inside the Sunoco and asked for help, but the people at the Sunoco just pushed him out. Looking to speak with the police officers.
1: Copy. Is he at Sunoco or Dunkin' Donuts?
2: 29, I'm here.
0: Looks like he is at the Dunkin' Donuts now that he got pushed out of the Sunoco.
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3: 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And unit 379 at the Circle K, Henry Clay Boulevard, or Route 31, Tunnel Clay.
4: You guys can bring him over. 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
3: Last unit. 4512. It's actually going to be on Route 31 in front of the Circle K off of Henry Clay Boulevard. Ashley Davenport's calling us on Silver Key SUV and a Teal Ford SUV.
4: Wait, serious, that's all set.
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3: It's called the Flex Hose at 4560 Buckley Road off of Morgan and Henry Clay. Todd Wiegand's calling us in. 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
8: Hey, 2-9 Chris for NOAA, 4560 Buckley Road off Morgan and Henry Clay. 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
3: Unit 5702 for an abandoned vehicle in Stearns and a multi route drive, town of Clay.
4: 5702.
0: 4524, you're en route 6959 6959 River Road, cross of Old Route 31, meeting with a jet, not good, calls in set.
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0: 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Frazier and Jones, Milton Ave, Village of Solvay, 1314.
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0: 3001. You're all set. I was trying to raise 4300.
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4: 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He's going to pick it up at some point today. 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
11: 462 on the Larceny Invest, 740 Teal Ave, 740 Teal Ave, meeting with a Howie Luvano, wearing covered gutters that were taken from the church over the teleserve limit, 1315.
0: Great. It looks like you're arriving, Milton Ave.
7: 522.
0: 62 copy.
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0: 1315.
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9: 20, I copy. 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
12: 4300, did they get any location on Fraser?
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0: 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Heritage Circle, 1316.
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0: Control 4508, copy a criminal mischief invest. Hennebury Road, town of Pompey.
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1: Kathy shows waiting room motion detector, 1323. 452, suspicious person complaint within 85 North Townsend and Butternut. North Townsend and Butternut. Ali Ahmed is your complainant. Calling regarding a black male, 40 years of age, bald, wearing a green shirt, correction, gray shirt, carrying two black bags, punched his car window. They then had a verbal altercation before the complainant pulled off. Male was last seen walking southbound towards St. Joe's. And I believe your 85 is waiting there in an unknown type vehicle. 1324.
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3: 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There's an echo response, Close Fire District, 1324.
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0: 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Reporting CPR in progress on a 77-year-old male.
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8: 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I did third row.
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3: LA2. 4918, Route 80. 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
4: Copy 3202 to assist. It's going to be the Circle K. 5829 East Taft Road. In the parking lot, meet with Kelly Thornton. She's going to be in a white Kia Sorento. Needs to go to 7424 Palm Cross to get her son Zachariah Woods from Zachariah Woods. 25 wait now.
5: Oh, car 3 anyway. Fire control, tell you 2 medic, I resolve.
4: Copy, thanks.
0: Control 2, any available unit able to clear up closer than 13 miles and start for a dispute in progress. Morgan Road, town of Lysander.
9: 5704, you can hold me open on wires down complaint and send me the dispute.
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2: Steven, I had 2 clear.
9: Isn't the dispute on Morgan Road?
5: 3133, we have a room number.
9: Disregard Morgan Road left.
4: Copy.
0: Negative, just came in as hematology, oncology.
9: 5704 control, you can hold me open on the wires, down complaint, send me the dispute on Morgan Road in Lysander.
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4: K94 arrived. 451 to arrived.
12: Payback 1 says all that.
4: 5702, animal cruelty complaint. Janice Park Drive off of West Heft Road, Tunnel Clay.
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4: Units 445432 on an assault in progress at DeMong Park, 300 Kirkpatrick. No 85, colors reporting, two black males fighting, one in a red shirt is assaulting the male in the blue PJ bottoms. Possible PIC per the caller, both appear in their 40s, and he did hear someone say they were strapped and gave the name of Tave Vaughn at 1331.
8: 445, copy.
3: 32, got it.
2: Number 4, status of that.
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1: 635-642 is a suicide complaint, 636 West Onondaga Street, apartment 3, between Slocum and Rich. Sandra Watson, the caller, she's feeling suicidal, has not done anything yet. 25-year-old female, she did already speak to the crisis counselor. She stated she's feeling violent. AMR is staging, 1332.
5: 465.
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0: 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Route 80, Town of Tully.
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1: 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Callers of Michelle stating that her 16-year-old daughter is having a seizure for the last 30 minutes, different than her normal seizures. 1333.
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7: Can you change this to a police info? I'll be clear, 6.
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0: 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Check wires down. Peely Road, Paladino Road.
1: 191.
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0: Lafayette Fire, its wires down. Apulia Road and Paladino Road. It's supposed to be a tree down over high power lines in a bad spot in this location. 1336.
3: Control Western Units, point of information. Fire Department responding for report of wires down Apulia Road, Paladino Road, town of Lafayette, 1336.
4: Fire Control, tell you to, we think we arrived.
5: 4506, you can clear me at 10.
1: 452.
4: Yeah, we did actually meet with the 85, said the suspect went into 518 James Street. We're going to be head over there.
3: GC4, lift assist, Baldwin Park Apartments, 1004 Landrush Way, off Meg's, in the dead end. So lift assist for a 57 female out of a wheelchair. I believe they're going to be in front of the building.
5: Oh, yeah.
3: Tell you, took a chance, team.
1: Copy, 518 James Street, 1337.
3: Reese, 4506. Apulia Road and Paladino Road for tree down over the entire road, took wires down. Fire department's also being dispatched.
5: 06, Lincoln Advisory.
0: CVS, TRF.
3: Reese.
0: Yeah, 3903 status.
3: Yeah.
0: Yeah.
6: Unit 4717 in control.
0: 4717.
6: Unit 4717, can you take this unit out for the remainder? Clear code 6.
4: Fire control, tell you to.
0: Okay.
3: Go ahead.
4: Do you have any police units on this one?
3: I have two. Are they needed?
4: Just precautionary. We had issues with this house.
5: We're fetching for just one more unit. That's all.
0: 3903, clear.
3: 4524 received. Just one additional unit to Morgan Road. Looks like 5712, you're going to be furthest out.
2: 5712, copy. I was 79 from this. Can you put me back on my other?
3: 5712, affirmative.
0: 5702, control.
1: 5702.
7: I've got nothing showing. Quiz 15. They call back, just send it to me.
1: Copy.
3: 5712, I'll show you on your previous, switching back to channel 5, 1339. UC4, I got you in route. Correction on the address, it's going to be 1004 Landrush. I believe it's going to be an apartment. They gave 1004.

0: control to Westone Units, point of information. 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Baldwin Park Apartments, land brushed by Village Baldwinsville, 1339.
1: 3, Zuzoni, can you hear me that?
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0: Three 00 1 10 04 Land Rush Way. 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Was kind of uncooperative on the phone. 1340.
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1: Christy. Copy, a menacing that just occurred. Second Street Villages all day.
2: Four three zero one.
3: 635. 635. It's on 80 point. You must be spelling on this. Run out of Village of Syracuse. 1342. 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
4: There's going to be an 8 to MR to 10. We can head to Davis now.
5: Copy, thank you. 445465, your status. All set, no need for further. Proceed, ma'am.
1: 4300-4301, number 703 2nd Street. Between Boyd and Franklin. It's going to be on the top floor. Caller A, Trayvon Keller, states that he was walking when a white and gray Kia with black on the side chased her down the road screaming that she's going to die and they're going to shoot her. Says that saw what she described as a camo-colored .22 caliber handgun. Incident occurred about 15 minutes ago. Vehicle was last seen on Center Street towards Boyd.
6: He's 4, Alpha Response, sick person, 3551 Burnett Ave, BMS main entrance, it's going to be Lot Biologics, building 32, off car.
3: Tele Rescue, assist the ambulance, they're on a seizures call, 4918 Route 80 off of Strong Road and Owl Lane, they're there on a 16 female, requesting assistance.
5: And the unit with 432 on a physical domestic, 1116 Butternut Street.
6: 55 male, feeling nauseous, sweaty, high heart rate, direction high blood pressure. He's in Syracuse Fire District, 1342.
7: 452, we'll be finishing up here. We can take it.
5: Cappy, thank you.
1: Apparently a similar incident happened 3 days ago where parties were arrested or detained. The suspect with a gun is approximately a 19-year-old black male last seen wearing a black tank top. Now caller stating they just drove past the 703 2nd Street address. Possibly one male in the passenger seat and two in the back.
7: 4526, you got me that.
5: 3901 control.
7: 3282 control.
1: 01 copy, en route.
3: We're going to have 01.
5: Clear on the 19, please. 3282.
7: Okay.
3: Going to Lafayette, your response status?
8: 4525, you can have me as well within the area.
5: Copy.
1: 4525 received.
6: 2C82, your status?
3: Departure to Lafayette, your response status?
0: All set for now.
5: Unit 512.
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6: 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He's 4. 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
5: 432, first half. Structure fire, 125 Beecher Street, 125 Beecher, across the Highland in South Elbert. I will get you a 10. Callers reporting the neighbor's house is on fire. Started with a gas dryer. It's coming from the back. 1346.
11: 432, got it.
0: 452.
5: 452.
0: 452, you can make this a code 6. We'll take our call.
7: 9th in row. 3-0, I'm in the area, nothing showing.
11: Engine 9 responding.
5: Kathy, 1116 Butternut, apartment B is in Boy. Caller gave her last name is Simmons. Upset with her child's father, Curtis Huggins. 17-year-old black male, was physical. Caller became irate and hung up at 1346.
11: Copy.
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1: Gray, Toyota RAV4, New York Reg, Henry William, Michael, 7887, HWM, 7887, with a large dog inside, with the windows up, showing route at 1351.
14: 3103, control.
1: 3103.
14: Did they specify where in the parking lot?
15: Fire control, tell you to advise the mini when they get here to grab the back door out of the rig.
6: Where is he?
1: They did not. Let me see if I can locate it on the cell phone map. Stand by.
7: 52, why is that a priority one?
14: Okay, thank you. On our end, we just have to have it as a priority one for liability because we don't have enough information and couldn't reach her on two callbacks.
16: Fire control, tell the mini one. Can you say again?
10: 301, sir.
1: 3103. Unfortunately, party calls from a landline.
7: All right, you can have a sergeant downgraded. That's the suspicious vehicle I went through this morning.
5: Hey, John.
14: All good, thank you.
5: 615. And 415, 432. Fire should be all set. They're holding with 101. It was lint in the dryer.
10: Can you put me on alarm complaint at 811 Tulip Street?
13: Go ahead. 32 got it. Beat to them then, thank you.
5: I'm sorry, what kind of complaint?
10: Alarm.
3: James Lungeon, 23 inert.
2: 415, I copy that.
5: Copy, you all set?
10: Yeah, no need.
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3: 3404.
5: Can you put me at the station on that system, please?
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5: Kathy, 1714 North Salina at 1354. Correction, 1352.
15: 4512, hold me on.
5: 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Kenya Flavius residence, it is a silent duress alarm from the front door. 4513 is clear, 1353.
14: Unit 520, your status?
3: Yeah, no need.
5: I'm a unit for an escort. Bear Road Elementary School and Bear Road Tunnel Clay. Yeah.
10: 4526, control.
1: 4526.
13: 4513. I'll call the team regarding it.
5: Copy, thanks.
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10: 4507, what's an alternate?
1: Greasy, 4507. It occurred East Genesee Street at the Grace Chapel. Caller Amanda Laboon went to the Village of Skinny Atlas Police Department to make a report. However, it happened in the town.
15: 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For James will copy. 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
3: Copy.
1: It's going to be a car versus deer.
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2: 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They're going to be all set without police.
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3: Paying for all wire down Pooley Brook near Kinder Hook. Not a man, yes.
9: It's going to be on the 6th floor, suite 600. The OBGYN suite.
5: 652 arrived.
3: 435.
5: Go ahead, sir.
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3: Yeah, can we start a 78 for a 60s male for an evaluation? 1714 North Carolina, right out front.
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10: 5704, control.
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7: 52, this is just a plot.
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5: Unit 452-88.
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17: They're saying she possibly has a friend somewhere on the north side. 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
10: Can you hold me open on the wires down and send me the accident on River 7?
5: You can stand by for a point from 545.
17: Missing chrome is going to be a 12-year-old, Danyla Adams, D-A-N-Y-L-I-A-H, Adams, common spelling.
6: Waves 2 at the hospital.
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1: 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I'm sorry, the 79 on West Dead Creek Road?
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3: 4724.
17: Last thing. Wearing pink and white shorts, black shirt, purple head covering, Nike slides with white socks.
18: Fog is heated up for the remainder.
3: Okay.
17: She will have minor scarring on one of her inner arms.
10: Hey, firm, I can take the one on Dead Creek Road.
17: She's 5'5", 110 pounds, possibly headed to the north side. And a point.
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6: 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We'll be logging in shortly.
3: 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You must be spotting it on this northeast mud. On Sun Drive, mainly it's 1401.
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11: Is there a code again in the doors? Anywhere in the notes?
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17: 545.
5: 545.
6: Maybach 2, heading Charlie Response, 301 McKinney F.
17: Speaking with a sister here on scene, the missing juvenile stated she might be going to Berry Park as well.
6: 5708, number 860 Daly Road, Town of Fabia, is between Parker Road. Caller Nancy Bobbitt says that about 10 minutes ago, her gray Honda Civic was hacked and somebody changed her dashboard clock to military time. She believes it's her ex, a Nikki McCrowan, 80-year-old white female. Just saw her leaving the doctor's office in the same parking lot in Tully on Route 281. Call taker states the complainant sounds extremely thick. You're on Route 1401.
14: Copy.
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5: Copy.
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14: Units on a point, EMS responding to a chest pain, 550 Harrison Street, 1401.
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6: 3611, 3614, Key Bank, number 3413, 3413, West Genesee Street, Town of Geddes. Caller says there's smoke inside the building. They're evacuating. Can smell something burning.
5: 3614, copy.
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5: 10 to North, units, the US responding on a headache. 301, McKinney, I have Thomas Lina. 1403.
3: 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Charlie response. 301, McKinney, I have.
10: 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Starting mileage is 6443.
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3: 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They were just here in Walmart to call the police. Fairmont Engine 5 arrived, nothing showing. Salvi Engine 11 arrived. Made it out, Rescue 5 arrived. Got it.
5: Okay. 4512 Main says there's a 5, not a code. He'll be there in a couple minutes. 662 arrived.
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19: 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We'll figure it out, and you can mark us right.
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5: Negative.
1: It's on a point. You must be spelling. Choking call. Winchester, across Kerwood, Conduit, 1415.
7: East 3, south response from Choking, 6443 Winchester.
1: Yeah, it's right on 12. Do you copy that Warriors call?
5: Not for.
1: Okay.
6: 62, they say it's not cycling on the TLS side?
4: Affirmative, they're saying it's stuck on green.
6: 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Everything's going slow up here. Here's 6.
4: Copy, put you back on the prior.
7: East 3. Choking out response. 6443 Winchester Road off Carson and Kerwood. The 11-month female that was choking is conscious breathing. Maybe there's something stuck in her throat. Twin Fire District. It's 1416. East, you got to reject your notes for the
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5: 3614.
8: 3611, you can clear me code A and send that.
0: Going to be I-690 eastbound between 695 and the State Fair Boulevard. Caller's reporting a white male between 30s and 40s. He's walking in the eastbound lane with a refrigerator and a shopping cart.
5: 3614, copy.
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0: Mini 12. Sick person. 101 West Genesee Street, Clinton Square. Between North Helena Street and North Clinton Street. 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Sick person. 101 West Genesee Street, Clinton Square. Between North Helena Street and North Clinton Street.
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2: 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I need dog control on the air. 391.
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2: 4506, could it be in the behind the business here? 4501, 4501 West Seneca Turnpike, the Pet Haven Cemetery, for raccoons circling and walking around behind the business. Going to be meeting with a Sioux Bar, 1420.
0: 571 Tourette.
1: Back to you, O'Connor. First trial response, 5139 Bear Road off Windsor Drive North and Joseph. It's an 85 female. Pass out earlier. Charlie response, North Syracuse Fire District, 1421.
0: 452, are you copying the last notes on the call? 10 arson, UNSC Masters pounding on a person that passed out earlier, 5139 Bear Road, Tunnel Clay, 1421. I'm not sure if you spoke to her after she indicated she was going to call her dad or not.
3: 4524, can we do a call back? I'm not going to answer at the door.
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4: 576, sir. I got the VNT Thompson and Grover.

0: 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Thank you.
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4: Hey, Animal Bite. 111 Merman, Cross of Masters. Nancy Conley is the caller. 54 female, bid my dog. The dog resides at 115 Merman Drive. I believe that's where it is now. I don't have anything further.
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6: 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Dog is at a different residence to a fire district.
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2: Central Lions, copy a broadcast on MDTs regarding officer safety from the village of Salve. It's a gray and white Kia sedan occupied by four black males that brandish a camel-colored handgun yelling at pedestrians at 13:15 hours today. 1423.
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9: And so if we've located the patient, you can inform AMRs on the Salina Street side of Clinton Square.
1: Racy. Control West Zone units, copy a broadcast officer safety concern to your terminal. A gray and white Kia sedan occupied by four black males brandished a camo-colored handgun yelling at pedestrians. Incident occurred on Center Street, Boyd Ave in the village of Salve around 13:15 hours. End of point, 1423.
5: 3133, show copy hazard.
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1: 3133.
4: It's on a point, also on your terminals. The broadcast officer safety. Menacing occurred in the 700 block of 2nd Street in the village of Salve. Occupants of a gray and white Kia sedan, unknown registration, brandished a camel-colored handgun, was yelling at pedestrians, occupied by four black males. Occurred at 13:15 hours. Not anything further. 1424.
1: 33. 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
3: Where is
1: he? I just saw that mail in Seaford Boulevard. He's off the highway. You can clear at 6 and 10.
4: Control is 2.
3: Go ahead.
0: Received. 1625.
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5: 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James Gregory Z caller. Looking for a blue Kia Niro. It's a black SUV and possibly a unknown third vehicle. The caller's wife looking for an evaluation. Has head pain, 35 female. Conscious breathing. Continue at 1426.
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5: Saw 8 trucks clear.
8: Four, five, three, long gun.
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5: Town letter 5 clear. Good.
1: Arson, New York, Lincoln, King, Paul. 943, ready for next.
5: Good.
8: Sully 2, rocking it up, safety.
1: Second, New York, King Tom, David, 1975, KTD, 1975, two vehicles I've got off the roadway, one pull in.
5: Okay.
0: Let's have units on a point of information from Cave the County.
3: 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Up safety.
1: Keenan 6, log down.
0: Rider truck, erratically driving eastbound on Route 5, just passing Burndary and Elbridge. Unknown state, plate 378-0193, 1430.
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0: 453.
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11: 396 clear.
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12: Now, it's engine 32 is arriving. It appears to be following by.
5: Yeah, somebody just want to check on the EMS. I'll let you know shortly here.
0: Yeah, it's engine 32 arrived.
10: Copy.
5: 3911 arrived.
3: Control 2, East 2 landline patrol, East 2 landline fire patrol, again.
0: Cicero car 1 logged on. Fairmont engine 5 clear.
2: Three four zero three, 403, I'm right.

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1: Yeah. Faithful duty chief and ladder clear.
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2: Yeah.
0: 3 feet, 1 round discharge, 1434.
3: 4-5-S-8, I copy that.
0: Receive, thank you, 4-5-S-8, 1434.

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1: Yeah, apartment number 8.
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4: 433, Basil, no second advice.
2: CA2, suspect shot response, 314 Snowdell Drive, off Rusty E Drive. 64 female, back pain, possible heart attack, chest pain. Charlie response, police side, Friday, 1436, E Street clear. No squad on here.
3: Copy, 32, you can disregard 33. There's no 85, but she's going to be southbound on Walton Richmond. Black and blonde braids. 1436.
4: Copy.
5: 5760, KBVNT. Airable over from the Empire Plaza.
2: Control West 7, point of information, ambulance responding for chest pain. Snowdell Drive, town of Van Buren, 1436.
5: Solvay truck. Engine, Fermo 5, all off here. Cicero car 3 logged off. Taunt ladder off here.

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1: 523.
2: 533.
1: Engine 10, be advised. Caller's a social worker with a patient. States male sugar is high. Also threatening suicide. AMR is staging.
2: 523-533, it's a menacing 122 Dickerson Street at the Rescue Mission Shelter. Female called, say there's a male coming in and out with a large knife and then a disconnect.
0: 1437. And then 10 copy. We are on
3: 23 copy. 533 copy. B4, I can take 533 staff.
2: 533 cancel. We got staff back on the line now. They said it's a 20s to 30s black male running around with a butcher knife. He's got a blue shirt and red pants on.

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3: 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Van Buren. 1440.
1: Yeah. Car 1, one story commercial, nothing shown. Evacuated, 1440.
3: 445 and 492, clear.
0: Beat 4, arrived, you on the air?
4: Oh, wait, no.
0: Copy.
4: Anyway, 3 of the hospital.
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1: 3402.
5: You can add me to that if the call. I am arrived and the vehicle have been removed.
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7: 533-543.
1: 533. 543. Yeah, 3400. Can you get the notification?
8: 3400, bud.
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10: To be apartment number 1, 68-year-old female, left assist.
1: The 79 invalid occurred a few days ago. The Walmart.
3: 3402, I'll be there in a moment.
1: Yeah.
3: Used to transport. And I see transport.
0: 533-543, it's a suicide complaint. 311 Pine Street, apartment D is in David, between East Van Ashworth Place. It's a 7-year-old male who's got high sugar. He's threatening suicide. He's not violent, no weapons, no intox. AMR is staging. 1442.
11: Yeah, 3201. Copy your arrival. I have 1442.
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1: Manly 32 is clear. All right, Joe, closing the call for Cicero.
12: 392, what are the notes?
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0: 523 arrived.
12: Copy, you can hold it for me. 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
4: Closing the call for Cicero, 1443.
11: Could you notice any more information? EMS received a well now Clay, 3840 Route 31 out of the Swingle Road in the town of Clay. It's an 84-year-old female. It's dizzy. End of point, 1443.
3: Control 3133, status check.
6: 3133, also.
3: 1443.
4: Number 3, alpha response. 3840 Route 31, well now off Swingle and Dell Center. 84 female, feeling dizzy. What's going on as far as 1443?
3: 4506, you're clear, 1443.
11: Touchdown on North Union's point information. AMS also responding to 102 Libby Street. 102 Libby Street off of Buckley Road and Pinkerton Street in the town of Salina for an 88-year-old female. Conscious and breathing, general illness. 1443.
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3: 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Apologize, got waved down. My MDT is not uploading. 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
3: 3001 on the surface, 1445. Alright, this is an accidental. The victim was in the backyard of 113 Merman, feeding puppies through a hole in the fence in 115 Merman. She's feeding them bones. One of the dogs tried to take the bone from her finger and lacerated her skin. This is accidentally in clearing code 6.
1: Got it.
0: 635, clear.
1: To a rescue, Falls, Bravo Response, 303 Easterly Terrace.
0: 391.
8: B4.
0: B4.
8: 391.
0: Can you put me in an animal complaint, 1230 Butternut Street? I'll be with 392 and 394.
8: 520's out with them at Dickerson and Granger. I'm just heading back over to 122 to talk to staff.
0: Copy.
1: Copy. To a rescue, injuries from a fall, Bravo Response, 303 Easterly Terrace off of Oak Hollow Road. 51 female, hospital head injury. It's on a point, you must be spotting a false call. Easterly Terrace, cross Oak Hollow, onto it, 1446.
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14: If you get a call about a tractor going a lowboy trailer, trying to make the turn at Cecil Arthur, he's all set now. He's headed down to get that backhoe out of the ditch on 321.
0: 633.
3: 4201, received. 1448.
0: 33. 633, it's a dispute. Invest 609, Gifford Street between Oswego and Ontario. Meet with Samuel Murray. Captain, off 1448.
14: We got it. 533 AMR, assault, that he clears the 18 cents.
0: Copy.

0: 650. Six five years of Purple Domestic Invest, 1916 South Line at Housing Visions, Apartment B is in Bravo, between West Gordon and West Beard. Meet with Skylar Zuloff. Copy the notes, 1450.
1: Copy. Just hold me on that. I'm close to that file one.
0: Received.
2: Yeah, 3801. You clear to copy.

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2: 01, if it's DMV, I'm more status.
1: 1450. For your drill command, Lance, say 2, your status.
0: Man, let's say 2, status all set.
3: 442 clear, 463 locked in, 1451.
1: Received.
3: Unit 453 status check.
1: 543.
0: Code 4. Good.
1: Yes.
3: Copy.
1: Five 543, Larceny and Bessie, 21 East Brain Ave, Tower 1, meeting Debbie Bloodworth. She's in a white Buick Encore in the parking lot. Copy, no, 1451.
4: No, wait, clear.
0: Copy. Can you actually hold me out and put me on a wanted party? I'm going to be West Coast up in Salina. I got 643s with me.
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0: 663 and 563. It's a hang-up call. It's a phone plot on top of 507 Rowland Street between Lydell and Hoffler. It's an, originally an open lot with distant yelling in the background. Now they've got two females talking now. They're cussing somebody out. And somebody's heard saying to tell somebody else to go put that stuff back in the line disconnected. 1455.
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1: 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She said she did not have an emergency. 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
7: 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Can you hold me open? There's going to be a motor vehicle accident at 303 South Maitland Street.
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7: Not involved.
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8: 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Unconscious person. North State Street and East Willow Street. 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North State Street and East Willow Street.
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4: Yeah, 443. 443, go ahead.
7: 3944, is that so? You start yelling, early 40 years old, female. I saw her. She's complaining of pain in her hands.
1: Copy that.
4: 43, copy at Berg Invest, 203 Mary Street, apartment A, 203 Mary, off Park and Strand. No one to meet with. No, it's just down at 1457.
9: Fable. And Fable Ambulance Medics. So, signal 80. John Street is South Manly Street.
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5: Hey, it's for a harassment just occurred, threat to be en route. Northwood Drive, off of Ely Ave, down in Salina.
2: 501. 4521.
0: 3912 to 440, the additional units for traffic.
1: Nova 3 arrived.
3: Four 4012, go ahead and start for traffic.
5: 4501, 4521, 301 Northwood Drive, off of Ely Ave in the dead end, close of William Southern end. The aggravated harassment from Thomas, unknown last name or age. Text the caller making a threat to blow his head off. Did make the threat to be en route, unknown ETA or vehicle. No specific mention of any weapons, unknown intoxication.
0: 1-2, copy.
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9: Naval Rescue, Manlius, and no case for the Beachy Catcher in route. Naval 82, signal 80 in front of. Okay, 301 South Manlius Street at the corner of John Street and South Manlius Street. Police are just pulling up. Have a caller saying one person injured. Now police saying 40s female hand paint. For an Amazon vehicle and a black Mitsubishi SUV, 1458.
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11: Right here, 20 to arrive. Confirm two vehicles. We'll get back to you. The ambulance can park on John Street.
12: 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We'll advise. 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
13: Unit 3403-3404 for a burglary alarm, Bridge Street, Town of DeWitt.
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13: 53. 3403, burglary alarm, 5821 Bridge Street, 5821 Bridge, off of Sealy Drive and Wybrush Parkway for the Community Bank. Coming as a commercial burg, audible from the exit general and the drive-up ATM kiosk door.
4: Copy, a burg just occurred on a vacant house at 114 Seward Street, 114 Seward off Lodi and Rosewood. Goes with Frederick Roth, possibly on Sunwell 44, reporting a black male in his 50s wearing a black shirt and shorts over his sweatpants. Went into the vacant house here. He left with a black garbage bag, northbound on Lodi, no weapon seen, possibly intoxicated. Let me know if you want a 10 at 1501.
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3: 39440. 12, what's your location?
15: 4507, clear.
5: 4552, clear.
0: I'm coming down Salt Springs right now. I'm almost there.
15: 4301.
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0: 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Unit 391, 392, or 394, status check.
2: Alpha Squad 1 off the air.
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1: Unit 3441 arrived, 1510.
0: 3101, there's two complaints holding at the PD there. Police information and a found property complaint.
2: 440, I'm out on Mary Street. 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
3: Copy, we're logging in right now. 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
0: Pretty sure.
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0: Copy.
1: And unit 479, Erie Boulevard, Town of DeWitt, near the Shake Shack.
4: 4501, clear.
3: Yeah, 453 status check.
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0: 792, copy the follow up en route to 100 Farrell Road, trying to get us. 1511. Three one zero one, logged out.
6: Pedro to Lafayette to the squad 1, non-priority, 5600 Chute Road, meet lot 98, off 11, Hidden Hills Trailer Park. It's an 80s female, then it's a lift assist, Lafayette squad 1 on scene, requesting Pedro for a assist, non-priority, 1511.
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2: Copy disturbance, 536 Richmond, off Liberty, attack it. 536 Richmond, Hillary Otto from the Salvation Army is calling in regards to her client, Natalie Wayman, 30-year-old white female. 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No intoxication. She's waiting in a black Nissan with a pink license plate. She also believes that Natalie lives with her boyfriend, Riley Clark, 20-year-old male. Motion center 1516.
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4: 5712-4512, 3840 Route 31, the well now. 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

0: Yeah, it's 4512 and 5712. Ambulance is all set.
1: 3403, copy, you're clear. Did you want to start for the accident on Erie?
2: 4512, affirm. Clear at 6 time.
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0: 1520.
1: It's going to be in the parking lot of the Shake Shack, 3275 Erie Boulevard East, off of Bridge Street and Craddock Drive. Michael Franga is your caller in a white Kia Optima. 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
0: 23, it's going to be a 79 hit and run, 739 Irving Ave, the medical center. We have a Jaden Benham, an employee in a black Honda Civic. It's in a small parking lot next to here. Just copy the rest of the notes, 1522.

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3: 4102, that's property check. And you have a traffic complaint, Oswego Road near Elm Crest Road, time to play.
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4: 4525-4526, Sunday Impossible, crash detection, Bellevue Ave, Onondaga Boulevard, town of Onondaga. 4526.
2: Manoa 1 in, route and arrived.
5: And unit of 453 for disabled in a bad spot, northbound 81 and exit 5.
2: Nova 8 arrived.
4: 455 unit 4526, the cell phone plot on Bellevue, just south of the intersection of Bellevue and Onondaga Boulevard. Crash detection, no voice contact. We're going to try to call back and let you know.

0: 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It's all over the road, passing vehicles on the shoulder and over curbs. I seen eastbound on 31 and pulling into the parking lot of the Cicero Professional Building. Gave the plate of New York Charles Frank Tom 8399, CFT 8399, and a point 1524.
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1: 413, you're on 4.
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5: Yeah, stand by.
1: Unit 513.
6: 4525, 4526, got another caller on it. 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

0: 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I got it right here. It's going to be the intersection of Hotadonga and Bellevue. 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
0: It's going to be a 3-car MVC. We got head-on, inside impact. We're going to need an ambulance for an eval of one of the drivers.
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0: New York Reg, Lincoln Paul, John, 4230, LPG, 4230, third one, ready.
5: A unit for a traffic complaint, traffic lights out, Oswego Road near Elmcrest Road, on and play.
6: 4522.
1: Just confirming Lincoln, Paul, John, George.
0: John, Jay's and John.
5: 4522. Yes, Oswego Road, considering multiple reports of traffic lights out all the way from Bayberry down to John Glenn.
1: Should go ahead with the third.
0: Unit Reg, Michael, Queen, David, 1, MQD, 1. Got one more when you're ready.
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1: Taunt car 1's right.
3: Taunt car 1, got you on scene. Control 2, Taunt, rest of your response, says.
4: Charlie.
3: Copy, 453, K96. Reckless endangerment, James Street and Edwards. James and Edwards, no one to meet with in regards to 10 to 12 year olds, up to 16 year olds, trying to throw firecrackers into vehicles as they drive by. They're currently in the Kenny Drugs parking lot, throwing crack. Firecrackers at each other now. 1530.
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0: Attention Eastern Unit, TMS responding on a false call at the Nottingham, 1301 Nottingham Road in the town of DeWitt, at point 1533.
1: Six 5 3, hold me out. I'm almost able on that.
2: DeWitt, an alpha response for a fall denying him.
1: Correction, 650.
3: Check 14 property check.
2: Copy. DeWitt falls out for response. 1301 Nottingham, the independent living hostel, Stonehouse, and Yellowwood Parkway. A broken wrist for a 95 female after a fall. Alpha response, 1533.
4: 650, I copy. Arrived in Tokyo.
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0: four or five seats. 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
4: We're Circus Car 3 on the scene. 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
2: 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I send you a stop while Seneca Turnpike, Mondale Drive, Phantom on the target.
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0: 3614 clear. I'll be back out 3611 79 possible westbound 690 at the Tunicata City Line. 3614.
1: Minnow A1 transporting.
0: Three 6141 at Capri Route westbound 690 by mile marker 13 just inside the town. Caller is a witness to a red sedan that cut off a tractor trailer and was rear-ended. It says they're still in traffic there. No further. Unknown injuries.
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4: Unit 3203, copy of Larceny and Vest, Gillette Road at South Bay Road, Thomas Cicero.
0: 03.
1: NAVAC 1 clear.
4: 203, 6115 Gillette Road, rest of South Bay Road and Thompson Road at the detailing shop. Near the Brandon Worm has notes are sent.
1: Unit 3913 clear.
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2: 1-4, go ahead.
5: If you could, that city, it's going to be about 13.7, and it's blocking traffic.
2: Received. Looks like they actually have an event impending. I'll advise that it's going to be theirs.
6: 650, I don't know if it's been said yet, but it's not stabbing.
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2: 3614, if you're able, let me know if there's any injuries there. Theirs is just a 79, so there's no fire EMS going yet.
1: Nova 8 transporting.
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7: 10 units are menacing, 1801 North Salina.
1: Fayetteville up to the hospital.
8: 462, is there any other caller on the reckless endangerment?
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9: 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I'll advise him what we're on.
7: 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K96, did you arrive yet? In a 5760, clear.
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7: 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Malik Abdel is calling in regards to a 35-year-old white female chasing another female with a knife. Female with the knife has a pink hat and blue top with jean shorts on. It's going to be a pocket knife. 1541.
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7: 452.
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2: Go ahead.
4: No injuries, no need for EMS.
2: Copy.
12: The, what was it, the property check is a 6, domestic is a 6 as well, and they're always calling about this lady, the homeless lady on the intersection here with a knife. I'm able on that. 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
7: Copy, I have
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12: I'm going to assume none of the involved parties have called the police about it. 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
7: Copy. Last note states the suspect is in the roadway on Hiawatha.
2: 4506, you copy the complaint on Snow Hill Drive?
12: Yeah, I see her. 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
4: 4506, go ahead. Liverpool, say smoke odor. Smelter invest in 105 Daniel Drive. Electronics and Joel call reporting
13: No flame seen, however, smoke from the basement. Utilize TAC 3, 1543.
2: Just confirming you copied. I say, rural domestic invest on Snow Hill Drive.
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13: 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To block traffic, westbound 690. 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
16: David, yeah, I can start. 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
13: 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It's going to be westbound 690, just past the Hiawatha ramp.
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7: K96 clear, 1548. Manning, lift assist, 127 Florida Road South, off Pender and Boulevard, going to the garage. 36 email south, 1548. 440 units on Salina, your status. Tell the rest one clear. 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
5: Hey, back A6. Heat exposure, Delta response, 6392 East F Road of the Circle K.
4: Copy that.
6: Channel 5 units, point image responding on a heat exposure at the Circle K, East Taft at Northern San Francisco, 1550 hours.
3: Unit 643.
4: 643.
5: Navac A6, heat exposure, Delta response, 6392 East Taft Road at the Circle K, Northern Boulevard between Whitley Road and Schuyler Road. Will be by the pumps, 44-year-old male, heat-related illness, North Syracuse Fire District, 1551.
3: 4-3, it's going to be a physical domestic, 338 at Seneca Street between Otisco and Tully. Call reporting with their son, James Sear Everson, a 22-year-old black male. She put his hands on the collar. No weapons, no intoxication. 5051.
6: 4401, clear.
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7: 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Thank you.
0: Copy that. 4-3-3 arrived. 1551.
8: And unit for signal 79 just occurred, Bussey Road, Tanner Road, found him on the target.
0: 452 clear.
3: Unit 523 status.
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3: 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Was asked by the wife here to call for an ambulance for her husband, assumed to be in pain, was possibly working on his car. Oh, no problem here, Bravo response. At 1556, under the Lafayette Fire District.
6: 3910, Abby. 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
3: 272. 14 clear.
6: Unit 3400 clear. 5769 clear.
9: Nova 3 at the hospital.
3: 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I'll take the DR, no charge.
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3: 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Everything.
1: And 4202, copy that. 79 hit and run just occurred. East Genesee Street, East Lake Street in the village. Four 4202, copy and run. It occurred at East Genesee, East Lake. Caller's in the driveway at 172 East Genesee Street. Black GMC Sierra hit by a white flatbed towing a forklift.
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0: Copy of verbal domestic, 251 North Edwards, off Tyson and Coughlin, 251 North Edwards. Caller's a Kelly Coran, calling for her friend, her cousin, Cassandra Taddeo, 33-year-old white female. She was contacted saying that her ex-boyfriend, Adrian Alfaro, 44-year-old male, possible warrants out of Geddes County and City. Unknown intoxication, unknown weapons, at 1600.
1: 5704, clear.
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6: Cruiser 302.
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7: Virtual left your base.
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7: Lafayette Base, go ahead.
8: May I say to you, copy that?
9: Received.
0: Yeah, 433, copy a message to your terminal.
7: Did they indicate, is the car on top of the person or the person just working underneath it?
3: 650 is clear.
9: 4701 control.
10: Yeah, copy. I guess I will need another unit to take my spot then.
1: 4701.
9: Arrived just center. I'll be clear code 6.
2: 513.
0: Copy, unit 493.
1: Copy. 3001, copy, you're clear as well.
9: Unit 5760, clear.
3: 532.
7: 493.
4: Lafayette, we have a diabetic heat related issue.
11: No need to discuss that. I'm here, I'll get her out of here.
9: Cross street.
0: Can I use a code 10 for 433? It's westbound 690, just past the Hiawatha on ramp.
3: Copy.
7: Copy. 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Thank you. We're just glad we're in the route.
9: Minnoway 1 at the hospital.
0: Channel 3 in this point of information. EMS responding to a chest pains call. 427 James Street off State in Townsend, 1602.
12: Mini 12. Chest pains. 427 James Street, 427 building. Between North State Street and North Townsend Street. Mini 12. Chest pains. 427 James Street, 427 building. Between North State Street and North Townsend Street.
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9: 33.
1: 523.
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3: 23, go ahead.
6: 3403 to control.
1: And clear me at 1775. You can send me 1312 pass and I'm able.
10: Yeah, both vehicles are off level. 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
9: 3403.
1: 5708 arrived.
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2: 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Rosewood Place off of Oswego Road, down and play.
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1: 12.
2: 4552, you're in route 4512-100, Rosewood Place off of Oswego Road and Woodside Lane. Caller's David Capellas, reporting their neighbor from 102 Rosewood Place. Tried to break into the caller's house, then they started to put gear on and tried to climb the telephone pole and were throwing themselves against the side of the caller's house. They were making comments about the police and making shooting noises. Possibly went back inside their house at 102 Rosewood 20 minutes ago. The unknown named 20s white male wearing a white hard hat and climbing rope.
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8: 4512, copy. 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Is that the one we went to the burglar yesterday at? We were out at the same time.
2: Yeah, stand by.
0: Unit 493, I'm going to be back out for a physical domestic. 332 Tennyson Ave in a downstairs apartment. 332 Tennyson off Lowell on Burnett Park Drive. Madison Terwilliger is calling in. She's 13-year-old. Aggressor her sister, Mariah Terwilliger, 18-year-old black female. Spitting her face and being physical with her. EMS is refused. No weapons. 85 is completely uncontrollable and yelling and screaming to the call taker. Father Michael Terwilliger, 40-year-old black male. Kick the 85 out of the house now. She does have mace. I don't know if she's used any at this time. 1605.
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4: Attention Eastone units, EMS responding on call for chest pains at the Chase Bank, 504 Town Drive in the town of Manlius. End of point 1609.
3: 4552 arrived.
2: Unit 493, the older sister Mariah has left. Unknown direction of travel. Michael and the 85 are still on scene.
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2: 6-4-3. 460 clear, 1609, 593 clear.
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1: Fable Ambulance A3 is assigned. Manoa Ambulance A3 is assigned. Delta response chest pain inside the Chase Bank, 504 Town Drive, across from East Tennessee Street. It's a 67-year-old male, chest pressure, 1610.
8: 793 is clear.
5: 303 Highway is clear.
2: Copy.
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2: I have a suspicious person call at 241 North Edwards, off Tyson and Coughlin, 241 North Edwards. This caller's in a haze. It's regarding the same male, Adrian Alfaro, 40s Hispanic male, at this address, not 251 North Edwards. Cassie is at this address. Unknown if the male is here at this time. Must have sent you at 1612.
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9: Hey, Billy, for your race.
6: 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John Sam Edward, 5677, JSE, 5677. 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

0: 574552. What's your guys' location?
1: Four, five, one, two. We're all sighting here from Leo.
2: We do.
0: Copy. Let me on.
3: 571, do you copy as well?
1: Well, I don't know. Where's the locker squad?
4: 572, copy, sir.
0: Lafayette Squad 1.
3: 1614.
1: Yeah. Why is mainly his patient's alert or are they talking at this point?
0: Received.
2: 596.
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3: Copy.
6: 463.
3: Unit 513.
6: 463.
0: I control the Manly SA2, did you copy direct?
4: Yes, if you copy, you copy.
6: I got no answer at the door. Still a no CC, correct?
0: Received.
3: Have a status check in 550 South Clinton. Someone requesting a check on their mother hasn't been heard from in 2 months. AMR would like us to advise okay to hold for territory.
7: Yep. Negative. This 85 would like to meet.
3: Yep.
4: P4, I'll take that.
6: Copy. Is she going to be meeting me at 241 Edwards, or where does she want to meet?
3: Copy that. 550 South Clinton. It's apartment 13 on the 18th floor. Shadeja Williams calling to request a check on her mother, Tania Congdon, birth date of 1978. Hasn't heard from her in approximately 2 months. Says she doesn't have a phone.
7: Unknown if she is inside this address. She stated that Casey was inside this address, but she did want a CC.
8: Many two. Assist. Ambulance. 304 Cleveland Avenue. Between Warren Street and Grant Boulevard. Many two. Assist. Ambulance. 304 Cleveland Avenue. Between Warren Street and Grant Boulevard.
6: Okay, I'll go and do a call back then.
7: Copy.
9: Many two. Assist. AMR listing. Non-priority and a false show.
4: Cruiser 302.
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7: 493 arrived. 1616.
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10: Attention Eastown units, point of information, reckless driving. 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Vehicle exited at Carrier Circle. It's going to be a black Nissan truck with a New York registration unknown tag, occupied by a white male, approximately 35 years old, wearing Oakley sunglasses, was driving erratically and cut off the collar. 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Nothing further. Head to point 1616.
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3: 5701, clear.
9: Hanging up for a road hazard, southbound 81 near Route 31, Thomas Cicero.
3: 5732.
5: 5704, got your stop, Gaskin Road, Hero Court, Town of Clay, 3611, I got your property check.
9: 5732, there is southbound 81 between Route 31 and Driver's Village, covering a large piece of metal debris in one of the left lanes.
3: 5732, received and received.
9: 1617.
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3: 3404. 663, it's a fight in progress, 3226 South Salina, the expressway mark between West Pleasant and East Calvert. Megan Latrey calling in, third party on behalf of her sister, Juliana Latrey, 21-year-old white male, stating two black females jumped her and are not letting her leave. Unknown injuries, unknown weapons. The two females may be intoxicated. We do have a callback number for the sister on scene.
11: 1619. We got it.
6: V4, what's the name of the lady I'm looking for?
5: 3600, clear.
3: It's going to be a Shade Williams.
6: Have a nice.
10: 3402, copy en route. So it's going to be in front of the Best Buy, 3401 Erie Boulevard East off of Bridge Street and Kinney Road. Caller stating it's the corner between the Best Buy and the Delta Sonic. Believe it's possibly going to be right near the traffic light there for the Marshalls Plaza. No one to meet with is regarding a family that's panhandling. The caller is concerned. There are two children there. One appears to be a 10-year-old female and another 5-year-old child, and they're concerned for the caller's, the children's safety. Mom's wearing a long skirt and a striped shirt, and dad is holding a sign. Unknown on intox or weapons. Nothing further.
7: 443 arrived. 1619.
10: 3404 en route, 1619.
12: 3912, two suspicious persons.
10: 7136 East Genesee, with McLennan and Homewood, meeting with Joanne Schuler, military sent at 1620.
5: 410, clear to control, 6 and 10.
9: 382. Unit 4502 status.
5: That's 704, clear. 3611, clear.
9: Unit 4502 status.
6: 02 code 8.
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11: 5704 control.
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0: 4-5-2-1 clear. Yeah, 4-5-3, I'm going to redirect you.
1: QBAC-2 clear.
0: Copy. 3-2-0-3 clear, back on the previous.

0: As soon as a robbery just occurred at the Family Dollar, 500 Butternut Street, 500 Butternut off McBride and Catherine, employee Ada Pagan is calling in, refers to a 30-year-old black male, possibly transgender, wearing a green baggy white t-shirt and white shorts, just stole detergent. He's getting to a blue four-door sedan, unknown registration. He has previously trespassed from the police. Unknown direction of travel on the vehicle. Just let me know if you want to code 10.
1: I'll be all set for now.
0: Copy.
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3: 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You said the turnpike down to what?
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3: 344, arrive at 1623.
5: 4526, clear.
6: Jennifer, units on a point, EMS responding to a person down Clover Street in South Ave at 1623.
0: 460, 463, status check.
5: Washington's Point, ambulance responding on abdominal pains, the Elbridge Firehouse, East Main Street in the village of Elbridge, 1624.
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6: Channel 49 units for a suspicious person with a weapon, 156 Fernwood Ave, between Cannon and Midland.
7: The fight on for the 4, is this, I missed the robbery, is this actually a robbery?
4: 5732, cap to the stop, northbound 81, before Route 31, Cicero, 1624.
1: 653, you can hold me in 650L.
0: It's larceny, but the male was trespassed by police previously.
7: Copy, so if anything, it'd be a burglary. All right, thank you.
2: 463?
0: 463.
10: I'm going to change the address to 461 to meet with 85.
0: Copy.
6: I copy. It's be the same parties as before. 156 Fernwood Ave, between Cannon and Midland. Lamora Harris calling. Going to be meeting with her sister, Shelby Branch. If there's 12 people outside with weapons, and one of them has a brown knife with a silver tip. No intoxication, no other weapons. 1625.
1: Copy.
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5: Put myself in 302 out at 450 Midland. I'll check for now. 4202 clear. 4525 clear.
6: Copy.
4: 45 Valley log on.
10: Sorry, the correction for correction with the address is 251. 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
0: Copy that.
6: 663.
2: Are 85 supposed to be in a red car?
6: Hey, firm.
2: 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We'll be on 2.

0: 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Traumatic injury. 825 East Willow Street, Villa Scalabrini Apartments. Between Catherine Street and Lodi Street. Mini 12. Traumatic injury. 825 East Willow Street, Villa Scalabrini Apartments. Between Catherine Street and Lodi Street.
1: 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AMR responding for traumatic injury, 825 East Willow off Lodi and Catherine, 1626.
2: 812, it's apartment 602. It's an 82 female, some sort of neck injury.
3: Let's see, it's update on the point regarding the ambulance call at Elbridge Fire. They're actually going to be at Jordan Fire. EMS responded to Jordan Firehouse, 1626.
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2: 443 DR, please.
1: 360-698.
2: 360-698. 650-653, subjects are now fighting. The one with the knife has a white shirt on, jean shorts, and a scarf on their head.
1: Comm center, 2212.
9: We're pulling up.
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10: 2212.
2: 4401 at the property, Jack. Copy, let me know on the air.
11: We've got a female passenger fell at the top of the center escalators, currently on the bench directly at the entrance to TSA.
10: Receive. EMS in room.
11: It appears a bystander is calling 911, but I can send out a notification, just to be sure.
12: 3-2 Street ACC. I'll be in room from the north terminal.
0: Mini 3. Breathing problems. 735 South Avenue. Between Sterling Avenue and Hovey Street. Mini 3. Breathing problems. 735 South Avenue. Between Sterling Avenue and Hovey Street.
11: Got it.
9: Fire control, you can put the Jordan monitor on scene too.
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2: 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Which units were responding?
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2: Appreciate
8: it. Hey, Becky, 2, follows the response. 1000 Colonel Island Collins Boulevard at the airport.
2: ARF Rescue. The center terminal escalators just before TSA for a Delta response injury from a fall.
10: 3724 control.
3: 3724.
2: 453.
10: Code 8, Jordan Ambulance.
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1: 453.
3: 1631.
10: Noted.
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1: Copy.
2: air crash rescue to Delta response injury from a fall inside the center terminal. A 70-year-old female fell down 2 to 3 steps on the escalator. 1631.
8: Hey, Becky, 2 Falls Delta response. 1000 Colonel Islands Collins Boulevard at the airport with the cross of Constellation Way North. This will be before TSA. 70-year-old female fell down 2 to 3 steps on the escalator, has a head injury. Our fire district stage at gate 108 unless directed otherwise by our 1631.
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3: 525-4526 for criminal mischief. It's now a fight with a weapon. Lindbergh Road, Derek at Town of Onondaga.
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3: Two five and 26, 403 Lindbergh Road, 403 Lindbergh, cross at Derek Ave and Bernard Place, Town of Onondaga. Kiernan Murphy's looking to meet, importing a male that lives on Leonard, hit the caller's vehicle with a shovel. There's an open line now, sounds like a fight and some sort of disturbance. I'll let you know if I get further.
2: Unit 533 status.
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7: 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Endpoint 1632.
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14: Yeah, I just got flagged down on Burger King on Area Boulevard. A guy just having a seizure. Can you start down EMS, please?
2: Hey, from they've been notified.
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12: Grab it. 2211, clear. 3202, arrived.
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2: 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Request one engine, one rescue for a structure fire in Oswego County, West Monroe. 1149 County Route 37.
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7: Attention Eastbound units, EMS responding, call for chest pain, 4530 Limestone Drive, off of Broadfield Road in the town of Manly, at point 1636.
2: Burton Fire, reported structure fire. 1149 County Route 37. The County of Oswego, Town of West Monroe, they're requesting one engine, one rescue to respond. Operations on Oswego, Fire Ground 7, 1636.
3: 570, recovery roll domestic in West Orendale, Fire Road, Tenafonte.
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8: Waves A2, Falls Delta response, 209, Dora Ave.
3: Washington units pointing ambulance responding injury after a fall, Dora Ave, Tonic Camillus, 1639.
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17: 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Area 8721 Codnoy Road, Town of Clay, 1639.
16: Copy. Copy that. 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
8: Waves A2, Falls Delta response, 209 Dora Ave between Hatch Street and Milton Ave, going for a 78-year-old male, fell coming up the steps, possible head injury, Fairmont Fire District, 1639.
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1: 1621.
3: 4398, clear. 5706, clear.
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0: 3801-4522, 1233 Tulip Street, crest of Sergeant Lane and Commerce Boulevard. Coming in through ADT, it's a panic alarm from a Lyft driver. It's going to be a 2023 Chevy Equinox, New York, Mary Charles John, 4645, MCJ, 4645. It's heading northbound on Tulip Street.
1: You can send that larceny complaint to me, and then cancel 01, I'll let them know.
0: 410-145-12, clear.
3: 3614, have your location change.
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0: You guys go to the panic alarm in Liverpool. That's plate comes back on a white 2023 Chevy Equinox to a Kevin Richards address out of James Street in the city.
3: 5706, got the complaint, harassment investment in Van Dyne.
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3: 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Going to meet with in regards to 2 to 3 people inside this vacant house. Caller states it's an ongoing issue. She can't see them, but can hear them from her yard. No weapons, unknown intoxication. 1648.
0: Wave 2 arrived.
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10: 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Motor vehicle collision. Possible injuries. Westbound Interstate 690 between the on-ramp from northbound 81 and the West Street off-ramp MM 15.5, westbound I-690. Engine Company 1. Motor vehicle collision. Possible injuries. Westbound Interstate 690 between the on-ramp from northbound 81 and the West Street off-ramp MM 15.5, westbound I-690.
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8: Channel 49 units for a 79 possible, heavy westbound 690 just after the main interchange.
1: 4-5 Aspen, out of service.
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1: 840, and clear us a 4. Yeah, it's 3801-4522. I threw the phone number that the alarm company provided us for the subscriber.
6: Plus units 20, we're responding on a choke complaint. Partial. Commercial Obstruction, Woodland Road, West High Terrace, Dunnegatta, 1652.
8: Copy that, beat 4550, westbound 690, just after the main 81 interchange. Looks like a three-car MVC, unknown injuries at this time. Car safety vehicles are smashed up pretty good. 1652.
1: 533. 4101, stop. The North Syracuse Junior High School driveway off West Taft, town of play, 1652.
9: 33. You want me to leak from my alarm, I can advise.
8: Copy that, 63, I'll have you back in.
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0: Needs A4 mutual aid for AMR, 79 possible, westbound I-690 in the area of mile marker 15.5.
8: Unit 513.
9: Good.
8: Hang up call, SU Watson's ongoing issues, open lines of static.
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0: He's A4, mutual aid for AMR, 79 possible. It's going to be the westbound I-690 in the area of the mile marker, 15.5. Looks like just after the southbound West Street off-ramp from the 690. Caller reporting three vehicles. Originally unsure if there were any injuries. You can now cancel. AMR's taking us back, 1653.
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2: 219 Woodland Road between West High Terrace and Fern Road. 61-year-old male has a piece of a hot dog lodged in his throat. Sylvia Fire District 1655.
0: 493.
5: 493.
0: Could you add us to the burglary at 500 Butternut, please?
5: Pay for him.
2: He's a 3 mutual aid for AMR, interfacility evaluation, Delta Response, 1600 Erie Boulevard East at the Well Now, Syracuse.

0: 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Feels like she's going to pass out. Going to the city 1656.
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0: Nova 1 arrived. Fire control and manly, say 1-year status.
3: Once the fire control, this is going to be right before the West Street off-ramp from 690 westbound. We're going to need police for traffic.
4: Manly, say 1 south, all set, delay on scene.
2: Received.
0: Received. Fire control, say ability, 2-year status.
2: You have 4101 status.
5: 4524, got your stop, eastbound 690, State Fair Boulevard, time to get it.
6: 20.
7: East 4,
0: new. East 4 responding.
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0: 571-24504 Golden Route, 8426 Theodolite Drive off of Benchmark Road, apartment 801. What is in the Syria Bolton? Argument with a older sister, Antonia Maddox, 28-year-old black female. Mother and other sister are on scene as well. No weapons, no intoxication.
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0: Unit 463. Four six three, copy of criminal mischief invest 901 East Tennessee Street at Franco's Pizzeria. Incident occurred 106 Oak Place. Amy Williams is calling, showing possible signal 44. Notes are sent. 1704.
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7: Hang up for a disabled vehicle, northbound 81 to northbound 481, Thomas Cicero.
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7: Couple of callers on this. It's either the ramp northbound 81 to northbound 481, or it's on northbound 481, mile marker 0.4. It's going to be a white Chevy Tahoe, disabled in your right shoulder. They did contact a tow already.
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8: 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Aim into the color of the sergeant, please.
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5: 633, copy, you're clear, we'll have you back out on harassment in progress at the Sunoco, 680 South Salina between South Warren and Temple. You're meeting with Myra Reyes. Their complainant's sister's girlfriend, a Julie, unknown last, 20s, white female, in a red Suburban, says four people are hitting the car and not letting her leave. Unknown weapons are intox. All was third-party information. Call came in about half an hour ago. Unknown is still on scene. Have it out at 1706.
7: Appreciate
1: it. 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
5: 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Have you at 1117 West Fayette Street in the parking lot meeting with an Aaliyah Fernandez at 1707.
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5: 543 on scene. 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
8: 4523.
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8: 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It's a unknown description vehicle on fire, 1713.
0: Sam
9: 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Morris Corners Fire, 3 is in the way.
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5: Control 4507, copy a low-hanging wire, Marietta Road and 174, Town Marcellus.
1: 663 on a 79, possible 80, south line at East Fayette Street. South line at East Fayette. Callers reporting airbags deployed. It's a gray Ford versus a gray Honda. There's a baby in one of the vehicles. Unknown injuries. Otherwise, 1713.
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0: Yes, yeah, going to the vehicle fire. Got quite a few callers on this. Reporting to me a red Hyundai Elantra. Everybody's out of the vehicle. It's parked right at Morgan and Steely.
11: 66 up.
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0: Copy.
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12: 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East Willow Street and North State Street. 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
15: 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I will take that NBC.
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12: Truck 8, car 3. Fire. Few more odor investigation. 213 West Calvin Street. Between Webster Avenue and Cannon Street. Truck 8, car 3. Fire. Few more odor investigation. 213 West Calvin Street. Between Webster Avenue and Cannon Street.
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5: Tensor West Zone units on a point. EMS responding for chest pains, interfacility transport at the Draco's Urgent Care, West Genesee Street, in the town of Camillus.
1: We'll say late 20s, early 30s female. She's conscious and breathing.
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5: 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Warner's Road, the corner of Alstein Road, town of Camillus.
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5: Attention West units, point, fire responding to a fire alarm. The large residence, Cleveland Road, and Skyline arrived on Winonaga.
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17: 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He'll clear when he's ready. Put me out in detail at City Hall, please.
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10: 5764 control. Any units responding, is someone able to shut this road down on Morgan Road in Burnberry?
18: 650 to 513.
19: Four 15 minutes into the civil dispute, just occurred. It's been holding. Whitwell and Farmer. The original caller was a Betty Jo Savispano. However, she's since left. Apparently, no longer looking to me. She hasn't called us back. Now going to be meeting with a Laura Flaherty. There's a dispute there between a biological parent and Laura's foster child. 1720.
20: Three. Control.
1: Pierce 513 is on the north side. 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
5: 3722.
20: Take me out of service, please.
5: 450, copy. So the 85 left, or is there 285? And just one left to me. Copy, out of service, 1720.
21: Control that any of the units are responding to Syracuse Plastics. Can you shut the Morgan Road down at Burnberry?
19: There were originally two 85s, however, the original 85 left, and now Laura is still there looking to meet.
5: Copy, thank you.
1: 543, I copy your message. Have you out on a burglary invest 136 Thurlwyn Road between South Salina and Colebrook, meeting with the Sherry Kozlowski.
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3: 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Chris Aparty, road in Francisca Terrace. 88 female, head injury after a fall. This is Cicero Fire District 1722. Number 8 off the air.
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5: 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AMAQ, Grand Promise Shelter response, 212 North Main Street.
3: Received. 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
4: 513, you're calling?
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4: 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You mind giving me a 70?
8: Yeah, I got you. 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
3: 301-110 Myers Road, across of Hickory and Cold Springs, Town of Salina. Caller reports a truck parked in a no parking spot on the road, ongoing issue.
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0: I'm showing a possible file 5 on that RO out of St. Clair County, Alabama. No extradition, though.
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1: 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North Syracuse Fire District, 1733. 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
0: 493 on out, assault just occurred, 305 Herkimer Street between Milton and Willis, the downstairs apartment. James Haddon's calling stating the landlord, Austin Reinhart, 26-year-old white male, punched him. No weapons, the landlord's possibly intoxicated on cocaine, there's no injuries. Suspects outside, complainants inside, 1734.
4: You're on route 1734.
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5: Barnard Hill, letter 2 off the air.
1: Unit 643. 643. Just got a call back from your 85 asking for officers to return. The son just ran back inside the house, not supposed to be there.
0: 450 raft.
6: 643, copy. He lives there. We can't remove him.
1: Copy.
4: Controlled northbound units, point of information, ambulance response for a breathing problem. Pearl Street, Salina Street, Bill Joe, Liverpool, 1735.
5: 650.
1: 650.
5: Pull me out with 1-300 block of Carson to Hoffman Carson.
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4: Control North Zone units, point of information, ambulance responding for a possible stroke. Echo Park Road, Rosemary Lane, Town of Clay, 1736.
1: NAVAC 7 in route. Tell 82 in service off the air. East 4 transporting.
0: 493, we also just got a call from the landlord stating that the tenants there, James Haddon, 46-year-old white male, and Thomas Duffy, a 50-year-old white male, stole his 2 ounces of marijuana. And that maybe what this is all over.
2: The plot thickens.
1: Nova 3 in route.
4: North Zone units, ambulance on the scene of a false call, Pine Ridge Circle, William Street, Town of Clay, 1736.
0: 660, out with 50.
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0: 4552
2: stand. 63 1
0: custody. 1 custody 732.
1: Four five five two 4281 4281 Alt Air Course between Orion Path. Going to be meeting with a Sarah Fiacco. Reports some large roll of tar fell off the back of a truck and damaged her yard. 4281 Alt Air Course.
0: Ways to the hospital. Evac 6 arrived.
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3: 443. 443,
0: go on. 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
0: Copy.
4: 4553.
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6: Color praying vehicle was on fire. 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
0: Units 440 and 443.
1: Unit 643.
7: For you.
0: I'll check with the dispatcher.
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4: 443, go ahead.
1: Mike, 7 around. Your 85 called back again, states her son just tried to push her down the stairs and wants him arrested. Maybe back in progress again.
0: 440, 443 on a vehicle fire. Van Rensselaer at West Bear. Van Rensselaer at West Bear. 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
8: We got it. We're en route.
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7: Sure.
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9: Copy is stops. We're going to be in the parking lot up the Hammer Dollar and West Side Road.
0: 310, I want to get your stop. 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
0: 4513 DT.
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0: 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All we have is that it was on fire. I believe it may be out, but it's still smoking. It's unoccupied. Call taker's still working on it. 4513.
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9: 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Should come back to a Gray Buick.
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10: At the intersection of Henry Clay and Taft, be pulling over a blue Kia Telluride, no plate, apologize.
0: Received, 1741. The vehicle's on the shoulder of the road.
1: Number 3 arrived. Virtual Waves 1, says check.
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10: Going to be at Niagara and Gifford on New York Reg, Lincoln King George, 6348, LKG 6348. Should come back on a black Ford with one. We're all set.
1: Copy that.
4: 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You can probably disregard. 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
1: 650. 650. Copy that. I'll have you back out for harassment invest holding at UPS main office, 6975 Northern Boulevard, off of East Taft and East Malloy, Town of DeWitt. Me with a Chevelle Walker. I'm sending notes.
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9: 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Sure come back to a Hyundai Sonata.
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6: Highland and Carlin. It's going to be a black Altima. 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
4: Warriors Corners Battalion 2 clear.
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3: Control 4521. Any unit to assist for a verbal domestic. Swansea Ave and Court Street, Tennessee Line.
5: 4501.
1: 4511. May I say one at the hospital? Engine 12 up there. Mm-hmm. Main 12 up there.

0: 415-0145-114521. Going to be the number 451415 Swansea Ave, across Court Street, Town of Salina. Caller is in Ashley Silvernail. Reports that her child's father, an Alex Bottomy, 30-year-old black male, was refusing to exchange their two children. No weapons, no intox, no custody paperwork. Showing signal 32 for dangerous on the residence. Two parties, unknown if they're there. 7052.
1: 564 Control, any units shutting down traffic on this accident? I'm going to open up the roadway.
2: 5712,
3: copy. I need it for a 79 car versus deer, Route 20, near the corner of Marietta Road, town of Marcellus.
1: 5705.
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5: Unit 583584, status check.
6: Mini 18. Assist. Ambulance. 417 Churchill Avenue, the Bernardine. Between Fillmore Avenue and Dead End. Mini 18. Assist. Ambulance. 417 Churchill Avenue, the Bernardine. Between Fillmore Avenue and Dead End.
4: Before you.
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7: Going to apartment 409, AMR is requesting assistance with lifting 1753.
3: 5705, it's a 79 car versus deer in front of Patchwork Plus 2532 Route 20 in the town of Marcellus, near the corner of Marietta Road. Got a Hannah O'Brien calling in a maroon Honda CRV. The deer possibly went down into the ravine. Got no further. 1753.
4: It's a property damage complaint. Not sure if there's a dispute also happening there or not. 157 North Street between Fordland Ave and Cadillac Street. Michael Cicerolo is calling. See, it's the contracting company next door doing a roof on a vacant house damaged to siding. And the employees that are doing the roof are still on scene, but there's a language barrier when he talks to them. 1753.
5: Personal name at 6, status check.
4: 643.
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8: 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My apologies, we're out with 663, not 633.
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0: Control North Zone Unit, point of information, ambulance, correction, fire department responding for a fire alarm activation, Sugarwood Center, Buckley Road, Town of Clay, 1756.
13: 663.
4: Last unit with one in custody. 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
5: Jack, 3013 Midland Ave between Bell and Valentine Road. Callers in North Carolina, Nicole Rickers, requesting a check of her daughter and the grandchild, Nyla Thompson Richards, 23-year-old black female, grandson is 5 months old. Copy the notes of this call. Did have a very similar call come in on the 16th.
16: It was 513, I believe.
7: How was that handled?
5: There one on you. Stand by, unit 513, go ahead.
0: Racist.
5: Copy, 1 in custody,
7: 1747. Your circus car's rerunning. Any chiefs in this?
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0: 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Would you clear a copy?
18: 5704, control.
0: 5704.
14: May I say 2-7? 520, copy your message. We'll have you out at the Everson Museum, 401 Harrison Street between South State and South Townsend, in front of this location on the benches for an assault invest. Meeting with a Brendan Koberger. Copy the note, 1758.
17: 20, I copy.
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14: 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Can you please unseen? It was Signal 80. John Glenn Boulevard and Buckley Road.
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17: 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Charlie responds, abdominal pain. 3117 Meadow Briar Lane.
3: 83 all set. Patrol that 3103, copy animal cruelty complaint. Trotters Ridge Run and Briarhurst Lane, Camillus.
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15: 03.
14: Any unit for a disabled vehicle at Erie Boulevard east of Townsend Road, Village of East Syracuse?
3: Three one zero three. Animal cruelty complaint at 100 Trotters Ridge Run between Briarhurst and Pinewood. Caller refused to provide their info, reporting a dog left in a green Chevy pickup, and a dog is panting and in distress. For the caller.
14: GBC3 abdominal pain, Charlie responds. 3117 Meadowbrower Lane, off of North Entry Road. 71 male, abdominal pain and a hernia. The Belgium Cold Springs Fire District 1802, Alva Squad Office.
0: 5764, copy traffic south Wetzel Road, Morgan Road, Town of Clay. 1802.
14: GBC2 unconscious person Delta responds. The intersection of Connell Terrace and Dexter Parkway.
3: 3103 en route. Control that 4524, copy the unconscious person. Connell Terrace and Dexter Parkway, Lysander.
17: Yes. Plainville Rescue, Delta response, unconscious person. Connell Terrace and Dexter Parkway.
14: GBAC2, unconscious person, Delta response. The intersection of Connell Terrace and Dexter Parkway. The 20 female unconscious is breathing. The Plainville Fire District 1803.
3: Control that 4524. It's an unconscious person. Connell Terrace and Dexter Parkway in town of Lysander. Mark Jankowski calling regarding a 20s female unconscious here. Said there's bruising on her neck and she's semi-conscious. Confirm she is breathing at this time. 1803.
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17: Plain Book Car 1, you're responding. Police are responding as well. There's a limited information on this.
23: Did you try a callback? So you can get our location of the vehicle still here. So I got nothing showing.
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23: 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I'll do one more lap.
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26: 4522.

0: Excuse me, sir. Four five zero two four five two two seven six five one seventy six fifty one Morgan Road, Parkview Living Apartments, Apartment G in George 9. Going to be meeting with an Isaiah Williams. We're showing two Isaiah Williams at this with this name, showing signal 32 for armed, dangerous, and resist. He's reporting that a 60-year-old black female from downstairs, first name of Stephanie, unknown last name, lives in apartment G6. Threatened to call her with a hammer, threatened to break into his apartment when he's not there.
1: Any units for a burglar alarm, American Legion, 1604 Burnett F.
2: 463, hold me up.
1: 463, copy. Any unit to assist, 1604 Burnett?
3: 453 at 450 South South, heading that way.
4: 3-1 clear.
1: 453, copy, I'll clear you 79 off that one. I'll add you with 63, burglar alarm, 1604 Burnett Ave at the American Legion. 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
0: 4501-4511, number 2202-2202 Bruden Road, the Dollar General. 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She arrived there in a maroon Dodge Durango, New York Red, Henry Boy Adam, 2600 HBA 2600. Returns to a Teresa Thompson, Bear Street, Syracuse. 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
4: 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Harassment just occurred. Bronson Road and Clover Road, guys.
12: 513.
5: 513. Hello, 5, you're en route. The alarm company spoke with the subscriber. It's going to be an 87 female with not responding normally and vomiting.
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13: No prosecution, code 6 on this. 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
4: 3611 route, 3614, so harassment just occurred, 304 Bronson Road between Clover and Grove, meeting with the Douglas Wonders regarding some males kicking the caller's door, trying to bother him, no weapons were seen, no intoxication. Teens are now on Grove, headed eastbound. Working on a further description for you.
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14: New York Reg, Michael Edward Nora, 5284. MEN 5284, should come back to a blue Chevy Bronx.
4: Received. Looks like it's going to be 9 teenagers, ages 15 to 16. 2 black males, the rest are white males.
1: 450, clear. 825, I'll show you clear on a 10.
5: 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GAC3, back pain, 104 Seneca Ave, South Moreland Road, 56 female, back pain, Northwest Fire District, 1817.
0: North Zone Unit, point of information, ambulance call for abdominal pain, McDonald's, 7th North Street, Tanarino, 1817.
4: 3611 and 14, be advised, the caller, Douglas Wonder, shown possibly level 2.
12: 1-1, copy.
4: West Zone Unit's point, EMS responding. Back pain, Seneca Ave and Morgan Road, town of Van Buren.
12: B4.
5: B4.
12: You can send me that, Lars. And it looks like they're going to be closed for the day.
5: A4, we tried to call back the original 85, no answer.
0: Control to any available units area, Sunflower Drive, Brookview Lane, town of Salina, for a harassment that just occurred.
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1: 453, that's a negative.
5: We have you out on a domestic with a weapon just occurred at the Commodore Apartments, 1505 East Genesee Street between South Beach and Maple. It's going to be apartment 410. Keonjo Harris is the caller. Drive's father, McCurr, made 30s black male maids rest to stab the caller, threatened her with a knife. Male left in a black sedan, New York Ridge. Henry George Young, 3955, HGY 3955. No other weapons involved, no intoxication. Male left towards Erie, 1819.
14: 520, copy.
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3: 63, can you meet the other half on Sunflower?
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10: We copy.
2: On control, those juveniles just took off running. Parsons Road heading north. They're in a block.
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10: 520, we'll try you on a fallen city property. Incident that occurred west on Onondaga Street in South Clinton.

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9: 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Sorry about that.
3: 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Appears negative at this time. Would you like us to try the county?
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12: 594. Who's asking for a female officer? 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
13: 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Got any notifications or anything for me?
14: 4504, you can hold it for a second. We'll just stop here in a minute.
11: 4504, can you repeat that?
4: Copy. If I could just mark you notified of the pending calls here. I shall have a unit be able to respond to Magnolia Street, but Essex Street, I'll mark you notified.
13: Copy, thank you.
14: Let's hold it for a second for me. Let me call him. Put it in the stop and run.
11: Receive.
4: Unit 493.
14: 523.
15: 493.
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0: 493 on a custody dispute in progress, 112 Magnolia Street, 112 Magnolia between West Van and West Marcellus, the top apartment. Jonathan De La Cruz is calling, showing 32 resists regarding his child's mother, Lynn Goodson, a 31-year-old black female. Notes are sent, 1827.
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3: 663 on a hang of call at the Mary Nelson Youth Center, 2849 South Salina Street between West Brighton and West Lafayette. It's immediate hang up, no answer on two callbacks. Came from a landline phone.
1: 4502 control.
0: 663 copy.
1: 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You can clear units 6 and 10, please. 4502 received.
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3: 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Out of T-shirt Nova, starting AMR, second rig on a signal 80, John Glenn Boulevard and Buckley Road.
7: Attention, West Zone Units, point. EMS responding abdominal pains, Onondaga Boulevard, Bay Road, Town of Onondaga.
3: Unit 643, if you're not yet arrived, fire's clearing it off. Kids in the area have fireworks. Copy, will 79. Copy. Notification Nova, starting AMR, secondary in on a signal 80, Junglin Boulevard and Buckley Road. Meet for an 8-year-old female, head pain and dizziness. Morris Corners Fire District, 1832. 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Channel 4 units on post information. Fire rescue responding on an elevator malfunction. Renov Hill Apartments, building number 1 at 111 Lafayette Road, 1832.
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1: Three 3201, thank you. It's going to be the Cicero Town Hall. 8236-8236 Bruden Road between Gillette Road Factory Street. We're going to be meeting with a Fatima Hassini in a black VW Tiguan. Reports having a physical domestic with his 17-year-old brother, goes by Danny. Spat at the caller, and then a physical altercation occurred 2 days ago. Calls been sent.
15: 443, copy, 74. I'm going to be court in Salina.
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15: 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It's going to be on a Jeep. Unknown occupants.
0: Copy, any unit close to can start?
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11: 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Lafayette RP1, I got you on the air, on the list.
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3: 643, we're going to start you for a shots fired. Call 101 Fernwood Ave between Cannon and Midland. 6 rounds, multiple impulses. Came in a shot spotter. Plotting on the sidewalk right across the corner of Fernwood and Cannon.
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15: 450, can you add me to the shutdown 4, please?
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11: 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Arthur Greenpoint.
0: 3400, clear.
3: Units headed to Fernwood Ave. Somebody saw a black male last name wearing a black hoodie up behind 135 Fernwood, headed towards Warner. 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
3: Units headed to front. We have a neighbor reporting a male acting wearing all black and of red, seen running from Cannon, headed towards the empty lot next to 145 Fernwood. Was holding something in his waistband. 20s to 30s male.
15: 450. I'm just getting on Fernwood now. Can you go with that again?
1: 301, you're clear at 1838.
3: Going to be a male acting wearing black with a bit of red, running from Cannon Street. Looks to be 20s to 30s. Had something in his waistband, ran towards the empty lot near 145 Fernwood Ave. Had a ski mask on with dreads.
15: Copy, I'll let you know.
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1: 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You're en route to the Village Hall for a follow up. 1840.
6: 3913 clear.
15: 4553.
1: 4553.
21: 450. I don't have anything located yet or any witnesses, but I have a couple bystanders that are looking like southbound on Cannon, so that seems to corroborate the callers.
3: Copy.
4: You can amend this to a dispute and clear it to 6 and 10.
6: 3912 clear.
1: 4553 received.
18: Central West Zone units on a point regarding fireworks in the area of Charles Ave and Conklin Street in Village of Solvay. I was reporting two males, 18 to 25, setting off fireworks in front of his address. No weapons, no intoxication. End of point, 1841.
15: 4398, you can send it.
6: 443, copy note. I cleared you a 6. 443, Australian service on a 10. I'll put you both back on your previous. 576, I got Stafford Night Ave off Thompson Road in the city, 1841.
14: 301, same traffic.
16: 582, we're going to be out with a witness. West Colton.
3: Copy.
18: 4301, 4398, fireworks complaint. 206 Charles Ave between Conklin Street and Woods Road. And a Francis Clark calling, not willing to meet. States two neighbors, males, 18 to 25, are setting off fireworks in front of this address. One is going to be on a red scooter. No weapons, no intox, 1841.
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1: 4101, affirmative.
3: No, but 5, what's up? 643. 643.
19: Can we start an ET? We're going to have a casing at Fernwood and Cannon.
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20: all set. 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Call me out 5760. We'll be all set. Enter me for checks.
6: Copy.
2: 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Cinnamon Path, Princess Path, Town of Clay, 1842.
16: 3202, admin to 3201.
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1: 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Morris Corner, District 1844.
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0: Units 3402-3403, Surfer, dispute in progress, McCool Lab, Village of Syracuse.
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0: 3402, copy your number, 3403, 106 McCool Ave up at East Manlius Street and East Alice Street. Colors of Brandy Freeman. This is in regards to a larceny complaint they filed with Cicero Police. She believes she found her stolen pressure washers here. Suspect is a Melissa Rodriguez, a 20s black female, and her boyfriend, a 20s black male with a gray shirt. I believe the parties are confronting each other now. No weapons, no intoxication. I'll keep you updated and we're letting Cicero know as well.
5: 3403, copy.
1: 505, transporting.
3: 3210. Do we police are responding to McCool Ave in Village of East Syracuse for a female that says she found her stolen pressure washer that was stolen from 6115 Gillette Road in the town of Cicero?
4: Copy.
1: Jordan, A1B is clear and available from Cayuga County. Received, Jordan.
0: 4398 on scene, 1846.
2: The police, 2 on scene.
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2: 3203. 11 on the air, Solway.
3: My apologies. This was a notification for you. It's the female is saying this is the pressure washer that was stolen from this address.
2: The victim's a male. Was the female caller?
0: Yeah, it's 3402-3403. Caller's going to be waiting in a white Nissan in front of here. Sounds like the two, Christian, caller's boyfriend and the two suspects are still verbal in the front yard.
1: 2AC3, transporting.
0: 453, Rex.
7: Unit 3404, you can have it in cold.
3: I have a female caller by the name of Brandy Freeman at 106 McCool Ave in the Village of East Syracuse. She's waiting in a white Nissan. Says that she found her stolen pressure washer. Believes that Melissa Rodriguez stole it.
0: 4504 on scene.
8: I receive. And units from McCool. It sounds like these suspects are going back inside the house now.
2: Copy.
7: Unit 3401 control.
8: 3401.
7: I'm not too far out from McCool. 04 can disregard. 04 copy, 79.
8: Very soon.
3: Control 4521, status check. 4521, you're clear, 1848.

0: two units going on the pool lab. The caller and her boyfriend are now both back inside of their white Nissan parked at the curb line. Suspects are still standing in front of the house, verbal.
1: Bridge 91 transporting cross.
0: Unit 3913, how many criminal mischief at Coolsbrook Road, town of Manlius?
1: Any units to start for shots fired, call 115 West Bissell Street between South Avenue on Doggett Ave. Shot spotter activation one round.
2: 663, this is a 407.
0: Green 913, you're in route 8477 Coolsbrook off of Kirkfield Road North, name of the Christopher Welch. I do have one in charge, shows 32s for PIC, suicide by cop, and weapons in the residence. He's be waiting in a black Dodge Ram. I'll send you the notes. Also a 32 hit on the address for signal 44.
2: 1-3-0.
1: Copy, 663, 115 West Bissell Street, shots fired, call South Ave and Onondaga Ave, the intersection's nearby. It's plotting on the street just northeast of that house. Single round impulse, shot spotter at 1849.
3: 45L1 control.
4: We got it.
3: 45L1. Can you give me the 4524's complaint when he arrives?
0: 3201, 3202, you're on scene. 4521, you're clear.
3: 1850. 703, that's on a point. EMS responding. Breathing problems. 219 South Wilbur Ave between Tennyson and Bryant. 1850.
1: 3944, you can have this.
3: Received.
0: Copy.
5: North Circuit, engine 8 to fire control.
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1: 971.
8: Minute 5. Breathing problems. 219 South Wilbur Avenue. Between Tennyson Avenue and Bryant Avenue. Mini 5. Breathing problems. 219 South Wilbur Avenue. Between Tennyson Avenue and Bryant Avenue.
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0: 67 female, apartment 1 will be the left side door.
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1: Copy. 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
7: Yeah, it's 148 Gifford.
1: Copy. We're getting started.
5: 3403 to control. I'll be out with the callers. 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
10: I got her on the phone.
0: Copy.
3: Unit 413.
9: Is there any need for police there?
1: 413.
5: At the moment, no.
3: 4301 clear.
1: Nova squad locked off.
9: Control North Zone units, point of information. Fire department responding for a trash can on fire. Catherine Street and Chestnut Street, Village of North Syracuse. 1851.
1: Yes, thank you.
3: 4398 clear, 1851.
9: Thank you.
11: 493, he is not at St. Joe's. We saw him earlier on North Salina Street, like the 600 block in North Salina, earlier this morning, maybe 9 or 10 o'clock.
9: Copy.
0: Unit 3404, any to assist, physical domestic in progress, West Terrace Street, Village of East Syracuse.
1: 971.
0: 3404, any to assist, 312 West Terrace Street, up Charles Street and William Street, colors a amber seal. Boyfriend Thomas Barton, 46-year-old white male, smacked the caller. No weapons, no intoxication, no injuries.
7: I'll be transporting a male to the warming center and beat 4 following.
4: 01, I'm on scene on the call. 03 wants to reroute.
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3: 4524 control. 4524.
12: Can you hold me up and then put me in UDR for a physical domestic at 24 Frawley Drive and cross-reference the two?
0: Mini one, it's a police detail unit. 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
0: 5760, clear. 5769, clear.
1: 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Units hold the air for 663.
2: 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They said they launched fireworks. Can amend it as such.
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9: 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American Red Cross, Oswego Road, Town of Clay.
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9: 4512-4552, show you en route 7359-7359, Oswego Road, to American Red Cross. Caller in Aaron Frere is reporting a white male in his mid-30s. Last seen wearing a white shirt and blue jean shorts, yelling and throwing signs around their parking lot. No weapons displayed, believed to be intoxicated. Seems to be staying right in the parking lot in front of the building here.
13: Same one, Smenix, A2, a sign falls out for response, 7220. You said a C3 Mabel Downs off Gazebo Pad on Fayette Drive, apartment 102.
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0: Channel 3 is pointing. I'm responding to injuries after a fall at Maple Downs. 7220 East Tennessee Street, Town of Manlius, 1856.
9: 4552, I copied. 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
10: 4301-4398. It's a fire alarm, 2006 West Genesee Street, the Gaddis Plaza Apartments. Kadir Thomas calling. States of fire alarms going off. No smoke seen, but there is a burning odor in the hallway. 1856.
13: Upgrading on for solid.
10: 4301 and 4398. It's been upgraded to an apartment fire. Still unsure where the smell's coming from. No fire seen as of yet. 4508 clear.
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16: 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You can show me the area.
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3: 463 and 493 be advised. I am showing a possible file 5 on the address to a Savannah Tice for menacing second out of the city. Also another warrant for a Jazari Brown at this address. Out of Camillus, please.
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17: Bart, still clear the 1900 hour Monday test, 1902.
16: Car forward fire control. That pole fire is going to be in the backyard of 3610 East Tennessee Street. These are National Grid. So they have a transformer on fire, and the pole and wires are also burning.
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13: Copy of physical domestic, 714 West Colvin off Hatch and Kirk Park, 714 West Colvin. Warner Heard is calling in, Grocer's ex-fiance, Perry Holmes, 57-year-old female, possible 32 resist. Hit him with a stick, no intox, no other weapons, 1902.
17: Receive, we'll notify National Grid.
0: Yes, 4501 and 4521 for your PSC call, ambulance, you kept advised.
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11: 493, yep, those last notes are correct. 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
9: Copy. Trespassing 501 South Krause off Madison and Harrison. Original caller was Amelie Rice. It was very uncooperative. We've got another caller. It's going to be Terry Harris is trespassing from the building, wearing a black t-shirt and shorts. 1904.
14: Yeah. 523, this is going to be at 4 and 10, we can take it.
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9: Copy that. 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
14: Samira Kameen, a 59-year-old female.
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0: 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I have data when you're clear to copy.
1: 13.
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0: Borrow the vehicles returning signal 32 for mental suicide by cop and resist, or weapons in the residence.
2: 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Way 2 is clear. 1911. Noble 4 is at the hospital.

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3: 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Of Woodchuck Hill Road, 77 now, bleeding from a surface site. 19, 67 and
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4: Yes, on a point in the area, east on that and Pine Street, both to Baldwinsville, heading westbound. A couple of juveniles on dirt bikes, 1915.
1: You can clear me at 10, you can put me back on physical domestic on East Tennessee Street.
0: It's gonna be a Kentucky fleet. X-ray 2017, boy. X2017B.
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1: 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Here's Cross Bowman.
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1: Copy. Henley's clear, waves one's clear, 1917. Parkersville Fayetteville, 27 short.
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4: 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Elaine Sacron is calling in for his son, Mitchell Johnson, 23-year-old white male, being physical, no weapons, no intoxication. He's currently on foot towards Grand, wearing a black shirt and Nike shoes at 1919.
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5: Control 3912, any unit to assist, ambulance not answering status, Maple Downs, East Genesee Street, town of Manlius.
1: 12. VAC 4 is off the air, 1920.
4: 523, be advised, both halves showing possible 32 resist.
3: I got it.
5: 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Not answering status after multiple attempts.
6: Yeah, 4506, copy, verbal domestic invest on the road across the hollow.
5: Copy, and route.
6: 1920, possible signal 44 on the complainant.
4: Unit 663, status check.
7: 3910, I can start seeing the time, just give me advice.
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3: A2 also.
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8: 663 also. Which Manish unit was that? The Manish on a road set?
4: Copy.
6: Hey, for now, complaint. Lafayette Road, across the Dave Tilton, Tamalanaga.
5: It's actually the ambulance on the scene of a false call, not answering multiple requests for status from their dispatcher, and no answer at the residence when we called.
9: 5708.
6: 5708, 4508, it's a loose dog. The caller will meet with you at 4297 Lafayette Road. Cross over Lincoln, Dave Tilden, James Dakota, 6 Planet, the pit bull loose in the area.
7: Copy, I'll be en route.
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0: 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I'll mark your ride. K92, you're in route 5701, disregard. Plank Road Ice Cream, 449 South Main Street. Boarding a red Mazda near Charles Robert William, 179. It's been in the parking lot for over an hour. 40s white male driver just staring at people. Appeared intoxicated, possibly no weapons seen.
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pick up your bulletin route, 430 Electronics Parkway, 430 Electronics, across the 7th North Tonne Salina. For the Days Inn, room 129, caller refused to leave a name, reporting a 30s black male in a white shirt and blue jeans banging on the door. There's a female inside the room yelling for him to go away. No weapons seen or mentioned.

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1: 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We got an adult male on board, heading to the building to pick up his warrants. I hope you go into the JC. Start as quick.
0: Copy.
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0: 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We'll have you back out for this menacing. 1415 South Ave, off Rockland and Colvin. And Tanisha King calling in. She tried to break up a fight between her daughter and other neighborhood kids, and a white male came out with a shotgun, went back inside a residence on Rockland. The male is approximately 16 or 17, wearing no t-shirt. 85, possible 30 to resist, 1932.
1: 5716, arrest.
2: 643, copy.
1: 5-0, arrest.
3: 663, was there an address on Rockland?
0: They just said a gray house.
3: Copy, yeah, we're in the 200 block here and there's nothing going on.
0: Copy, they're now saying a light-skinned black female, approximately 16-year-old, had a knife, went back into that same house, possibly 255 Rockland.
3: 663, yeah, we copy, there's no one outside in the 200 block other than us.
0: Copy.
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2: Five eighty.
3: Go ahead, sir.
2: Can you just put me on a cop's complaint in Richmond while unclear to 41? I've been here for a little bit.
3: Copy.
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I got the property check. 3210 got yours as well. 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
2: 392, clear.
3: Unit 643, the second caller is now stating that the original 85, Antonisha, threatened the complainant's daughter with a taser.
2: 5702, lockdown, 4536, clear.
4: We got it.
3: 520, clear. 1935.
5: Five 20, you can send me the dispute on Clinton Street. I'm just going to give the caller an 85.
3: Copy.
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0: 3912-3913, Mercury and Root. Manila Road, Manlius Center Road, Town of Manlius, Signal 80. Caller in a black Tesla versus silver Toyota Camry, complaining of back pain. 59-year-old female, 1936.
1: Now rescue Signal 80, Manila Road, Manlius Center Road. Two vehicles involved. 59 female, back pain, 1936. Manila car 2 in a row. Notification from Manila Ambulance, turning Fayetteville Ambulance, Monarch Signal 80, Manila Road, Manlius Center Road.

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2: 3913, you're on the scene. Looks like the ambulance is en route as well, 1937.
3: Metal Car 1 responding.
4: Mini 1. Assist. Citizen. 500 South Salina Street, Chimes Building. Between West Onondaga Street and West Adams Street. Mini 1. Assist. Citizen. 500 South Salina Street, Chimes Building. Between West Onondaga Street and West Adams Street.
0: No, for one response.
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0: No, I'm in 837 in here.
8: John David Edward, 7049,
2: JD, 7049, I'll get you a second one in a second. Regular rescue on route. Great, I just want to make sure I have the numerics correct. The siren was in the background, 1049.
0: I got a rescue on route.
8: John David Edward, 7049.
0: Marker 2, right?
2: Unit 523, status check. Great, thank you.
1: All set.
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9: 413.
0: 413.
9: I'll be tying 433 up on some things, so if you can just dispatch his calls out of territory, I'd appreciate it. Thank you.
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1: 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Status?
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11: 02, all set. 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
12: It's on a point fire spawning vehicle lockout, Snow Hill, across Burnmar, Tom Onondaga, 1940.
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0: 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Copy, this is the ambulance on priority. 107 South Manor Drive. So Manly Center Road and Lee Terrace. And I was on scene with a 78 female requesting rescue on a priority for respiratory distress. 93.
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0: Where are you in and out?
2: 643 arrived, 1941.
14: 31 of fire control. Can you try a call back and confirm this is the right location? 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It appears to be vacant.
12: Sounds ready. Can we do a login?
0: Receive. We'll do a call back. 5L3,
2: right? Unit 513.
12: Sounds 04. I got the login.
0: Fire control to anyone.
14: Anyone?
15: How'd I go? 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
0: The caller stated to take the elevator to the second floor and in the hallway.
14: Received.
0: How'd I go? Rescue one arrived.
2: Unit 663 status check.
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1: 22 in room 1946. Our units, point ambulance responding injury after a fall. Woods Path Road off Elm Crest Road, town of Salina, 1946.
7: 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Should gray Kia.
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8: There's a gentleman in baggage claim A2 that's double parked on the curb. 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
0: B4 and 520 on a dispute in progress at Wolf's Beer Garden, 106 Montgomery Street between East Water and East Washington. Dylan Volk is calling. Wants you to meet with a manager, Alexis Dodge, regarding a customer, Sam Mayer, 28-year-old light-skinned Hispanic male. He's yelling, refusing to leave because he won't be served anymore. He's wearing a yellow Brazil jersey, hanging on the fence outside with a speaker. Complaint wants him trespassed. He is intoxicated. No weapons were seen. 1949.
12: 84, got it.
3: 493 arrived.
12: 20, I copy.
1: 5702 arrived.
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0: 543, affirmative.
12: Copy. You can hold us out. We'll take that.
4: Sir, it's advised. Looks like the caller may be just looking for a copy of the report. Looks like your agency may have already handled the initial report. There's a DR on the notes for reference.
7: Copy.
12: 580.
3: Go ahead, sir.
12: I'm nowhere close to that channel for gun call, but I could go there.
3: Copy, followed you.
7: 5704, control.
4: 5704.
3: 585, clear. Are you going as well?
7: Can you put me on a follow-up in the area of John Glenn Boulevard and McIntosh Street in Liverpool? 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
12: 582.
4: Good.
12: Well, I didn't want you to get at us.
7: 26 series 355588.
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4: 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Hold us back in the hopper. 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
13: 4522 to control.
8: 4522.
13: Can we do a callback and see if she's still here and not seeing anything?
0: Units to the suspicious person with a weapon. The male arrived in a black Jeep with New York registration, King Tom Edward, unknown rust. He's currently on the West Glen Ave side of the building yelling, and the gun is still in his waistband.
8: Copy. Hey, firm standby.
0: B4 arrived, units hold the air. Units hold the air for B4 arriving suspicious with a weapon, South Salina Street, 1953.
3: Channel 3 units be advised, Channel 4 is holding the air for a man with a weapon, 4340 South Salina Street, units arriving.
4: Morris Corners, car 2 on the way.
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1: Manoa car 1, fire control.
3: Manoa car 1. Rescue 1 off the air. Rescue 2 off the air.
1: 443, you can go have that Berg.
4: Rescue, it's going to be clear of the scene. Fable's ambulance will be out for a few more minutes.
3: Where are you, sir?
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0: 63, can you repeat?
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15: 016 traffic, I'll continue.
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0: 6631, okay. Copy, one detained, 1954, you all set with the air?
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14: Fail 1, did you get a red yet?
0: Negative.
1: 5702, clear.
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0: Copy.
9: Forsberg.
3: 440, 443, your suspect taken off. She was attempting to break the window with a bat, and she's on foot now. Redheaded girl, blue shirt, white shorts, running towards Spring Street. Correction, now she's running back.
4: 5705, I got the login.
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0: 63, we're taking your... 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
3: 596, was that for an ET request?
0: Affirmative.
3: I'll take the NMS.
0: Receive.
3: 440-443, it sounds like she said that she can see the taser. Correction, she can hear the taser, can't see who has it, though.
15: Motors, harness, fire two, right? 1/3, commercial, showing, command.
3: Receive, car two, right? 1-story, commercial, nothing showing, you'll have command.
11: 443, copy.
4: 5, sounds very clear.
7: 463, I need the clear.
3: Me.
16: Kansas, we can't see what's calling for, and I made that.
3: Proceed. 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
3: Engine 21 responding.
1: Any units for a dispute of Walmart, Burton Road, Town of Cicero?
3: 201. 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
16: 4523.
7: A3 also?
16: 3202.
3: Copy, 1957.
0: Control 3911-3944. Status check. 543, arrest.
14: What's up?
0: 1957.
3: Units responding to John Street caller saying that the girl with the taser is a 12-year-old black female wearing jean shorts and a black or pink shirt. She still is believed to be outside the door.
7: 3913, control.
0: 3913.
4: 5L1, clear.
1: 3201024523, a dispute in Walmart. 8064 Brewerton Road. Subway side entrance. Meet with Leanne Giles. States her husband lost his Walmart. Correction, his wallet in the Walmart. And there's a Sean unknown last 50s white female at the store who allegedly is known to steal. And the two females are currently arguing in the lobby. Sean is stating she had nothing to do with it. Security is not going to look at the cameras without police.
7: We'll be relocating both vehicles to the parking lot of the canal on Manila Road. We'll be all set here, no need for further.
11: 443, be advised. Eyewitnesses said that the three females involved just took a right on the Spring Street from John. I'm going to go try to find them.
3: Copy. Assume you're all set with the gear then?
0: Receive. You said the canal on Manila Road?
1: 4523, 1958.
7: That parking lot of the canal.
16: TLC 442.
3: TLC 442.
1: 5712, 571, 415, for what's in as a fight with a weapon, Madison Village, down at Clay.
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3: 5712.
13: 5714.
3: Morris Corner 10 and 41 in route. Copy. You're clear from community and you're available in 1958. There's also going to be an unknown age white male wearing sweatpants and a black shirt. He had a pocket knife on him.
0: 643, clear.
3: 643.
0: 643, go ahead.
3: Can you put us on a follow-up at 316 Arlington? I have the DR when you're ready.
17: 570-405, you can add me to that.
0: Go with it.
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18: 5702, I will start until they advise.
0: 443, you can show me out at 303, John. Copy, any need for checks?
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3: 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We're all set. 463, right?
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17: 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No active fight at this time.
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4: Hey, for juvenile point, carry road across the Culver, Pound Geddes.
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0: Copy.
18: 3525.
3: 440, 530, clear.
17: It's for Madison Village. We got another caller at 2702 Chancery Lane reporting the same. 8 to 10 teenagers apparently jumped a 16-year-old white female. Confirming they did have a taser, unknown on injuries, and also reported that they're dispersing now.
19: 463, I got one detained at 204 John Street.
18: Copy. What's the description of the person with the taser? I'm arrived.
19: She's one of the female that was with a group.
3: Virtual testing. 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
17: I have no descriptions from either caller. Let me know if you want the areas here arriving.
18: Copy, I'll advise.
3: 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Virtual clear test, 2001.
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17: 571, so I just got a note. Possibly teenagers in red shirts headed towards Berkeley Court.
0: 362 clear, 2001.
8: I go, rescue on a fire control.
3: Rescue him.
18: 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I'm in the area on Berkeley.
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3: 1-2, we'll be out in front of 3716 Berkeley.